0: Mick Flannery, and Lisa Hannigan, and now, Damien Rice. 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
1: I gave me away.

We started that set from Ireland with new music from Dervish. They invited Afi O'Donovan on Jackie. After that, we heard Grace's Waltz. That's the artist Mick Flannery with a brand new album, The House Must Win. And he invited Lisa Hannigan for Grace's Waltz. And then we heard Damien Rice with Lonely. Damien Rice's tune is on a B-sides collection. He was here for a while, but continues to make music in his native Ireland. This is Discovery Road. I'm Louise Coogan. The Jersey Guys, Bleachers. New album came out last month. It's called Everyone for 10 Minutes. We heard We Should Talk. And now here's Bon Iver with a Peter Gabriel cover. Come Talk to Me. You're listening to Discovery Road.

Won't Stand Down is the new tune from Peter Gabriel. He's been releasing singles. He releases a dark side mix and a light side mix. This was the dark side, Won't Stand Down. It's Discovery Road. I'm Louise Coogan. Thanks so much for sharing your time with me. Another new artist you may not know. This was released just this past Friday. Her name is Kelsey Liu. She is a classically trained cellist. She's a singer, a songwriter, a producer, a film scorer. But she released her own album. It's entitled So Help Me God, Running to Pain. Is the name of this tune from Kelsey Liu. And you're hearing it on Discovery Road.

0: grey veil over her horizon, and it is the wall between hope and despair. She exists behind it. She will overcome.
1: She goes by the name Raye, R-A-Y-E. The album is called This Music May Contain Hope. The tune was called I Will Overcome. And yeah, Raye is a little out there. She's the UK's Lady Gaga, in a way. But I think she's extremely talented. On the road right now, opening for Bruno Mars. And we also heard Kelsey Lu from a brand new release, So Help Me God, with the tune Running to Pain. It is Discovery Road. I'm Louise Coogan. Do you remember Sam Smith, English singer-songwriter? He was diagnosed with Parkinson's about 4 years ago. He's 44 years old. And he's been spending this time trying to figure out how to continue making music since he's lost his ability to play guitar. He also has been surrounded by friends. A new album is out by Samuel Smith. He's invited Julian Lage and Tiny Habits on this track. It's the title track to a new album called The Art of Letting Go. It's new Sam Smith on Discovery Road.
2: At the start we

covering Bob Dylan, of course, with I Want You. They call themselves Folk Bitch Trio. They said folk music is taken too seriously. They want to lighten up and have a little fun. The name of their album is Now Would Be a Good Time. We heard new music from Joshua Radin, Tomorrow's Gonna Be Better. And we started that set with The Art of Letting Go, new music from Samuel Smith. I'm Louise Coogan. It's Discovery Road. Thanks so much for being with me today. You know, in the beginning of the show, when I say new music from new artists like Kelsey Lou and like Ray, and then new music from some of your favorite artists like we heard today, Peter Gabriel and Squeeze. Well, here's another one. David Byrne and the Ghost Train Orchestra. The album came out end of last year. This tune is Everybody Laughs. New music from David Byrne on Discovery Road.

We started there with David Byrne, with Everybody Laughs, Everybody Cries, Everybody Lives, Everybody Dies. Very true. The name of the album is Who Is the Sky? Say that fast. It comes out, Who Is the Sky? Who Is the Sky? David Byrne and the Ghost Train Orchestra with Everybody Laughs. Ziggy Marley gave us Bright Side, the title track from his brand new album, just released on May 1st. Ziggy Marley stays optimistic, as I try to do as well. I'd like to leave you on the bright side. Oh, and yeah, that's my cue. Thanks so much for sharing your time with me here on Discovery Road. Very soon, I'll be launching a new website that may include a podcast. But you can see the library and what I've played on WMNF.org.

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I know I'm there. I appreciate your time and I would love your input. 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I'd like to know if you have some suggestions. And I'd love to know that you're listening. Until next time, for Discovery Road, I'm Louise Coogan. Be well and be great.

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I'm Hardin Harrison, and Beverly is on the electronic board today. 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We're excited about that. The board of directors has determined that this month, the month of June, we're going to be dealing with LGBTQ+ topics. And we're going to intermix those songs with the ones that we presently have on cue. And we're going to mix them, we're going to match them, and we're going to throw them at you.

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0: Climb aboard the mothership with me, your captain, Nate Diggity Dog, as we venture deep into the vortex. 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

Chaka Khan. I'm every woman. Oh, thank goodness it's Tuesday, and it's just not any ordinary Tuesday. It's tie-dye Tuesday. Okay, it started out this morning at 6 a.m. with Randy Wynn, and I took over at 1. Then the traffic jam is coming up with the Lulus at 3, and the Freak Show comes on at 6 with Grateful Ed, Dream Clinic at 8 with Dennis Stone, and In the Groove with Thor at 10. And our very own Tim is going to start out the next day with First Call. And I want you to stay tuned to all of these programs, because it's what's going on. This is community radio. 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And hey, I couldn't be happier. Okay, let's just let this music move on. And we got about 70 minutes of great music for you. And we're going to take you through the afternoon for until 3 o'clock, okay? So this next song is coming up, and I tell you, it's different, okay? But that's all I'm going to tell you. I'm going to tell you it's different. It's called First Time.

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This next song is going to be by Sonny Rollins, Without the Song. Now, Sonny passed on Monday, May 25th. He was 95 years young, okay? Born in New York City and one of the great jazz saxophonist that ever lived. And we're going to hear just a little bit of one of his songs, Without a Song.

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0: Now Matt the Cat's going to show you what was on the juke in the back.
1: Oh, hep cats and crazy kittens. I'm Matt the Cat, back on the scene with my jukebox machine, ready to spin an hour of stone-cold rhythm and blues, and the soul that came before rock and roll. Welcome to the juke in the back. Last week, we began a three-part series on the Shakespeare of rock and roll, Chuck Berry. In part one, we focused on Chuck's first year of recording, from mid-1955 through mid-1956. This week in part two, we pick up in mid-1956 and carry it through to the end of 57. It's part two of Chuck Berry, this week on the Juke in the Back. Now, before we get too deeply into part two, let's recap. It's 1955, and Chuck Berry records his first song, Maybelline, released by Chess Records, which climbed to number one for 11 solid weeks back in the summer of 1955. Even better, it crossed over to number five on the pop chart, making it a certified hit bought by both black and white audiences, particularly teenagers, because Chuck Berry had launched, almost single-handedly, a new form of music, rock and roll, which by simplest definition is rhythm and blues music aimed at teenagers. Maybelline took the familiar theme of the hot rod race and repackaged it in teenage terms. Its flip side, the very bluesy Wee Wee Hours, also charted, rising to number 10, making his debut single a double-sided hit, Not Bad. By October, Chuck Berry was back with a new single charting to number 2, It's 30 Days. Followed in early 56 by the number 8 charter, No Money Down, another car song. Then we get to my favorite Chuck Berry record from the early summer of 56, Roll Over Beethoven, announcing to the world that rock and roll was here and that those that don't reside in the hip class better step aside. Roll Over Beethoven, tell Tchaikovsky the news. Man, I dig those rhythm and blues. The single Roll Over Beethoven went to number 2 and crossed over to number 29 pop. I'd like to begin this show with another version of Roll Over Beethoven. This one recorded live during the summer of 1956 on Alan Freed's Camel Rock and Roll Dance Party Show. This program aired on WINS in New York and nationally over CBS Radio. Then it was repackaged for servicemen overseas by the Armed Forces Radio Network. The band back in Chuck Up on this number is directed by the great saxman Sam the Man Taylor. So hold on to your hats and dig, because man, the audience is really with Chuck on this. They start shouting right in the middle of this number. Perfect way to kick off part two of our three-part series on the early recordings of Chuck Berry, right here on the Juke in the Back. Now take it away, Alan Freed.
2: Right back to the right with Roll Over Beethoven.

Chuck Berry with Havana Moon, a stark presentation of heartbreak that sounded so different in 1956. It was recorded on October 29th in Chicago, and it was the only song cut at that session. It's really stripped down, with the great Willie Dixon providing the bass and Jimmy Rogers providing second guitar. I really think Chuck took a chance recording a song like that so early in his career. It doesn't sound like any of the records that came before it. Havana Moon may have actually been the inspiration for Richard Berry, no relation to Chuck, to write Louie Louie. Both have a similar feel. The single was issued in November of 1956 as Chess Number 1645 with You Can't Catch Me as the flip side. We heard You Can't Catch Me in Part 1 as that one was recorded during Chuck's first year on December 20th, 1955. Neither side of that fantastic single charted, unfortunately. We're going to move to Chuck Berry's next recording session, which was held on December 15th, 1956, as we attempt to play everything Chuck recorded during this period. It's a demo of a song that would chart later in 1957. It was actually one of Chuck's biggest hits, Rock and Roll Music. Let's hear how this career-defining song began with the demo version of Rock and Roll Music. Here on the Juke in the Back with Matt the Cat. Just-

0: Chuck Berry paying tribute to one of his guitar idols, T-Bone Walker. On that one, it's an instrumental that remained untitled and in the vaults too, along with the song you heard before that, the demo version of Rock and Roll Music. Those were the only two songs cut on that session held on December 15th, 1956. Johnny Johnson's on piano, Willie Dixon's on bass, and Fred Bellow is on the tubs. Up next is a mammoth session held on January 21st of 56 in Chicago at Chess Studios. He recorded a bunch of songs. This must have been a really, really long day. Up first is another charting record for Chuck. It's the immortal School Day. Ring, ring goes the bell. This is one of Chuck's greatest anthems because he once again praises this new music, rock and roll, with the line, "Hail, hail, rock and roll," which comes towards the end of the record. School Day features the same musicians as on the previous two songs, and it was issued as Chess number 1653 in March of 57. It rose to number one on the R&B charts on April 29th of 57, where it remained for 5 weeks on the Airplay chart, but only lasted at number one for 1 week on the Jukebox and Best Sellers chart. So the jockeys were playing it more than the kids were requesting it on the boxes, and more than they were buying it in the stores. Here's another one of Chuck Berry's biggest hits, a song that all teenagers, black and white, can identify with. School Day. Ring, ring goes the bell.
1: Up in the morning and out to school. 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
1: These are the real roots of rock and roll. You couldn't hear them on the jukebox in the front. But Matha Cat's playing them on the juke in the back.

Chuck Berry with another fantastic instrumental. That's Deep Feeling, which was issued as the B-side to School Day, Ring Ring Goes the Bell, in March of 1957. Unfortunately, Deep Feeling didn't chart, but School Day certainly did, going to number one R&B. I love how Chuck puts a song that teenagers can relate to on the A side, as he did with Maybelline, and then when you flip it over, these same kids are introduced to the blues. I mean the real blues, like Wee Wee Hours as the flip side to Maybelline, and that one, Deep Feeling, as the flip side to School Day. Another cool note about Deep Feeling, it's Hubert Sumlin, the guy who played lead guitar with Howlin' Wolf from 1954 on, as the second guitarist on that number. Chuck himself is playing the steel guitar lead. We're sticking with this long recording session held on January 21st, 1957, for another instrumental. This one was never issued as a single. It's called Low Feeling. And once again, Chuck is showing off his guitar chops. I'm At The Cat, and you're digging part two of our three-part series on the early recordings of Chuck Berry. This week, we're focusing on everything Chuck recorded for 1956 and 57. It's the juke in the back with Low Feeling.

Another strange record by the Shakespeare of rock and roll. A guy who really just loved to tell a story. That's Chuck Berry with LaWanda, which was actually issued as a single. It was the B-side to Oh Baby Doll. They were issued back-to-back as Chess single 1664 in June 1957. LaWanda was the last song recorded at the January 21st of 57 session. Now, Baby Doll is recorded at the next recording session, held on May 6th or 15th of 1957. For this session, Lafayette Leak replaces Johnny Johnson on piano. Willie Dixon is still on bass, and Fred Bello is still on the tubs. Oh Baby Doll, released in June, is another song aimed at the teenagers. It tops out at number 12, Rhythm and Blues, and crosses over to number 57, Pop. Here's Chuck Berry with Oh Baby Doll.

Chuck Berry with an unissued ballad, How You've Changed, which was recorded on either May 6th or 15th of 1957. That same session yielded a real classic that was referred to earlier in the show, rock and roll music. Chess Records issued it as single number 1671 with Blue Feeling as the B-side. Blue Feeling had been recorded at that previous session held on January 21st. Rock and roll music, a true classic, and again praising this new musical form that had proved to be so successful for Chuck Berry, made it to number 6 on the rhythm and blues charts and crossed over to a whopping number 8 pop. It would, of course, be a real influential song, as the Beatles covered it in 1964, and the Beach Boys had a hit with it in 1976. Earlier in the show, we heard the demo version of this song. Now let's hear the hit single version of Rock and Roll Music by the Shakespeare of Rock and Roll, Chuck Berry, the feature on this week's Juke in the Back.

Now it's time for the Great 78, where we take a thick piece of shellac and harken back to a time when 78 RPM records were king. This week, since we're featuring Chuck Berry, I want to flip rock and roll music over and play the tune Blue Feeling, another great Chuck Berry instrumental. It was recorded on January 21st, 1957 in Chicago. Unlike rock and roll music, Blue Feeling failed to chart, but it's this week's great.

How High the Moon. Man, I love Chuck's playing on that one. Lafayette Leak is also tearing it up on the piano, baby. That tune, of course, dates back to 1940, with notable versions being done by Benny Goodman and, of course, Les Paul and Mary Ford. Chuck is definitely showing off his guitar chops on that one. It was recorded on either May 6th or 15th of 1957, part of that same session we've been talking about, but not issued at the time. It made an appearance on a 1963 album, Chuck Berry on Stage, which sounds like a live record, and it did sound like a live record. However, it wasn't. It was studio recordings with an audience overdubbed to make it sound live. Well, what you just heard there is the previously unheard clean studio version of that song without the terrible overdubbed applause. Before that, we heard another unissued song. It was an early version of the 13 Question Method. It also comes from that same May 57 session. The more popular version of that song would appear in the early 60s. I hope you've enjoyed this week's Juke in the Back as we looked at Chuck Berry's recordings from mid-1956 through the end of 1957. Next week, we'll be back with part three, and we'll pick it up right at the beginning of 1958. Always remember, cats and kittens, that soul, it's a feeling, and you'll get that feeling each week when you tune into your source for 1940s and 50s rhythm and blues right here on the Juke in the Back. Now let's go out with another demo. It's the very first version of Sweet Little 16, which would eventually hit number one on the R&B chart and cross over to a whopping number two on the pop chart, making it one of his all-time biggest hits. Next week, we'll begin the show with an evolution of the tune. But right now, we're going to end with the demo, which was the only song recorded at a short session held sometime in December of 57. It features Lafayette Leak on piano, Willie Dixon on bass, and Fred Bello on the tubs. Here is the genesis of a true rock and roll classic, Sweet Little 16. Have a great week, everybody, and I'll catch y'all on the flip side. Bye-bye.

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0: In the 1950s, the whole generation worshipped his music, and when you see him perform today, past and present all come together, and the message is, hail, hail, rock and roll, right on.

Well, we've run out of whiskey, and the women have all gone home. Thanks for dropping by. Feel free to let Matt the Cat know if you dug the show. 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Juke in the Back is recorded at Rosie's Juke Joint, located at the Stepping Stone Inn in Salem, Massachusetts. For more information, please visit jukeintheback.org. I'm Miss Rosie. See you next time on the Juke in the Back.

0: Greetings and salutations. It is I, DJ Spaceship. And if you're hearing the sound of my voice, that means your day is already off to a great start. But in case you've been under a rock, I am the new Friday morning host right here at 88.5 WMNF from 6 a.m. to 9 a.m. with my co-host Nate Diggity Dog. So hey, let somebody know there's something new going on in the Bay right here at 88.5 WMNF.
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thank you to Mario and Joe for a great show right before the scoop with the conversation. I am Sam, and this, I gotta praise you. I gotta praise each and every one of you, you listening right now, perhaps, that donated during our summer fun drive. Thank you so much. But here's the update. The last I heard from this morning during our finale was that the station has $7,500 left to get to our goal. 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

If you remember seeing the iguanas at Skipper Smokehouse back in the day, thanks to WMNF, I actually even grew up with the iguanas in my house because my dad was a big WMNF listener back in the 90s. 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It's going to be at Raymond James Stadium this Saturday. It's going to be an awesome live performance. 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I believe there also is a comment section or a note section. 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

latest from Chris Stapleton. He was joining Mumford & Sons on their song, Here. I really love the... There's something about it, maybe because it's so repetitive, like just, you know, here I am, this is what I got. Like, I really enjoy that song. But, you know, if you would like to see Chris Stapleton live this Saturday at Raymond James Stadium for his All-American Roadshow tour, I'm just still looking for one person out there to donate $100 to WMNF, specifically to my show, if you'd be so kind, to It's the Music on Wednesdays. 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I had about $1,500. 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

Florida has a long and troubling history of voter disenfranchisement, and investigative reporter Daniel Rivero has spent years uncovering it. 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Daniel Rivero will discuss his award-winning book, Just Freedom, tracing Florida's decades-long battle over felon disenfranchisement, from Jim Crow to Amendment 4. 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

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It's the music. I am Sam. The Sam Sample of 2 is coming up after NPR News. It's a very summary Sam Sample. 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

The Sam sample at 2 on WMNF with Doin' Time, originally done by Sublime in 1996, which has a sample of its own with Summertime from the 1935 opera Porgy and Bess. Summertime and the living is easy. But in order to use the sample and release the song, they had to stick with the word summertime instead of doing time, which is why the song is called Doin' Time. However, Brad Noel, the lead singer of Sublime, he recorded it with the Doing Time lyric. And at that point, he had recently passed away due to, I'll say, substances, to keep it PG for radio. But, you know, very sad situation. So in order to have the sample with Summertime and Living is Easy, they actually, Sublime, got their friend Michael Happel to sing Summertime. And that's the version that you hear on the album. If you listen back to it, you can notice it's a different vocal, which is wild. When the album was released and the band was left without their front man, Sublime ultimately broke up. The drummer of the band, Bud, and bass player Eric Wilson, they decided to stick together, though, first with a new band called the Long Beach Dub All-Stars. Then they brought back Sublime with Rome in 2009 with a different lead singer. But in May of 2019, right before the pandemic, which is weird to think about, I was like, oh, I was at a radio station in Vermont. We were playing this Lana Del Rey cover of Doin' Time. Little did we know what was coming. Yeah, she did this cover, Doin' Time, for a documentary about Sublime that got premiered at the Tribeca Film Festival the same month. Lana Del Rey said, quote, "Not a day goes by that I don't listen to at least one Sublime song. They epitomized the SoCal vibe and made a genre and sound totally their own," end quote. Sublime members and family have actually praised the cover as well. The drummer, Bud, he said, quote, "Her voice breathes new life into one of our favorite singles," end quote. And actually, Brad's widow agreed that it was, quote, "an honor to have her talent complement the Sublime legacy," end quote. Pretty high praise, especially from Brad's widow. That's incredible. And the drummer, too. But that is the Sam sample at 2 on WMNF. Sublime will be playing live in Orlando and Miami this November. You can catch all the shows coming into town at our concert calendar on WMNF.org. But hey, even sooner than that is Big Sandy and his Fly Right Boys. That's going to be this Saturday at Skipper Smokehouse. 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I lost my heart again.

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music from all around the world. Bring it to you right here on WMNF. That was Genesis Owusu from Ghana in Australia, which is really cool. And also what's cool is that we just had a summer fun drive, but less cool is that we still need to make up our goal for that drive. Me personally, I was supposed to raise at least $361 left to go. 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Check out some of the cool swag that we have, including a different on purpose t-shirt, which is like this bright blue with the cool abstract vinyl on it. It says different on purpose. You can also get our psychedelic sun towel, beach towel, which would be perfect for summer. And it really does have like some squiggly, you know, sun rays coming from the sun. But, you know, you can express yourself through some of these awesome thank you gifts. 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

I'm knocking on wood that we get enough donations for our summer fun drive. 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

is it for me. I am Sam. This is It's the Music on WMNF Tampa. 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And I will be back next week with even more jams. 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

0: Shalom. Welcome to the Sunday Simcha. I'm Joy Katzen-Guthrie. This June 14th, the 29th day of the Hebrew month of Sivan, and I'm coming to you pre-recorded today with a program devoted to a wonderful newly released album of vocalist, composer, and band leader Basia Schechter and her longtime band Pharaoh's Daughter. And Basia joins us today via a Zoom interview from earlier this week. I open with one of the thrilling songs from her brand new CD, Dome Dodi, My Beloved is Like a Gazelle. That was from her new CD, Songs of Desire, a collection inspired by the ancient biblical poetry of Song of Songs. And it was recorded over nearly two decades and released worldwide this weekend on John Zorn's Tzaddik label. And I'll speak at length with Basia. We'll hear more of the music from her CD in minutes. But before we do, I want to take a few moments to thank everyone who contributed to our Summer Fun Drive program last week and through this week that followed. I want to thank Arlene Lewis, Lynn Rosenthal, and Rabbi Deborah Schenefeld for your generous donations that brought us closer to our $1,500 goal. 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I hope when I talk to you again, we will have reached our goal. To the interview now with Basia Schechter. Earlier this week, I spoke by Zoom with Basia about her stunning new CD titled Songs of Desire. It is her sixth release with her seven-piece world music ensemble, Pharaoh's Daughter. She's composed and performed across North and South America, Europe, the Middle East, and Asia, during the last 18 years of which she was developing the music for this CD, which evolved through a range of musical influences. And she'll tell us all about it. Here we join the interview with Basia. Basia, it's a pleasure to have you here on the Sunday Simcha. Thank you so much for joining us. I'm just so excited for you with your new CD.
1: It is my honor and high pleasure to be here with you.
0: Well, I'm delighted after years of playing your music, both your solo music and your music with the ensemble, that we have you on the program. And this new CD is a very, very exciting project. I'd love you to give us an idea of what led you here to this particular project, because this is a big story with a lot of twists and turns and curves that brought you to this process.
1: Oh my God, you summed it up. So I finished my album Haran in 2007, and after you tour it and perform it, 2008 comes around, and you just start kind of waiting to see what's percolating and what's in the air for what's next. And I was invited to the 92nd Street Y to do a program. And I had a few songs that were from the Song of Songs already. And I was like, I've always been interested in the way that love is portrayed in the tradition. What wisdom and what insight and what kind of, because it's such an ancient text, we don't have that many texts that are as old as their canon. And the original impulse was to kind of bring out our love story, our love text, our love verses from our tradition, and kind of how to make it relevant, resonant for today, and what kind of wisdom does it give us that's still enduring, that's still relevant. And I had a friend that I met at a conference in Canada who's a really good producer named Laurent J. He's from Paris, and he produced two people that I love. One of them is Manu Chao, and he also produced Amadou and Miriam from Mali. Like, they're just two artists that I find myself very inspired by. And we made a nice connection. He said, I'm coming to New York. I would love to stay with you. And in exchange, I'll do a little demo session with you. And I said, that sounds awesome to me. I lived in a studio and, you know, I had a couch and a whatever. It was all very up, you know, above board. He had a girlfriend. he came for a week. And in between, you know, running around the city and checking out music and checking out tourist things, he'd set up his computer and microphone. You know, it was really towards the beginning when people really had portable setups. And I had about seven pieces already from Song of Songs that I was just percolating and just like marinating. And then I was like, maybe this is a project. Who knows? You know, maybe this will be something. So I started playing them and he would record me on the basic grounding guitar, oud. And then we just brought in like three musicians that are friends of mine that I've collaborated with. And they just came through. It was really like so painless, so fun. And he's like, this is going to be like a little demo for you, you know? So that's how it began. And then 2 years later, I was touring with John Zorn's The Project My Cali, which is a vocal quartet that interprets the music of John Zorn's Masada work. And we were in Paris and I was like, let me extend the trip for another few weeks and kind of just finish the vocals. And my other producer was, the producer from Haram was there. And I introduced the two of them and when they got together and we just worked together for a week. And the demo was pretty much done a little bit after that. And I was like, wow, this is really cool. It's like much better than a demo. And it's so not an album. It's just not an album. I'm like, back to the drawing board, you know? And so that's where it began. If I was just going to give you the seeds of the early life of this project.
0: All of that just fell into place like it was serendipitous.
1: Exactly. Since I heard those seven pieces, I was like, this is going to be a project. This is really the bones of a full album. And a full album is usually like you could do nine songs, but the songs kept coming. When we do Song of Songs in the tradition, it's during Passover. And there's a phenomenal club in New York City downtown, music venue called Joe's Pub. And it's really a lovely, beautiful venue and cozy and it sounds great. They would have us every year during Passover and I would bring this project in whatever form it was in. And I'd call it our annual Passover macaroon concert. And so we would do these pieces and I would put all kinds of macaroons on people's tables. Like it was just, I think we sold out every time. I think it was the macaroons. You know, macaroons were so appreciated and people just like ate them up. And then I started going to cantorial school like in 2012 because I was interested in pivoting a little bit of my journey to becoming a mama. Study for 5 years and then I'll have a way to make a living without touring all the time and I could kind of stay more rooted, grounded. I went into fertility treatments at the same time and I was like, you know, hopefully I'm just kind of giving it up and seeing what happens. And sure enough, I graduated in the beginning of 2016 and unbeknownst to me at my graduation, I was pregnant.
0: Oh my.
1: I knew I could be, but I was, and I found out a few weeks after that. And then it was a month before I gave birth that I was like, if I don't do anything with this project now, I produced another album called Dumia in 2014 with a fabulous producer named Jamshid Sharifi, who was an arranger on the band's Visit. And that producer is just a fabulous producer. And so I said, okay, can we do another one? Can we go into the studio before I give birth and start producing this project? So we went into the studio for 2 days, pretty much a month before my due date, performed the basic tracks. We didn't really even arrange them that well. Like it was kind of like a last minute, let's do this. And it hadn't been really fully arranged yet. And then sure enough, I had a beautiful baby boy and I was finishing another album that summer, this album called Raza, which is a collaboration between myself and E-Prime. We knew we had to finish that album as well. I was pregnant and trying to finish projects. So I was like, it's not, you know, I don't know what my life is going to look like on the other end of this. As an artist, like you just don't know when you're going to have the time because art takes time. But I did know enough to know that it was going to be a full-on journey, and I wasn't going to have the kind of spacious, marinating time to kind of really dig into the work.

0: You're not tea, my dove. The text from Song of Songs and the music and the brand new CD, Songs of Desire, by Basia Schechter. And I spoke with Basia by Zoom earlier this week as we discussed the evolvement of this CD over 18 years. Your child, your new life, had to have had a huge impact on the creation of the project to come and how it developed.
1: 100%. It was, first of all, I had such a complicated relationship with love because of growing up in a very complex family system. And I think it was very hard for me. I think in some ways love has always been some kind of mystery. You know, there's a certain kind of love that you, when you have a child and you show up for that child, even just showing up for a human being in a consistent manner and like developing a connection and mirroring and going through life together. Going through life with a person is going to actually give you some information about love. And it's going to be complicated. That's 100%. It's going to be complicated. Being a parent is not a simple thing. Continues to be completely baffling. And there are moments where I'm like, this is a disaster. I am ruining him. And then another day we'll be all like, we are doing great. I'm like, this is my new normal. No, this is my new normal. No, this is my new normal. One of the things is that I became a cantor, a full-time cantor, and I was in community of service for over a decade in a renewal community called Romumu in Manhattan, and then became the spiritual leader of Romumu Brooklyn, which was an offshoot. And one of the things that I did at Romumu every year, the Shabbat of Passover, you read the text of Song of Songs. So every year I'd bring pieces from my project and I would kind of workshop them during the Shabbat, where we chanted some of the text and we sang some of the text, but we sang my songs. So they developed a whole nother layer while this was happening. I think life happening, love happening. And one of the things that happened during this process is that the phenomenal producer, Jamshid Sharifi, got very sick with cancer. And he told me like a year or two after my son was born that he won't be able to bring this project to the finish line. You know, he was very, very sick. And about a year, almost 2 years ago, someone recommended somebody and I listened to his music. I was like, let's give it a go. It turns out he lived in the neighborhood. His name is Omer Moore, Isaac DeBaum. We met and we had a nice connection and we just started going into it. And during that process, Jamshid passed away last summer, unfortunately. And he was such a prolific, deep soul, and his imprint is completely, deeply in there. And his friendship is still with me, and his musicality and creative choices are still in there. And then I needed to really let that go. That was a hard letting go.
0: Yes.
1: And a hard life cycle, emotional experience. And with Omer, we worked just like a few times a month and like things would start percolating. And I didn't even know it was working. And the weird thing is that Omer and his wife were going to have a baby. So they were like, boss, we got to finish this by the end of March. He was away and I was away. And so the beginning of March, I was like, let's just do this session here where we're really all together. And my brother came in and we're like, we finished the session. And an hour later, his wife's water broke.
0: Oh, my goodness.
1: And so it was like all these life cycles and all. And so, so the baby was born within a day. And well, this is the album.
0: Oh, my goodness. My goodness. The end of an 18-year process for this album to come together.
1: Correct.
0: I'd love it if you would introduce some of your favorite songs on the album.
1: I think one of them is interesting. The first track on the album, Asleep, is this famous text that's mostly really sung in Hebrew. Ani yeshena velibi yerkol. I am asleep, but my heart is awake. And I just love the text so much, I wanted to sing it in English. Like, I was just like, that is such a rich moment, you know? And this whole dream, is it a dream or is it not a dream? Story unfolds. And I think what was interesting about that piece, I've actually played a riff that I've used on a different album in a different song. And a whole different melody came by playing this riff that came through Song of Songs. It was interesting how I was able to kind of rework something that I've already done. And this album, I think I was very inspired by Manu Chao, because Manu Chao does that a lot. They take riffs and they take motifs. They take a piece of a song and then they write a whole new song to that motif. And then they take that groove and they make a whole new song to that groove. And what was really fascinating is I heard a man's voice and I was trying to figure out who, you know, either somebody I always had a crush on or somebody I actually had already dated. I was debating between two people, but I chose the person that I had dated when I was in my early 20s. I asked him, his name is David Poe, to sing the voice of the man who's in the dream. And it's great to have him on the album. I just enjoy that piece a lot and to have that memory there.

0: The CD, released just this weekend, is Songs of Desire. The artist and composer is Basia Schechter with her seven-piece ensemble, Pharaoh's Daughter. And the song is Asleep. It is from her collection inspired by the biblical text of Song of Songs. I spoke with Basia earlier this week by Zoom about the creation of this album, and the interview continues. With regard to Song of Songs, you must have many feelings about it. This is a passionate text dealing with love on a variety of levels, literal and symbolic. And we say, as Jews, our sages tell us, that this is representative, symbolic of the relationship between the Jewish people and God and humanity and God. I'd love to know how the meaning of it is for you.
1: Absolutely. It's a whirlwind. It's passion. It's desire. It's loss and craving and yearning and longing and it's teasing, and there's just so much in this text. It's not a clear blueprint for how to love. If that's what you're going for in exploring the text, you're not going to find like a step-by-step instruction manual. It's interesting because I grew up learning that first and foremost, it is symbolic of the relationship between man and God. I don't believe that it started there. And I think that mystical love, union between the soul and the divine, is such a metaphor in so many traditions, especially in the Sufi tradition with Rumi and all the poets. Those metaphors are ripe and rife with aligning with human love.
0: Fascinating to me that it was even allowed into the canon. It's quite racy text.
1: I mean, there's a deep libido in this text, you know. It's dripping. It's literally dripping, you know. The opening, which I think that the only edit was made to open up the text, which was Shir Ashrir Masher L'Shlomo, Song of Songs, to Solomon. I think that was added later. I don't think that was how the text started. I think it was started with Yishakeni Minishiko Piyu Kitovim Dodecha Miyayin, which is like, kiss me with the kisses of your lips. Your love is better than wine. And even having that association with something that loosens up all the defenses and allows desire to really come to the fore, you live right in that place of that experience that you have. How many kisses began with a glass of wine? And the fact that that metaphor is the way the text opens up, I mean, wine is also something that can bring you into an addiction. It can bring you into love, you know, but that love is even better than this addiction, in this liminal kind of place where you lose all your defenses and you're allowing all the boundaries to kind of blur and connect in ways that you don't usually connect. And wine is also a very huge metaphor in the Sufi tradition, and also a channel, a portal into a divine mystic union. So that's a song that on the album called Better Than Wine. And I find it fascinating that love could have been better than so many other things than gold, but that wine in particular was chosen, something that changes the environment, that changes your consciousness. It actually changes your consciousness. So love is something that changes your consciousness, and even more so, it brings you even deeper than that.

0: created these songs in several languages, not just Hebrew, yeah. but in Yiddish and French, Spanish, right. multi-languages. What inspired you to create them that way? And the instruments you chose to use that have so much color and texture, the songs sound very different and yet very cohesive. It's really got a modern but an ancient sound both, and it just has a wonderful feel about it.
1: Thank you very much. You know, I come from a very fundamentalist culture. I come from Borough Park, Brooklyn, and I grew up ultra-Orthodox, and so I was downloaded with this text and with Judaism in that lens. But very early in my adult life, I became disenchanted with that lifestyle, and because I got kicked out of my yeshiva in Israel, I started hitchhiking all over the world, and I hitchhiked in Egypt and went to Cairo and listened to Middle Eastern music and got obsessed with songs that were written with oud and with Kulthum. And then for 10 to 12 years I was in and out of the country. I'd get enough money to fly somewhere, and then I would go to all parts of Africa, Middle East, Eastern Europe, South America. And I really started to hear traditional music and traditional language as a way to open up my own tradition. And I felt like that allowed my tradition to breathe in a different way. I experienced the text in a different way. It's like the sun shone on it in a different way, you know? Like I knew how to hitchhike in Spanish and French and Arabic and Portuguese and all these languages that I was traveling in. And I wanted my journeys and the way I've seen the world to kind of influence these texts. I wanted to show the journey of something that's coming from a very purest place. And when it gets filtered through musical styles that are from all over the world and romantic languages from all over the world, how that opens up the love tapestry and the music and the textual experience is very much from my adult experiences, like who I became. So it's from where I'm from and also what I became and what I experienced and what was opened up in me. And it's the alchemy of both of those together is in the music, both in the musical styles and in the languages. There's a lot of influences from the Middle East, some influences from South America, some influences from Turkey. I play the oud, which is an Arabic instrument, and that is in some ways the core, the sound, the heart of the album is through those instruments and the way I play them. There's a collaboration. It's a lot of old instruments, but a lot of new instruments also. A lot of like bass, drums, a lot of keyboard solos in there that are modern.
0: How did you decide to record one of the songs in Yiddish?
1: Shane Bistu. I was in a workman arbiter ring, like a
0: workman's circle,
1: but it wasn't workman's circle, it was a camp, and I was supposed to be workshopping some materials, some project I was working with Avi Fox Rosen. He's also a Yiddish composer, and we had been working a project together on Itzik Manger's poetry that we were setting and composing and collaborating on. And I took a class where we were doing the Dybbuk. We were going to perform the Dybbuk, and I had already had this other Soul of Songs project, and I was like, hey, look, there's a part of the Dybbuk that's a quote from Shira. I'm going to compose to that. And I said, I hear a kid's voice. And so we got my son to get off his computer literally for 5 minutes and be on the microphone. His voice is on the album.

0: listening to and speaking with the composer and vocalist Basia Schechter with her ensemble Pharaoh's Daughter and her brand new CD released this weekend worldwide. The CD is called Songs of Desire. That was Shane. And we continue the interview from earlier this week on Zoom. Now, you released Uri as your first single. Was there a particular reason for that?
1: It's the most accessible, I'd say. It's the song that carries the longest traces from the beginning of the journey, because that song actually was part of the early demo. We actually recorded the band over the actual demo. So the demo is actually embedded into the song. So there are elements of that from 18 years ago.

0: me about De Noche.
1: De Noche is another piece where I took an old groove of mine, and it's a groove that I had from Iran. And I was jamming on it with the piano player from Pharaoh's Daughter many years ago. And we were just jamming on it, and this cool riff came out, like really cool riff. And I was like, for some reason, I'm hearing Spanish. And this one, I think, is very much influenced by Manu Chao. And this one, instead of being one continuous text, is really texts that are extracted from the book that are more famous. And one of them is, I'm my beloved, and my beloved is mine, is embedded in there.

0: Sameach, another one of my favorites. What a beautiful song. Powerful.
1: Thank you. That one's the oldest in terms of where it began. The band was traveling in Athens. There's an amazing bass player named Patrice Blanchard. And the two of us were jamming in the hotel room, and the band slowly came in, and Daphna was there, who is in the band still. And we were jamming on this groove, and I started singing this melody over a groove that he was playing, and that became a melody that I didn't compose to. I was like, I have this fragment, and then when I was working on this project, I was like, this is going to be a Song of Songs piece. It's Sameach Tesameach, but that part, the Sameach Tesameach, is actually from the Seven Blessings. So this is the only piece that has a reference to a love moment in a wedding, but is not actually from Song of Songs. But Libavtini Achoti Kala, my beloved, my sister, you have captured my heart, my sister, my bride. And what was interesting is when we first started out, we called it the Brazilian. We, for no reason, because there was no words in Athens when it was first coming through. And I really wanted a part of it to be in Portuguese because it was called the Brazilian. And so I got my neighbor, who's from Brazil, to sing a little piece of it. So there's a piece of Portuguese. So the reason we call it Brazilian is now still a reason that it is Brazilian. And that song started in 2000, touring Greece.

0: have this project with Pharaoh's Daughter. You have your solo projects.
1: Yes.
0: What is the experience of recording both as a solo artist and as part of this ensemble like for you?
1: It's a great question. I feel like the music that ends up feeling more Middle Eastern or world beat ends up living with Pharaoh's Daughter. And the musicians in Pharaoh's Daughter are incredibly gifted and improvisational. There are a lot of jazz musicians on this project and classical musicians. And I like leaving room for solos and opening up the music and really having their imprint, their signature sound and their signature soul, the way music flows through them. I think music that's very open and collaborative is Pharaoh's Daughter.
0: How did the ensemble build in your life and your career?
1: Well, I started playing music in college and I found this woman playing flute in the subway while I was passing through 59th Street, Columbus Circle. I was like, wow, I think I want to make a band and I want that sound, that flute to be part of the sound. And then I passed somebody else who was playing percussion from one of the frat houses. And I was like, I knocked on the door. I'm like, I like your sound. Can I get your number? And then I had met this guy at a party who played guitar and he had a studio. So the first ensemble was called Temporarily Anonymous. And I just assembled them from people I like hearing from kind of kismetic ways of meeting people. And it was all in English. And it was the music I was writing in college and right after. And then it evolved because I started writing music that was inspired by my travels. And less guitar-based, more oud-based. And music that felt very weird with English as its core. And I didn't really speak other languages than Hebrew. I started putting the texts of my childhood. I started putting all those texts to the music and it just worked. And that kind of created the template of what Pharaoh's Daughter is about. Music that's inspired by the music that I got exposed to through my travels. And music that is open to different languages and world beat and improvisational and more ecstatic and meditative zones. That's Pharaoh's Daughter. The band's pretty much stable since early 2000s. Someone who's really prominent on this album is Meg Okura, the violinist. And she has a beautiful band called Pan Asian Chamber Ensemble. Daphna Moore has been in the band from the very beginning. She plays all kinds of flutes and winds and sings harmonies. And she's a very soulful, deep soul. And her musicality is gorgeous. Shaneer Blumenkranz on bass. His just deep groove and deep ecstatic way of rooting us. Then Yuval Leon is the drummer. And he basically grounds us in all those grooves that you hear. Uri Sharlin played the keys. He was the keyboard player in the band when I was pregnant, but he moved back to Israel, so he's no longer in the band. His sound is all through the album, and our new keyboard player named Brian Marcella is all through the album. The percussionist is so creative and sparkly and energetic and magical. Matthias Kunzli is just amazing, wonderful artist. Omer Moore, Isaac DeBaum played a lot of the music. We have a guest on this album who's one of my favorite musicians of all time, Tamer Pirnerbasi. He's a kanun player. A kanun is a Turkish dulcimer instrument, and his sparkle is all through the album. There's like four or five pieces where you just hear this magic and it elevates. It gives it a mystical quality. I call it a shimmer. I think his work is a shimmer. I'm very lucky that I have all these incredible musicians that play with me and that I've collaborated with so many years.
0: I also want to mention the CD itself, the physical CD. It's gorgeous. I can see and feel the love with which it was designed.
1: The visual artist, that's a painting of Siona Benjamin with graphic design and love by many people.
0: It's a beautiful layout. It's a beautiful design, beautiful picture of you inside.
1: I just want to shout out to John Zorn, who's putting out the album, and his incredible oeuvre of work. He's just a brilliant, genius artist himself. So check out Sadek Records for all things John Zorn. And this album will be also available on Sadek Records.
0: The CD was released worldwide on the 12th.
1: Yes.
0: Where can people hear it online? And can they catch you with the band on tour?
1: My favorite place for people to hear it is Bandcamp. Pharaoh's Daughter, Bandcamp, Songs of Desire. It's going to be on all platforms, except it's not going to be on Spotify because the label has some real challenges with the philosophy of Spotify and how little they pay and what they invest their money in like weaponry and things like that. So the culture of this label is that it stays away from Spotify, so it will be on others. Bandcamp is the way that artists make the most revenue, so I always encourage everybody to support as best as they can through Bandcamp, and it will be on all other platforms. And in terms of performance, we're going to probably do a CD release party in the fall, possibly at Joe's Pub, where it really incubated also. I can't tour in the way I used to tour. Like, I disappear for 2 weeks. I'm a single parent. And I would love to do forays. So if you want to invite us to your community for a concert or for a weekend, we would love that. So please bring this music. I would love to share it with as many people as possible.
0: And you have your own site. What's the best way for people to reach you?
1: 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You can reach me through there.
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0: services and do a concert at the end of the weekend.
1: Gosh, it's just been terrific meeting you via Zoom, but I feel like I've been there in person with you, hearing your music. Love the album, and what a pleasure it has been having you on the Sunday Simcha.
0: I have nothing but gratitude for this time that we got to spend together, and thank you so much.
1: My deepest thanks to Basia Schechter and to Pharaoh's Daughter for the wonderful music, for joining me for this interview. The new CD is Songs of Desire on Sadik Records. Check it out at Basia.

0: Tampa. Good morning, good morning. This is the day the Lord has made. Come on with me, let's rejoice in it and be glad. But the psalmist David said, I will extol the Lord at all times, meaning I will praise the Lord at all times. His praise shall continually to be in my mouth. I will make boast in the Lord, and the humble shall hear thereof and be glad. Oh, magnify the Lord with me, and let us exalt his name together.
1: Yeah.
0: This is Dr. H. Good morning. Good morning.

Cardinal Mass Choir. Good morning, good morning. This is the day the Lord has made. Let's choose to rejoice in it and be glad. The Apostle Paul writes in 1 Corinthians 2 and 9, eyes have not seen, nor ears heard, nor has it entered into the heart of men the things which God has prepared for those who love him. It's like all things work together for the good of them that love the Lord, called according to his purpose. Is there anybody out there this morning know that it's all about God and he can work it out? Jesus can work it out. He can work it out. He can work it out. Somebody say work it out. Somebody say

0: Dr. Charles Hayes and the Cosmopolitan Church of Prayer Choir. Jesus will. Jesus can. It's not a might. It's not a maybe. He will work it out. Hold on to God's unchanging hand. As we remember one another in prayer, some have more problems than others, but it's not a if you have a problem, it's when you have a problem, because James says, count it all joy when you fall into diverse temptations, different types of problems, concerns, issues, circumstances. But there is a time, there is a place,
1: hour of prayer,
0: that's called the sweet hour of prayer.
1: A time that
0: calls me,
1: that calls me from
0: a world of care, and bid me at my Father's throne,
1: and
0: makes all my wants
1: whatever is in
0: and
1: my
0: wishes
1: heart.
0: Known,
1: and lay it right there.
0: Problems, the situations, the
1: at
0: circumstances in which we face around our country, in our neighborhoods, we cannot handle.
1: And whatever is troubling me.
0: But we do have a God that's able to do exceedingly and abundantly
1: me.
0: And above all that we might think
1: right
0: or ask.
1: I can
0: in seasons of distress and grief.
1: And wishes.
0: My soul has often found relief. And often escape the tempter's snare.
1: Anywhere.
0: By thy return.
1: Any place.
0: Sweet hour.
1: Any season.
0: Of prayer.
1: Of distress.
0: Let's pray. Let's pray.
1: Grief. Right there at that throne. Right there with my Father. I can find peace. My soul will find relief. Angels have to get back. The devil will have to go on vacation, because I can get away and just talk to him in this moment, in this hour. Sweet hour of prayer. There are hours of work.

concentration and hours of sleep. But the greatest hour in every Christian life is when you get together with God and talk about your journey. It's the hour of prayer. And I don't know what's on your mind right now. Whatever it is, it's your prayer. Whatever you feel right now is at rock bottom your prayer. And nobody knows what you are feeling but you. Nobody can see your inner sanctum. Nobody can explore the throne room of your soul. This kind of visionary scrutiny belongs exclusively to God. And you know something? The Father knows. The Son knows. Thank God, the Holy Spirit knows. That's why you can go to Him

come with a heart full of thanks to you for your loving arms that has been around us. We come thankful hearts. We come with obedient minds. We come, Heavenly Father, to thank you for your many blessings that thou hast stored upon us, even from the rocking of our cradle unto this present moment. We thank you, Heavenly Father, for giving us health and strength, enabling us to rise early this morning and get about our daily occupation. We thank thee for active of our limbs. We thank thee for the Holy Spirit that has been with us and guiding us along this life's way. We, Heavenly Father, we are children of our King, and you is our Father, and we're leaning and depending upon your word. Every day, Father, we can't help but thanking you for letting us see the early sunrise this morning. We thank you for health and strength. Yet we are beggars at your feet. And

of our lives. We ask you, Heavenly Master, to look in the hospital, look on those who are suffering in pains, look on the bereaved families everywhere, wherever they are today, lift their burdens, give them strength, let them know that thou art thou God and a God of the nation. The nation needs you, the world needs you. We need you in every walk of life. Our thanks to you this day for this great opportunity that thou hast given to us. We ask now, Father, that you would not leave us in a time like this. We ask that thou would look on us, lead us, hold us in the hollow of your own hand. When our way gets hard, we ask that thou would not leave us, but come on close to us. Help us to bear our burdens. Help us to lead thy people, that they may be led in the right direction. And the storm of life is dashing around us.

sometime we're right and sometime we're wrong. But you're so loving kind to us. When we're wrong, you wait on us until we get right. And when we are right, Heavenly Father, you will glorify us and bless us. Now, Heavenly Master, when this time and toiling the days are over in this life, we ask that thou would meet us at the river. Shape your word as a vessel. Let our souls step on board as passengers and cross us over into another world where we can live out the ages through eternity. This is our prayer, your servants.

here tonight. Yes, sir. I don't know about you tonight, but I've been running for Jesus a long time. And there's

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Just leave me. I'm gonna say it one more time.

We serve a God who's able. To do exceedingly, abundantly, above what we think or ask. And Dr. H, from her book, You Are Made for More, says that pressure has a unique ability to reveal what's truly in our hearts and to develop the qualities that comfort cannot provide. Good morning. 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We certainly do thank you. Here's a message now. My story is not over. If you have a request, you can certainly give me a call, 813-238. Is that the number I want to give? 239-9663. All right. Thank you.

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0: Wow, wow. This is the day, of course, the Lord has made, but it's the 14th of June. We were just in May. And, of course, we're celebrating Father's Day on next Sunday. And if you have a name that you would like to place on our list for our Father's Day honor roll, could you mail it in? Or perhaps maybe you've gotten a little slack. Can you call us now and we'll take it down and present it on next Sunday morning? 813-239-9663. Yeah, 813-239-9663. Add your dads to a Father's Day honor roll. We want to present looking at all fathers, and want to make sure that someone always teased me about some of my messages that at sometimes that I preached, and mine was encouraging our black brothers, our brown brothers. But this is Men's Mental Health or Health Month. And just to highlight the importance of men's physical and mental well-being, and to raise the conscience and the awareness for the condition of like prostate cancer, even men, breast cancer, colon cancer. So you should go and get your checkups, all right?
1: The Son of God. God sees in his Son who he is before anybody else knows it. Because the second criteria of being a good dad is not just to show your presence, but to see your child's possibility. To recognize their potential and to speak over their life who they are before they even know who they are. That if anybody believes in your son, if anybody believes in your daughter, it ought to be the father who knows who they are. God says, I know who you are before anybody else does. Now, can I push it? Let me tell you why that's so important. God says, you are my son in chapter 3. And the reason that's important, Dean Bender, see if you can catch this, it's deep. It's because after chapter 3 comes chapter 4. Did I lose you, Jim? In chapter 3, he's baptized. In chapter 4, he's tempted by the devil. After the Jordan comes the wilderness. After the baptism comes the temptation. After seeing his father's presence is a time when he's got to stand by himself. And when he's in the wilderness in chapter 4, watch this. The very first thing the devil says to him, if you're the Son of God. The devil tests his knowledge of who he is. And I hear Jesus saying, hold on, slow up. You didn't hear chapter 3. Because in chapter 3, my dad already told me who I was, so that when you come at me in chapter 4, I'm already prepared by what my dad said to me. Here it is. That by speaking his possibility and seeing his potential, God has prepared his son for the wilderness. God has prepared him for the moment he's got to stand on his own. God has prepared him to deal with the enemy. Daddy, every time you speak the possibility of your child in their hearing, you are preparing them for their wilderness and their temptation, and they're dealing with the enemy because they heard it from you before the enemy tried to challenge it. So every time you tell them how much gift they have, you're preparing them for the wilderness when that knucklehead friend will tempt them with drugs. Every time you tell her how strong she is, you're preparing her for that Negro that might try to raise his hand to her. Every time you tell your son how smart he is, you're preparing him for that teacher that thinks he's dumb because he's black. Every time you tell your daughter how beautiful she is, you're getting her ready for that no good thug that thinks a compliment will open her legs. Only for her to tell him, brother, my daddy already told me how fine I am. You've got to prepare them. What God understands that I press on you is that before the enemy can challenge who they are, you tell them who they are. Because there's something about a child hearing who they are from their father that prepares them for the enemy. You know where you see this the best? You see it the best, Marcia, in one of the greatest gospel movies ever made. The Lion King. That's gospel. For those that don't remember The Lion King, Simba is the son of Mufasa. Mufasa is king of the pride of the lions. And Mufasa has an envious brother by the name of, some of y'all have seen the movie, Scar. Scar sets up the murder of Mufasa. And then frightens young Simba off and tells him, run, Simba. And Simba runs from his destiny. He finds himself in the wilderness, hanging out with Timon and Pumbaa. And he's singing, Hakuna Matata. Life is easy because he's run from his destiny. Until he runs up on Rafiki, little monkey witch doctor. And Simba tells Rafiki, I miss my dad. Rafiki says, your dad isn't dead. Simba says, show me my dad. Rafiki takes Simba to a pool of water. He looks down in the water and sees his reflection. And his reflection transforms into Mufasa. And Mufasa looks at his son and says, you are more than what you have become. And when young Simba hears his dad tell him who he really is, he runs back to fight his battle. Because when your dad tells you who you are, it gives you the strength to fight your battle. Hey, God, that's when a dad speaks.
0: Take a breath. You don't have to hold it all. Reverend Dr. Howard John Wesley, when a father

some brother somewhere, I want to encourage you this morning. God's got you. Whether you're in the valley or on the mountaintop, God's got you.

Mufasa. And Mufasa looks at his son and says, "You are more than what you have become." And when young Simba hears his dad tell him who he really is, he runs back to fight his battle. Because when your dad tells you who you are, it gives you the strength to fight your battle. Hey, God, that when a dad speaks possibility, when a dad recognizes potential, it empowers a child to stand against their enemy. Show your presence. See there's possibility. But watch what the Lord says. He shows up. He says, this is what I say. He's not only my son. He's my beloved son in whom I am well pleased. The Lord looks down at Jesus. And the reason I like Luke's version and Matthew goes like this, that the Lord said, this is my son and I'm well pleased. Luke says, he says to Jesus, you are my son and I'm well pleased. In Matthew, it's a public declaration. In Luke, it's a private conversation. And God in Luke says to Jesus, I'm proud of you. Now here's what's so biblically deep about it is that the Lord says to Jesus, I'm proud of you in Matthew 3, Mark 1, and Luke 3. And here's the commonality, y'all stay with me. The Lord says to Jesus, I'm proud of you. But in Matthew 3, Mark 1, and Luke 3, Theron, Jesus ain't done nothing yet. He's worked no miracle. He's raised no dead. No blinded eyes have been opened. No walking on water. No water to wine. No feeding 5,000. Jesus, let me put it this, Jesus ain't done nothing. And yet the Lord says, I'm proud of you. Because my pride is not attached to what you do. My pride is connected to who I know you are. And maybe the Lord says it because the Lord understands every child, including Jesus, needs to know that their father is proud of them. Think back to your own life. How motivated you are, how inspired you are, how energized you are when you know your dad is proud of you. Listen, thank God for mamas. Ooh, we y'all had last month. We expect mothers to be proud. We expect mothers to congratulate. We expect mothers to acknowledge. But there's something phenomenal about a dad who can look at his son and look at his daughter, regardless of their age, and say, I'm proud of you. It motivates us to receive our father's pride. Not only does God say, I'm proud of you, he says, I love you. Something phenomenal happens when dads tell their children, I love you. Don't tell yourself you're too much of a man to tell your children you love them. I'm proud of the fact that every time my children get off the phone with me, they know to say I love you, because we never end a conversation without affirming the love that we have for one another. And they know daddy has no problem in front of anybody telling them I love you. It may embarrass you. You may be preteen smelling yourself and think I'm embarrassing you, but I want you to know I love you. And the same way God's pride is not connected to what Jesus does, God wants them to know my love is not dependent on what you do.

7:25. You're listening to 88.5. I'm Dr. H. Good morning to you. Want to give a quick shout out to Pastor Tina and the Kingdom Call Global Ministries for yesterday event. Good morning. And also, I'm taking names. I want you to put your father's name down on our Father's Day honor roll, 813-239-9666.

0: a heretic, blaspheming Jezebel. She cannot tell the truth. She's a word of faith fanatic. I heard her say, the Spirit of the Lord just spoke to me right now and told me that 10 people were going to give $100,000.
1: Everybody cup your hands right here.
0: I heard her say, there is not a bit of difference between me and Jesus Christ.
1: And we will win.
0: I heard her say, I'm going to pray for people tonight. But I'm not going to pray for you till you lay an offering down here on the altar. She's a blasphemer, a heretic, a deceiver, an apostate. And that's who he chose to help him do his conferences. By the way, that's who your president chose to be his faith advisor. Some of you won't look at me now. That's who the president chose to give him advice on faith. She does not represent me. She can't tell the truth. Those big shot guys cannot tell the truth. If they're trying to raise money constantly, they can't tell the truth. I want to tell you something. Our president needs some help. He needs some guidance. He needs help. But he's not going to get it from that. The only help he can get is when he falls on his knees. And calls on the name of the Lord. And I know the man. I talked to the man. The man is a friend of mine who sat in front of him as close as I am to my own hand and said, Mr. President, you must be born again. You've got to ask God for forgiveness for your sins. You cannot live in this kind of pride. You cannot be this arrogant. God won't let this last very long. I know the man that told him that. But he's not going to get any direction from somebody who doesn't even know what sound doctrine is.
2: Yeah, that was Pastor Livingstone who calls out person by the name of Paula White.
3: The hell with these committees. You cannot take away our voice.
4: When I walked into the House floor last Thursday, it was 2026, and when I walked off the House floor, it was pre-1965. Just yesterday, I received a letter from the Speaker of the House of Tennessee, removing me from every committee that I serve on as a member. And not just me, but every black elected official in Tennessee has now been removed from their committees. This is what we mean when we're facing a new system of Jim Crow inequality.
5: Donald Trump and Republicans know their agenda is unpopular. Their skyrocketing prices are unpopular. Their party is unpopular. They are rigging the maps and blatantly racially discriminating and gerrymandering.
6: What happens in moments like these, when our rights are stripped from us, that we don't back down, we fight harder.
7: When courts weaken voting rights, it becomes our responsibility to fight even harder to protect every person's freedom to vote and to have their voice heard.
4: We are facing real forces that are very intent on being enemies of multiracial democracy. This is not political tit for tat. This is racial retaliation. Whether they wear white sheets or black robes in the Supreme Court, we must call out white supremacist terror. Whether they wear suits and have titles, and do it in the nice demeanor of decorum. What is happening is policy violence. And so the Speaker kicked me off my committee, but I said to hell with these committees. You cannot take away our voice. You cannot silence the voice of a people who will not bow down. We are not going back. We are not going back. We are not going back.

Good morning. Good morning once again. 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Or call me, 813-239-9663.

0: 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Right now, out of Atlanta, Vicky Farah, Whatever the Will of the Lord Is, brand new release. 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

Proverbs 3, 5, and 6. Trust in the Lord with all thy heart and lean not to thy own understanding, but in all of thy ways acknowledge him and he will direct your path. Vicky Farrow out of Atlanta, brand new song. Good morning.

telling you, I know. Do you know? Listen, for those of you that are NBA fans, I want to say congratulations to all of the

he stuck it out year after year. But this was their year. Oh, but it was stiff competition to come from behind and 29-point deficit the other night. Let's show you what God can do when he's on your side. Also want to say to all of our graduates, congratulations to all of our graduates, whether it was high school, college. Let's see what God has next. Say next for me. Sunday Forum will be coming up right after NPR News, 8:06. I've got a few more minutes, but here's a message that simply says that all things, not some things, work together for the good of them that love God and those who are called according to his purpose. Romans 8:28.

All right, let me say this to the preschoolers and the kindergartens and the elementary and the junior high. Move it on up to the next level of matriculations. Congratulations. Well, I gotta get out of here and make room for Sunday Form with Walt and Mabili. This is my signing off theme song.

down to him who's able to keep you from falling and to present you faultless before the presence of his glory with exceeding joy. To the only wise God, our Savior, be glory and majesty, dominion and power, both now and forever. 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
1: Oh, I meant the Mineral Wells.
2: Thank you, everybody.
1: Man, this is fun. I wish y'all were here every night. I mean, with me every night. One day.
2: It's fun because we're in the South, but there's Yankees.
1: Yeah.
2: I feel right at home.
3: Sure is hot out here today. Well, we're the Takers. We're from Gainesville, Florida.

0: Thank you, guys.
1: Hey, give it up. One more. What do you think? One more? We got to get Scott on drums. Scott Key on drums. Is this amazing or what? You know, that song just wore their ass out, but they're all young men. They can handle it, don't you think?
2: Who's the young man?
1: Mark Cunningham on the keyboard right there. Chuck Riley on bass. T.C. Carr, Ed Wright, Ernie Locke, Greg Polis, Damon Fowler, Liz Pennock, the lone woman in this group. That was Aaron Fowler on drums. I'm going to get Scott Key back up. We're going to do one more song. Thank you to Josh and Jason from Diversified Audio and Skippers. Thank you.
3: Hey, somebody sing one. Somebody sing one. Next time you see me,
4: be flat.
3: I'm
4: bleeding.
3: Be flat, man. Be flat with the one you love.
4: Got a little carried away. I'm bleeding. All right. Here's a tune by the late, great Junior Parker. Starts on the five. It's in the key of B flat with the one you love. And it goes like this.
5: I'm not gonna make it. One, a two.
6: Thank you. All right, here's the Trailer Park Troubadours working hard to serve you better tonight here in the Tampa Bay area, here at Skipper Smokehouse. You know, 15 years ago, I saw Buckwheat Zydeco here on this very stage. And I was standing right over there in the sand. And it changed my life. I was down here hanging with some friends. He said, I want to take you to a very special place. That's what we did. We hung out. All right, you know what? You know what I'm thinking, guys? It's a way cool world.
7: Oh, yeah, man.
6: That's what I'm thinking.
7: It is.
8: Ladies and gentlemen, sometimes you make a mistake in life. We've all put our foots in our mouths many, many times. And gentlemen, we do it more than any other part of the human race, of course. Sometimes you got a beautiful love, you must hold on to it, nurture it, rub it down late at night when those feet are hurting on the lady. You gotta go, oh, these feet are dirty, but you gotta rub them anyway. Now come on, because you love your woman and you want your woman to be happy. Because sometimes, my brothers, it can always be way too late for romance. You better watch your step.

0: 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Thanks, y'all.
1: That song's called Red Chevy Pickup with Lights On behind Skippers. I know it's an awkward song title. Again, that song's called Red Chevy Pickup with Lights On behind Skippers. We're thinking about shortening it to Red Chevy Pickup. I don't know. Here we go.
2: Thanks so much, y'all.

I'm going to take you through a quick synopsized version of the first 10 years of my 47-year career. In 1962, when I was 16 years old, this was my very first recording.

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They released this recording. Boyfriend, I wouldn't tell nobody this but you. It did not sell a copy. But what you gonna do? 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I like it. 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

0: that you're never gonna change.
1: We'll see you later in the jam, hopefully.
2: Yeah, come on, give it up, come on, give it up. I told you, anybody to blow you away. Yeah. Yeah. Woo! Did I lie to you or what? Greg's got his CD for sale back there.
1: All right, how about a hammer there? TC Carr. All right, Jimmy, come on. Let's get this ball show rolling. All right, thank you very much. Appreciate that.
3: You didn't bring me a beer?
4: They're done. No, I don't know. I don't know if we can bring them back. Look, I've lost my voice, okay? I already lost my voice. So I'm not sure we can bring them back.
5: Maybe.
4: I love these guys. I love these guys. All right, the Blasters are in Tampa. I don't know if they'll ever come back, but I love them now. Give them another shot. Get it. The Blasters back again.

Thank you, everybody. We've got one more for you. We appreciate you bringing us back. And a lot of folks ask where the name Little Sadie came from. Well, if you're familiar with old-time music, you probably know the song Little Sadie by Doc Watson and Clarence Ashley. And this song was inspired by the story of a little girl who follows her lover to an unknown place and does not return. And it's her version. It's called

0: It's so good to be back here playing the Americana Fest. This is the best show of the year here at Skipper's. I'm so glad you guys are here. Let's give it up for Mr. Ted Lucas for setting this up. This next one's called The Sunshine State, a tribute to the state we love. And my good friend John Fortson's gonna start this one.
1: All right, it's really amazing to be here. It feels like we're, well, we are with a great big family. And yes, I just want to introduce the band to you before we go on because you need to know their names. This is Mr. Eric Merrill on the fiddle.
2: Thank you.
1: Mr. Hans Holson on the lead guitar right here.
3: Thanks.
4: Whoa.
1: Man, that's some speed.
2: That's because he plays so fast.
1: That's your soundtrack.
3: That is. Every time you say my name, bike goes by.
2: I'll do the bike from now on.
1: Okay. Okay, then what's Kyle's soundtrack? Kyle Kagris on the stand-up bass, everybody. Woo! Here it is. Mr. Eric Platts, everyone on the drums. And we'll get to know a lot more of them in the next hour. But right now we're going to do a tune called Hills and Hollers off the Art of Virtue.

got the idea. Thank you guys so much for hanging out. I don't want you to applaud, I just want you to clap louder in time. We wouldn't be a proper bar band if I didn't introduce the Kings of New England here. This is Mr. CJ Mask on the lead guitar. We'll accept blues because you're clapping. This is Mr. John Krafak on the drums. Give it up for John. This is my very good friend, the first time playing with us, Mr. John Fortson on the bass guitar. And my brother, Patrick Dunn, on the keys. So give it up for Patrick. Here's the thing, this is a special night. This is a special event. This isn't like any other show, so I want you to give it all of yourself for the rest of the bands up tonight, because they're real good. But for right now, this is how we're going to close it out. I want you guys to sing along with me.

0: We're Mike Dunn and the Kings, New England. Good night.
1: Well, we got through it. Here's a tune I wrote many years ago. It's on the CD. I wanted somebody to sing this song for a long time, and TC was the cat, and he came and sang it, and had nothing but great comments about this song for the time the CD's been out. Anyway, it's called Morning Rain.
2: Sadie's song.

0: 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Give it all. 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
1: Again, we appreciate you all coming out and supporting the blues. 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
2: Thanks, Ken. All right. You know, Ken said probably what I want to say, too. Thanks to everyone for coming out. Thanks for supporting Community Radio, the Blues Society, Skippers,

0: plan on being here June the 6th. We were just listening to some Eric Lindell. He'll be back here June the 12th. Tinsley's coming. Jimmy Thackeray's coming. Check out all the things here at Skipper's because we all keep the blues alive. All right, Damon, let's get ready here, buckaroo. Glad you're all here to see Damon because he is getting ready to hit the road. You know, our young puppy has done good. And Damon is starting to get the national and international acclaim that we all thought he would. I mean, he's such a talented guy. He's constantly learning, constantly trying something new. We're all just very proud of him. We couldn't be more proud of Blind Pig recording artist Damon Fowler.
1: We have CDs for sale, $5, t-shirts for $10. Please buy one. We got to get back to Lake Worth. And I'm going to Busch Gardens. I want to get one of those juju pops or I don't know.
2: I just want it.
1: All right. Hey, really, we're going to sing a song that's very serious now. So we know there's lots going on in the world here. So if you could just kind of listen to the words and take it in, okay?
2: Thank you.

0: Thank you very much. Sir David Polkingham.
1: You know, guys, the other night this woman offered me super sex, and I said, well, that's great. I think I'll just have the soup. He told me to tell
2: him. The library's down the road. Okay. Oh, it's closed today. Sorry.
3: Hush, ladies and germs, there yous. Ah, James there, meathead. We're going to go to New Orleans, if y'all don't mind. We're going to do some Eddie Bowe. Eddie Bowe, sucky, sucky, ladies, put your wind up the booty machine. You know what I'm saying? Come on, get the key in there and get it tight. Come on. At least five times. Thank you very much. Let's go. You better check your spinach, Popeye, because Olive's in the danger zone.

musicians. Over here on guitar, making a youthful, joyful noise on my behalf, Mr. Brett Lucas.

notes, Mr. Charles Bartell. Right back here on the drums, ladies and gentlemen, this is Mr. Rhythm himself, here live, in person, for you, this evening, Mr. Darryl Pierce.

Now, over here on the keys, all of them. This is a gentleman who holds the entire thing together for me. All I have to do is walk out here and step into it. Ladies and gentlemen, my music director, Mr. Alan Hill. Won't you please join me in applauding all of them, including our fabulous light and sound technicians here this evening. And please recognize all the wonderful people from WMNF for having us here. Thank you, wonderful ladies, so much. This song is from the first album to start this coming up out of the crypt that I've been doing here lately.

And this song from that CD still most exemplifies how I feel in my heart right now. After this 47-year struggle and this 63 years of life.

0: Y'all met Mr. Tim Turner over here on guitar. So we gotta move right on through because we only got 30 minutes and we want to get you as much music as possible. Y'all been having a good day here? We got some new ones for y'all that maybe y'all haven't heard. Maybe some of you have. But I know some of you haven't.
1: Is that okay? Okay, good. It didn't seem like it was for a minute. I was like, oh no.
0: It's got to be okay.
2: That one takes a lot out of me, so thank you. My wife really, really loves that song. I'm feeling the love. A lot of warm fuzzies coming from right over here. We're getting it. Thank you very much. Mostly pity coming from over here, but that's all right. That's all right. We'll take it any way we get it. It's all a big party. Give me an amen.
3: Amen.
2: Yeah. Woo. Life is good. You know why? Because we're on the right side of the dirt. Give me an amen.
4: So, it's really weird. I looked over and, like, I noticed that the keyboard player from Nervous Turkey was playing on my stage. Ladies and gentlemen, Mr. Mark Cunningham on the keys. Really good friend of ours. I'm trying to convince him to join the band. Don't you think you should join the band? I think you should join the band. No pressure, you know. We'll exchange him for this guy. Mr. Finn Walling on the lead guitar.
5: Easily replaceable. You know what I'm talking about.
4: And over here on the bass, the multi-talented Mr. Mark Tinker. And then, of course, on the drums, we have Sean Doyle.

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0: Hello Country Swing. Yo.
1: Now here's the thing. We give applause, you know, and when we give applause, it's all random. I don't like that. We're musicians. We want form. So if you want to keep applauding for that, I want to help us out here. 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
1: Thanks, y'all.
2: This is called Sons and Daughters of the Gilded Age.

0: Thanks so much, you guys.
1: All right. We got another Boogie Woogie one from the Boogie Woogie Staircase CD. This one's called Walking and Rocking.
2: We do have these CDs available right in the back. We'll be up there shortly after our show.
3: Thank you so much. It's been a long day, isn't it? For some of us. Is it odd if I play an electric guitar? All right, we're going to do another song from the new record. Bye, head off.
4: I have those specially made for me just down the street. Florida and California have a lot in common. I'll try to ride that parallel all night long. But the first thing that comes to mind is that we both pay for our state's education with lottery tickets. Here's a song about the number that came in 1939 and broke all the numbers houses, and the federal government said, no more interstate lotteries.

0: merci.
1: I never picked a papaya till yesterday. That's pretty fancy, you know? I don't know. To me it is. Wake up and pick stuff off the trees. We don't have trees in Lubbock, Texas. How many of y'all been to Lubbock, Texas? Raise your hand. Oh, you all have... No, you're lying. That can't be true. I've never seen any of you before. But since you've been there, then you know. I'm looking for a new job. Right. But since you know and you've been there, you know that we got a few trees on the Texas Tech campus, but they brought those in from a greenhouse. I don't know where. But, you know, it's magical coming somewhere with green and crap growing off the fan, you know? Anyway. Moss, of course. It looks like a monster.
2: How did it start growing in the first place?

0: And that's also on our newest CD, Boogie Boogie Staircase. We also have some t-shirts and tank tops up there. All right. He says one more. Boy, we've got some great music coming up today. We're looking forward to it ourselves.
1: Next band up is going to be Gary Brown's Blues Band. Looking forward to that. And before we go out, we'll take you out with a song called Gotta Get Going, because we gotta get going.
0: This is on our Live from St. Pete CD. We got all six of our CDs back there, and t-shirts, tank tops, and DVDs from a special show we did in Brussels, Belgium. If you like Boogie Woogie Piano, get the DVD too. It's really cool.
2: Welcome back to Viva Frida. Let's thank Angelica and all the people at Viva Frida one more time for having us over tonight for this nice little affair. Great weather. Thank you again to Juniper Trio for opening up. Thank you all for coming out, supporting WMNF. Is there anybody from Clearwater in the house? All right. The whole Clearwater contingent is here. We don't need much of an introduction, but I do want to encourage you. 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They need it. 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
3: Thank you very much, everyone. All right. All righty then.

0: very much, everybody. Thank you. All right.
1: You know, guys, the other night this woman offered me super sex, and I said, well, that's great. I think I'll just have the soup. He told me to tell
2: you. The library's down the road. Okay. Oh, it's closed today. Sorry.
3: Hush, ladies and germs, there yous. Huh, Jeeves there, meathead. We're going to go to New Orleans, if y'all don't mind. We're going to do some Eddie Bowl. Eddie Bo, sucky, sucky, ladies, put your wind up the booty machine. You know what I'm saying? Come on, get the key in there, get it tight. Come on. At least five times. Thank you very much. Let's go. You better check your spinach, Popeye, because Olive's in the danger zone.

0: Anil Kunja.
1: Yeah. 72.

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1: Let's hear it for the Boogie Woogie Dancers.
0: Nice right up job. Front. Yeah. You got the Boogie Woogie right there.
2: Eric Merrill, everyone, from the Western Star.

Oh man, you've been going for years now, playing music and traveling around. Face it, man, you ain't getting any younger. I've seen how the business can get you down. What's it gonna take to hit the big time? What's gotta happen to take that bow? I took another bite of my chicken fried steak. I said, what makes you think I'm not there now? Because I told them about all the people I meet, folks like you who enrich my life. I named my children and the girl I married. He knows I

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Yeah. Yeah, and there are times when I get frustrated. Man, everybody does. That ain't no big deal.

This song's called Paper Candy. It's about going to shows.

0: Thank you.
1: Everybody, once again, all these gentlemen up here are so talented and such just rocking dudes. So much fun, so kind. And they all have wonderful music available back there at our merch table. They all have records. I encourage you to check them out. We're going to do a song now off Eric Merrill's record, The Western Star. It's called Brown's Dream. And Eddie, could I ask you a question up here real quick, please? Okay. But meanwhile, Eric Merrill, everybody, Brown's Dream. Thank you, everybody. We've got one more for you. We appreciate you bringing us back. And a lot of folks ask where the name Little Sadie came from. Well, if you're familiar with old-time music, you probably know the song Little Sadie by Doc Watson and Clarence Ashley. And this song was inspired by the story of a little girl who follows her lover to an unknown place and does not return. And it's her version. It's called

0: Thank you.
1: One more time, Liz Pinnock and Dr. Blues. Doc's got his pretty new purple guitar out for us today. I think it's his first time out. Thanks a lot. Okay, we're going to try to do quick changeovers here and do it in like 15 minutes. So hopefully in 20 minutes we'll be back. Stay tuned. Go back and visit the Blues Society booth and WMNF back there. Thank you.
2: How's everyone doing? Woo! Yeah! All right, y'all. We got some great bands that have already played, some great bands coming up. What's that? Give you an A. These people think we're ready, Ben. All right, yeah, definitely had some great bands before us, and there's some great bands coming up. I'd like to go ahead and just blanket statement. Thank you to WMNF. Thank you for Ted Lucas for having us. Thank you for Skippers for putting this on. It's just a wonderful thing that they encourage local original music, and couldn't appreciate it more. We're all the way over on the East Coast from Cape Canaveral, and they treat us nicely, and we love it. Thank you, guys.
1: We all set, Josh? All right. Hey, everybody.
3: Check, 1, 2.
1: I want to remind you that WMNF right now, if you're a listener, you already know this, they're on a fun drive going on right now. That whole station stays alive from people like you and me who donate money. And they'll keep playing the blues as long as we keep donating to our blues shows. They've got some sheets. You can actually pledge here at the front door tonight if you want to. Grab a form and fill it out and pledge. If you love the blues, they've got Cheryl Mogul on Monday and Larry Lisk on Tuesday. They go from 2 to 4 in the afternoon. You might want to give some money to those shows to keep the blues alive on WMNF. Again, don't forget the raffle that WMNF's got going on. And visit the SBS booth back there and learn about our local blues society. Okay, now we've been doing these 30-minute sets, but now we're going to do one long 90-minute set, and it's going to blow your mind. This is going to blow your mind. I'm really happy. I worked so hard to get these three guys to come out and play for us tonight. Both of you know T.C. Carr. He's a legend in our area. Give it up for T.C. But none of you may not know Greg Polis and Jimmy Griswold. Greg here plays with the Venturas. He used to play with Freddie King for a year and a half before Freddie King died. Greg lives down in Sarasota. A lot of times he doesn't get up north of the bridge. So I'm really glad. He's got a brand new CD called Angels from Hazard that's just amazing. He's got TC on it. He's got Damon Fowler. Got a lot of local bands on it. It's a great CD. And Jimmy Griswold, Jimmy's been around playing this area for quite a while. He's got three outstanding CDs and one great live CD. And people just don't know about Jimmy. They need to know about Jimmy Griswold. So tonight we're going to get a chance to get a taste of these guys. And I think when it's all said and done, you're all going to be converted to this to these great bands. So first, let's give it up to Greg Polis.
3: Thank you very much. Thank you. It's good to be here. I've been waiting for this for a while.
4: A one, a two.

0: Well, thank you.
1: Thank you, guys.
2: Hey, give it up. One more. What do you think? One more? We gotta get Scott on drums. Scott Key on drums. Is this amazing or what? You know, that song just wore their ass out, but they're all young men. They can handle it, don't you think?
3: Who's the young man?
2: Mark Cunningham on the keyboard right there. Chuck Riley on bass. T.C. Carr, Ed Wright, Ernie Locke, Greg Polis, Damon Fowler, Liz Pennock, the lone woman in this group. That was Aaron Fowler on drums. I'm going to get Scott Key back up. We're going to do one more song. Thank you to Josh and Jason from Diversified Audio and Skippers. Thank you.
4: Hey, somebody say one. Somebody say one.
3: Guys, so let's work together.
4: You want to next time you see me? Next time you see me, B flat. I'm bleeding. B flat, man. B flat with the one you love.
5: Got a little carried away. I'm bleeding. All right. Here's a tune by the late, great Junior Parker. Starts on the five. It's in the key of B flat with the one you love. And it goes like this.
3: I'm not going to make it.
5: One, a two.

Thank you all very much. Jimmy Griswold, T.C. Carr. My name's Greg Polis. Rob McDowell on the bass. Mr. Dave Reinhardt on the drums. Tim Heading on the keyboards. Thank you all very much.

0: Yeah.
1: 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And gentlemen, we do it more than any other part of the human race, of course. Sometimes you got a beautiful love, you must hold on to it, nurture it, rub it down late at night when those feet are hurting on the lady. 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
1: Chicken one.
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0: Thank you. 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This song is a song that I've been playing for a long, long time now, and I fell out of sorts with this song, but I'm back in love with this song again. This was a song that I wrote. I thought about a girl from Tampa Bay, Florida, but apparently not. Maybe Gainesville? I don't know. But anyway, the story goes that we played this. When I first started playing acoustically, I played with David Perales on violin, Brian Standifer on cello, and Joe Eddie Hines on guitar. And we started touring. It's right around the time that we made this record called Bourbonitis Blues. And that may be the reason why I don't remember exactly where we were. But we played this punk rock club, and the proprietor of that club was a woman who resembled Keith Richards in a way. I can remember that much. And that maybe, you know, not 1972 Keith Richards, maybe 1987 Keith Richards. But anyway, she wanted to play castanets at our little impromptu jam session. And really didn't have any sense of rhythm as I can remember it. So I wrote this song. It's a song called Castanets. And this song ended up on President Bush's iPod, apparently. And that's why I fell out of love with the song for quite a while.
1: Yeah, right on.
0: I don't know what I did in a past life to deserve that, but I must have done something really messed up. So we stopped playing the song for a while, and then I found out that it wasn't our version of the song. It was the Los Lonely Boys version, which is not nearly as good as our version. So you know, there you have it. He got that wrong, too. So here we go. This always goes out to Mr. Joe Strummer, because I really miss Joe Strummer, right?
2: I need a towel up here. Steve's our buddy, gonna help us out.
3: Oh, look here.
2: Wow, it just came from nowhere. It just fell from the skies. Glory be.
3: Oh, it's yours?
2: I'm sharing a towel with our roadie. I don't know how safe that is. No, these the stage guys. Just give it up for everybody to put this thing together and, you know. This really is a cool thing to be a part of, and we're grateful to be asked to be a part of it. Okay, this next song was written during a one-sided relationship I was in some years ago. Well, it's real funny till you're in one, okay? I'm real happy for you and everything, but, you know, we both thought the world of her. And neither one of us cared about me all that much, as it turned out. And so I thought I would write the song to sort of exorcise some demons. And because I knew some things had to change when I was in a car accident and her life passed before my eyes. That's codependency right there. And any therapist will tell you that some changes have to be made. So I sat down with a pen and paper and I wrote this true story. This is a true story, or at least it could be.
4: Thank you, ladies and gentlemen. We are Nervous Turkey from Tampa Bay, Florida. Very proud to represent the Bay Area. Very, very proud. Well, I'm gonna need some Johnny Cash.

0: singing. Sir, can you mute the acoustic channel, please?
1: Oh, thank you, guys.
0: Y'all met Mr. Tim Turner over here on guitar. So we gotta move right on through because we only got 30 minutes and we want to get you as much music as possible. Y'all been having a good day here? We got some new ones for y'all that maybe y'all haven't heard. Maybe some of you have, but I know some of you haven't.
1: Is that okay? Okay, good. It didn't seem like it was for a minute. I was like, oh no.
0: It's got to be okay.
2: Well, thanks very much, y'all.
3: Okay, can we get a little more of this guitar in the center, please?
2: We have a brand new EP for sale back there called The Gleam. And thank you. Thank you. And it's been out for a little over a month.

0: And I just want to clarify, I'm in complete support of those incredible men and women who are putting their lives on the line for our freedom, but it's just, our leaders that need to get with the program. Well, it's true, and that Robert Fisk guy that was talking today about having to constantly justify your reason when you go to war for ideological purposes, and there's just so many better things we could be spending our money on, like children and sort of things with a socialist sort of bend, like healthcare and sustainable agriculture.
1: Or you could just burn it all and not kill anybody. That'd be better too.
0: Just burn it all.
1: Yeah, I mean, at least. No, I'm serious. At least
0: burn,
1: you know,
0: what? Burn.
1: It's, at first, do no harm.
0: Right. Yeah, it's heavy stuff. But we have to focus on, at least I personally have to focus on, is the fact that as individuals, we really do have tremendous power with every dollar we spend. And not just that, but every thought we think. Like literally, the person walking down the street and what you think, that affects their lives because we're all connected. We know it's a holistic world we live in. And this is just a little quick segue. That was really illustrated to me by the professors that I had when I attended St. Pete College, and whom are here tonight, Professor Bird, Professor Yackel, Professor Wiley, who, as well as my mother and Emily, a lot of teachers here who have devoted their lives to illustrating to young minds and all minds, because all of our minds are really young when you look at the big, grand, glacial scheme of things. There's just, you can't do anything without affecting every other living creature. It's a web, there's a ripple effect, and We really have such an incredible amount to contribute with our daily actions. And we work with an organization called the Food Routes Network that promotes awareness of sustainable agriculture and access to those businesses and persons that grow in a sustainable fashion, so that we really will have something to pass on to the generations to come. And if you go to their website, foodroutes, foodroutes.org, you can put in your zip code and up will come a list of everything near you, businesses that support family farms, the family farms themselves, CSAs, which stands for Right, I know, I'm a member. I just forgot what I meant. Community-supported agriculture. And it's cool. The Nashville CSA I'm in is at the Quaker Church, which is a sweet place to go and meditate. And anyhow, all right, so here's Plow to the End of the Row. It's our last title track off our last record.
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0: 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Have a safe trip home. Good night.
1: We're going to keep right on time here. This song is called Everybody's Got One. This song is written by a friend of mine in Tallahassee named Miss Charla June. I'd like her to thank her for giving us the opportunity to showcase her song.

0: Hey, welcome back to Viva Frida. Let's thank Angelica and all the people at Viva Frida one more time for having us over tonight for this nice little affair. Great weather. Thank you again to Juniper Trio for opening up. Thank you all for coming out, supporting WMNF. Is there anybody from Clearwater in the house? All right. The whole Clearwater contingent is here. We don't need much of an introduction, but I do want to encourage you, again, support WMNF. 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They need it. 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
1: Thank you very much, everyone. All right. All righty then.

0: Thank you very much, everybody. Thank you. All right.
1: All right, this is a little tune I wrote years ago for a hurricane we had in Louisiana. I know y'all know what that is. So this is what it feels like to be right in the middle of one. We have a screen porch on the back of our house, and we easily watch and sit and watch hurricanes come till the trees start cracking, and we start worrying about this. So this is a hurricane in French, is l'ouragan.

0: Thank you. Thanks a lot. Thanks for coming down and spending your money on a Friday night.
1: We're going to do, we got a couple songs left. You guys have been fucking amazing, and thank you so much for sticking around. This has been an amazing night. Thanks so much to WOMNF for putting this thing together. And thanks to you guys for coming out and supporting WONF, because it's pretty important.
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1: No, not that quite yet.
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0: morning, good morning, good morning. Wednesday morning show, or the morning show Wednesday, whatever you'd like to hear. It is the last money in the bucket this morning, boys and girls. And yes, as always, Chick Corea in the background from Leprechaun. Oh, we got some work to do this morning. We've got a goal, a big, big goal, $5,000 to keep up with every morning show so far that has made it. So that means all you guys that have been calling me, and girls, telling me how great the music is and what a great song. And I remember this when I was in high school, junior high, whatever. It's your time. That's right. I've got Randy here sitting in with me to help me collect a couple bucks here.
1: Good morning, Izzy. What a great pleasure to be here with you. Yes. I'm normally with you at home, but today there I get to be with you in the studio.
0: In live and in color.
1: This is awesome.
0: Yeah. We have got a good goal here, and I've got a couple of them already banging it out. The telephone number this morning is 813-238-8001, if I'm correct. Yes. And if you'd like to donate on the internal net, as always, some of you guys message me in the mornings. It is dj@wmnf.org. We got a couple of them I'm going to read off in a little bit. And as always, we'd love to hear from you on the telephone. I'm going to call some names out soon. You know who you are. I talk to you every week. You know, you call me every week with some music and some thoughts and some great stuff that I don't know about that you turn me on to. It's your turn this morning. WMNF 88.5 with Izzy K on the Wednesday morning show. A little bit of finale of the Chick Corea Leprechaun.

0: Suzanne Vega. Remember her from the days of Marlene on the Wall?
1: So nice to hear that she can still sing well.
0: Good stuff all the time. You know, this is a pretty cool station because the cool part about this station, and obviously we're talking a lot more today because it's the end of the fund drive, which this show needs its $5,000. There's such an variety of music on this station, from bluegrass with Sid and to...
1: we've got blues on Monday night.
0: Blues on Monday with
1: three jazz shows,
0: lots of
1: new stuff.
0: A lot of news and a lot of the Friday night and Saturday night, you know, flashbacks and house party and all the soul shows from, I'd say, like 6-8 o'clock on till Friday night, Saturday night. Years ago, I was doing the morning soul and the morning. Midnight soul, morning soul, one of them. It was dark either way, but you get such a great variety. So, you know, guys, I am asking you as you call in the early mornings, and I'm, you know, I know your names, so hey, come on. Dougie, you always check in with me in the morning. Come on. Throw me a couple bucks. I'm looking for B from Brooksville. You know who that is. M.A., I'm going to look for you again in the 7, 8 o'clock hour. But give us a call at the 813-238-8001 number and hit us if you like. You can put your name in there or it could be anonymous. Or hit us on the internet at dj@wmnf.org and hit the button that says donate.
1: And I want to thank some people who called in before the show, which because they love you so much, they knew this was coming. And they wanted to make sure that you got your due, man.
0: Okay.
1: So, anonymous. Thank you so much for your generous $200 pledge. And another anonymous with a $200 pledge, Meg Longoria in Tampa, pledged $87.50, loves the eclectic programming. And you know what? She's picking up something that you and I would love, Izzy, which is that collapsible pet travel bowl.
0: Oh, absolutely.
1: So we've got lots of cool items for you to say thank you. I say this is your guide. If you've never contributed to independent community radio before, go look at the stuff that we have online. We've got pet bowls. We've got mugs. We've got a beautiful beach blanket and, of course, the cool t-shirt. Rex Harrison is going to pick up that sunshine beach towel. He's pledging a generous $133. Thanks, Rex in Bradenton. And another anonymous contributing $11 because every dollar counts. And here's anonymous's comment for you, Izzy. Thanks for making music on WMNF. If you're listening, please donate. You can make a difference by joining the Circle of Friends for as little as $5 a month. And Circle of Friends is what we call our monthly sustaining donors. And they help us budget. We think you are so important when you do that. We have special gifts for you. We have special communications that we give you throughout the year, special offers all throughout the year. You're going to join the Circle of Friends. Again, $5 a month or as much as you can, and we would just love to have you as part of our Circle of Friends.
0: We do appreciate it. And Rick, I know you texted me this morning on my cell phone. Thank you so much for that donation. I really appreciate it. The station appreciates it, and thanks. I will catch you at the Stogie Shop. Where are you going to hear this anymore?

save some of that for a little bit later. Oh, you know it. In a Gotta Da Vida, baby. Iron Butterfly, 1968. I bet a little boots on the ground. Come on up. Yes, sir.

I got boots on the ground, brothers and sisters. We're looking for some bucks this morning. This is Izzy K on the Morning Show Wednesday, or Wednesday Morning Show, whatever they like to call it, or I like to call it. Please send us a little bit of your cash today. I know it's the end of a great fun drive, and I know that we started last week with Democracy Now, and that was about 7 days ago, 100% 7 days ago. We are the last show for this fun drive, which I have no problem with getting some cash in from you guys. Sandra, where are you? Send me a couple bucks. And the number is 813-238-8001 for donating. I have got such a cool thing here. This is the reason that this show... this show has such a variety, like I always say, and it hits the community from soul to Latin to bluegrass to rock and 70s show with K-Tuff and the 60s show with Frankie. There's such great stuff here. I'm going to tell you, I have found this girl here. You got to hear it. I'm going to shut this down a second so you don't keep hearing me over there banging. By the way, that was Boots on the Ground. This girl, Sandra Velvet, I'm going to let you listen to the whole 4 minutes and 52 seconds because this girl is somebody you need to check her out. Listen to every bit of it. What a great song. 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

0: How'd you like that, huh?
1: Oh,
0: Sandra Velvet.
1: Take my heart out of my chest, man.
0: She has got a voice and a half, this girl.
1: And the lyrics of this were just so passionate,
0: yeah,
1: so heart-wrenching.
0: You can tell, and I don't speak the language, but you can tell that it was very passionate. Well, can you tell me what some of it said?
1: Yeah, it says, I wish, the title of the song is I Wish I Could Hold You Again. Hola pudiera abrazarte una vez más. I wish I could hold you just one
0: very
1: more time.
0: Very cool stuff.
1: And says, you know, things like, if I could just go back in time for only a single minute, your name stayed right there on my lips, and I just could not bring it back.
0: What a song. It is such a passionate song. So passion, talking passion. Before the news, we need a couple bucks. There's no lines lit. It's really kind of embarrassing, you know, with all the people that call
1: me. Well, you started off strong. People called in ahead of time.
0: Yeah.
1: And now we need folks, because we've got lots of fabulous people already in the back ready to take your call.
0: Yes.
1: 813-238-8001. This is the last show of the fun drive. We are done at 9 a.m. So if you haven't called in yet, now is the time to do it. Again, 813-238-8001. Or if you're one of the fabulous people who listens to us online, hundreds of you, thousands of you throughout the week, please just hit the donate button at WMNF.org or on your WMNF app. Again, just hit the donate button. Need to hear from you.
0: Okay, so guys, while we're taking a break with Juanita with the news, send me your love there. Juanita?
2: Thank you, EC. Good morning, everybody. I'm Juanita Hurtado Huérfano with the WMNF News Headlines. It is 6:31 a.m. In local news, some immigrant families fear hurricane shelters will become places of immigration enforcement. The Tampa Bay Times reports that advocates are sounding the alarm as the storms become more powerful and destructive, and the state has one of the most aggressive approaches to immigration enforcement. Florida has made about 20,000 immigration arrests in less than a year, and has more cooperation agreements between law enforcement and ICE than any state but Texas. Emergency officials, including the state's Department of Emergency Management and the Department of Homeland Security, said the shelters are open to everyone and people should not be afraid. They won't be checking proof of residency, government identification, or immigration status. Local government in Hillsborough, Pasco, and Pinellas counties echoed the same message. And speaking of Pinellas, the Church of Scientology is moving forward with an expansion of its headquarters in downtown Clearwater. It wants to build a long-planned all-glass auditorium and plaza on the site. The City Council voted 3-2 last week to hand one block of South Garden Avenue to the church. Councilwoman Lina Teixeira voted against the transfer.
3: Government. The privatization of streets within an urban core runs fundamentally counter to the principles that guide a successful downtown development.
2: Hundreds of people showed up for the council meeting about the proposal. Brooks Gibbs is with Save the Garden, a grassroots group that collected 9,000 signatures opposing the proposal ahead of the vote. The city clerk said nearly half of those signatures were invalid, and the group sued in response.
4: Governments that enable the monopolization of property were something that our founding fathers spoke out against. It's not only immoral, but it's un-American.
2: The Tampa Bay Times reports the church owns around 200 properties in and around downtown Clearwater. In state news, NASA has named the crew of Artemis 3, embarking on a highly complex mission next year. Central Florida Public Media's Brendan Byrne reports.
5: NASA's Randy Bresnik is commanding the mission, along with fellow astronauts Frank Rubio and Andre Douglas as mission specialist. European Space Agency astronaut Luca Parmitano will serve as mission pilot. Their mission will test

0: completing a 12th test flight of Starship last month. I'm Brendan Byrne in Orlando.
1: In national news, due to the recent Ebola outbreak, a travel order that was last issued during the COVID-19 pandemic has been reinstated for 30 days. Before ending in 2023, it caused many civil and ethical disputes. Many people argued that the order took away a migrant's right to asylum in the U.S., and a case was filed with the Supreme Court. The case was dismissed after Title 42 was withdrawn later that year. Ahmed Jackson, the owner of American Dream Law of Immigration, said he wouldn't be surprised if Title 42 was now extended.
2: I think they just use it as a tool to stop immigration into the United States. I don't think there's no other reason to do it.
1: There are no confirmed cases in the U.S. This order is now considered a temporary fixture to help aid with the danger that an Ebola outbreak could cause, especially in poor states like Florida. Traffic is slow approaching downtown Tampa on I-275 South and I-4 West. Today, it will be partially cloudy with some thunderstorms and highs in the low 90s. Tonight, it will be cloudy and humid with lows in the low 70s. And tomorrow, it will be cloudy and rainy with highs in the low 90s. I'm Juanita Hurtado Huérfano with the WMNF News Headlines. 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

0: Good morning, everybody. Izzy K here, and with Randy doing some money talk here. We're with Quarter Flash Harden My Heart in the background, and we're looking for some bucks. We got a big goal, $5,000. I will tell you, though, I have one right here for $108 from Sharon Dahl in Bradenton. Thank you, Sharon. I appreciate when you listen and put a couple bucks in the kitty there. Thank you very much, and keep on listening to the Wednesday morning show and anything else you feel like doing on WMNF.
1: We've gotten two calls from Bradenton so far, and a few calls from Tampa. So we'd love to hear from you folks over in Pinellas County. How about up in Largo, maybe
0: Safety Harbor.
1: Safety Harbor, all those great towns. Yeah. Would love to hear from you at 813-238-8001. This is the end of the fund drive. We will be done at 9 a.m. If you haven't called in yet, if you've thought about it, if you've considered it, now is the time to do it. 813-238-8001. Let us know what shows you love, because this is data and information that we keep and we store, and we would love to hear from you. And if you've never contributed before, or maybe you're going to go to Truck Profit anyway. Truck Profit is coming on August 13th, going to be under the Live Oaks at Skipper's Smokehouse. For a $120 pledge, you can pick up a pair of tickets.
0: That's a good deal.
1: To Skipper's, and just have a good time smiling hard with all your WMNF friends. We've got this great t-shirt, artist t-shirt, called Different on Purpose, because if you're anything like us, you're a little bit different on purpose. And it's got it's this beautiful cobalt blue. It's kind of got this abstract design of a record player, somebody joyfully coloring outside the lines, and it says Different on Purpose and WMNF 88.5 FM. Would love to hear from you for a $100 pledge or $9 a month. That great artist t-shirt by Robin Milkowitz. I'm picking up the summer pack.
0: Very cool.
1: I'm picking up the summer pack because it's got the artist t-shirt, it's got the beautiful beach towel, and the last time I did not pick up the beach towel and they sold out, and it comes with a bucket hat, which is reversible. And if you get all that, it's less than $275. So I'm getting it for $275, because that's
0: pretty cool stuff. That's the way to go. Pick it up
1: It's called a summer pack.
0: In a pack.
1: Called a summer pack. Artist t-shirt, bucket hat, beach towel, $275 donations, $75 donation. We've also got bumper stickers and stickers. So for a pack of three stickers, it's a $25 pledge or $5 a month, and you can get that Different on Purpose on a sticker. We can get that on a bumper sticker for a $35 pledge. Again, lots of ways to donate to WMNF.
0: Absolutely.
1: Lots of thank you gifts. 813-238-8001. We are waiting to hear from you.
0: And I will tell you this. I'm waiting for my morning callers. You guys are like coffee when I'm here in the morning. I get calls at 609 6011, if that's a number. Wow. I get emails. I get texts. So guys, girls, but a lot of the guys, you know who I'm talking about. You haven't called me today. Unusual there. Let's throw a couple bucks Izzy's way here for WMNF, and I'd really appreciate it for the show here Wednesday mornings. Keep on going with some Quarter Flash.

0: Good morning, everybody. That was Hiroshima, or some people like to say Hiroshima.
1: Nothing like a good instrumental.
0: Yes, they're a good Japanese band. I've been listening to them since the 80s. I mean, these guys, what, that's, well, 40 years already. These guys are out there.
1: We don't count, man.
0: Well, sometimes, yes. Oh, the phones are ringing. Anyway, I've got some great stuff going on. We are looking for some bucks. We need a $5,000 goal. We are at about, seriously, we probably need $3,800, which is a fair amount of money in the next 2.5 hours, 2.25 hours. I would love to hit my goal, of course, but the station, of course, needs the money because we don't get it anywhere anymore, except from listeners like you.
1: 100%. And, you know,
0: 100%, yeah.
1: That's right.
0: Yeah.
1: We had a couple of grants that we managed to get from generous people, a couple of big dollar donors. But just like we started in 1979, actually years before that, folks went around with coffee cans collecting nickels, dimes, and quarters. And here we are.
0: 79, I was graduating college. Can't believe I even got that far. But I did graduate from the great school of USF, which today they would have never let me in.
1: Go Bulls,
0: man.
1: There
0: you go. They would have never, never in a million years let me in the 70s. I mean, then they did. Today, good luck. Guys, we need some bucks. We are local. We are nationwide on
1: That's
0: the
1: right.
0: app and everything. And we, you know, look, you guys call in and you ask for certain songs. And it's cool. Look, you can go to your own Spotify and get this stuff. But you do it because it's part of the community. It's part of, like, we're listening with Izzy and the other guys and girls that are DJs here that do this voluntarily. You know, look, nobody likes to get up at 4:30, especially me. But to come in here and bang it out and hit that microphone, once that mic is on, I am ready to rock and roll every Wednesday morning. And you can hear it in a lot of the people too.
1: I got to tell you what I love. It's first of all, we are live, we are local. So when you call in, there's a real person here.
0: Absolutely.
1: You're not going to an answering machine. You're not going to a receptionist. You're not going to AI. And they are here in the Tampa Bay area. And we've got listeners from all over the world right now. And we just love all of you. And it is amazing. I love on Wednesday morning. I love every morning. I can hear you all smiling.
0: Oh, I am. We rock and roll in this show.
1: You love this music.
0: Yeah.
1: You love being independent. And nobody tells you what to play.
0: Nope, they really don't. They just say, play it. Make sure it's good. And don't talk at the end of the song, Izzy.
1: Yeah, pick a great song.
0: So here is a super song while you donate some money on the next. And a lot of you guys will remember this. And when I say guys, I mean guys and girls, of course. But first solo album of Graham Nash and David Crosby. Aww. Let's do a little bit of Immigration Man on WMNF with Izzy K.
1: Nice.

Good morning, everybody. Izzy K on the Wednesday morning show, or as I'd like to slide it into the morning show Wednesday. A little bit of traffic in the background. John Barleycorn Must Die album, the Glad track. You know, you don't hear this anywhere. You just don't hear it anymore. You don't hear the good stuff. Used to hear it on 98 Rock in the day, but there is nothing out there like this. You can't find Sade, Average White Band, Traffic, you know, Sacred Souls, Hiroshima, Quarter Flash, Sandra Velvet, Suzanne Vega. Where are you going to find this on one station? There is no station out there that does like the mix, especially like I do in the 6 a.m. to 9 a.m. every Wednesday morning. So guys, help me out a little bit. I've got one here right now. Thank you so much. $100 donation. This is very cool. And it says, keep up the good work. Anonymous, thank you so much, Anonymous. I'd love to hear from you, really. You can call me anytime and say hello. As always, please try to bang it out at 813-238-8001. We are the last show to ask for money, which means the deep pockets end right here on the Wednesday morning show. Please give us a, you know, buzz and throw a couple bucks, 50, 100, 200 if you've got it. Really, really, really appreciate it, and you'll keep getting the same old music. We're going to kick this traffic song up until the NPR news and keep on moving and grooving. I got great gifts for you, from t-shirts to beach towels to, oh my God, I got so much to gift pack. The bucket, the hat, the mugs. I have so much stuff here. Just call in, give 40, 50, 60 bucks, 100 bucks. You get all sorts of cool stuff. And it is on the Izzy K's Wednesday morning show. I really appreciate it. Stay tuned for NPR News. Let's finish up a little bit with some traffic.

0: So, you know what?
1: Song, which I'm going to do right now in a minute. Randy's going to get on and tell us some donation stuff.
2: Oh, yeah. Really happy. David Kalb, thank you so much in Winter Haven, and wants to say, I'm in Winter Haven 6 months a year and don't always get reception while driving, but I listen when I can. Now, and you'll like this, Izzy, I'm back in Baltimore and found WMNF on TuneIn and just listened to 3 hours of great music while I unpacked. Love your diversity of listening options. Thanks. Thank you, David, for your generous $25 donation.
1: Absolutely.
2: Brendan Ellis in Lakeland is making a tribute to Brian Ellis. Thank you so much for your generous donation. Anna in Albuquerque, New Mexico. Are you getting the theme here, folks? $100 pledge. Thank you so much in memory of her husband, Stephen. PJ Kirkhorn in Brandon, also making a very generous $95 pledge. Thank you so much. Andres Hernandez in Tampa says, thank you for always showcasing local bands and artists. Y'all are the best. Thank you, Andres. Leslie Skipani Anderson in Tampa is making a tribute donation to Stephen Burkett. Thank you so much. Arthur Weaver in St. Petersburg, picking up that artist t-shirt for $100 donation. Thank you so much, Arthur. And we have a challenge. So this person named Fats Treetop.
1: Fats
2: Treetop. Love that.
1: All right. Coming to you live with Fats Treetop.
2: Love the idea of the circle of friends, wondering and would like new Circle of Friends members. So if anybody donates $5 a month, which is $60 a year, Fats Treetop is going to match that $60 up to 10 people. So if we get 10 new Circle of Friends members at $5 a month, Fats Treetop will donate on your behalf, too. So you double your money. So your $60 pledge becomes $120 pledge.
1: Cool.
2: So thank you so much, Fetch Treetop. And we're looking forward to hearing from new Circle of Friends members at $5 a month. 813-238-8001.
1: And I want to give you one that just came into my desk, which we don't really have desks here, but you know. I know who this is. Thank you very much, Anonymous. And it says the person's name there. But Anonymous is what he'd like. And it was $100. Thank you so much for the great donation here. We appreciate it. And we're going to just keep on rock and roll. And this is a song. This is so cool because this is my ringtone for my wife. This is one of my all-time favorites. And I know I get people always tell me, Izzy, every time you say it's your favorite, I have a lot of favorites. I love music, you know. This is what I like. Bobby Caldwell off of one of his first albums. And to see this guy live, he was great. Cat in the Hat. What You Won't Do for Love. WMNF 88.5 with Izzy K on the Wednesday morning show. Love that beginning. Check it out.

0: Good morning, good morning, good morning. Where are we at, Randy, on some money?
1: So we are at just under $3,000. We need $2,900, just a little bit, right around there. And I wanted to say thank you to Keith Leggett, who contributed, and make sure folks knew that he gave a very generous $100. And also, Fred Wetton just called in, generous $20 donation, says, I'm a regular fan. I joined Circle of Friends because so many great shows like this one. Love you, Izzy K. Thanks for your awesome show. And this is Fred in Neguaynd, Michigan, Upper P, UP.
0: Yes, Fred, you call thank me you. Often. Thank you very,
1: thank
0: very
1: you,
0: much.
1: Thank
0: I appreciate
1: thank
0: it.
1: You. Terrific. So that means, Ben, about $2,900 is what we're looking for.
0: So we're almost halfway there, and we got an hour and 40 minutes left, give or take,
1: great.
0: For the final show. So, guys, this is the cool stuff. You don't hear this anywhere. You ready?
1: Ready.
0: Oh, you're going to recognize this one. This is so hot.

0: BC Musgraves, Dry Spell off of Middle of Nowhere. You know, I love the stuff she does. From the day I started listening to her a few years ago, I just love the style of her music. She's so different. But let me tell you, from Kacey Musgraves, which you got to kind of consider country, right? Kind of country
1: folk.
0: Well,
1: that's part of the problem. You only get to hear Kacey Musgraves at stations like WFM
0: because
1: the country stations won't play her.
0: No, and we are
1: so
0: cool with this stuff. She is so great to listen to, which takes us into, before we go to the next song, Randy's going to tell you a little bit about this challenge here.
1: Yeah, we got a $500 challenge, which is amazing. Thank you so much to Anonymous. And what that person's condition is they will give us $500 if we get five $100 pledges during this drive. So five $100 pledges between now and 9 o'clock, and we get another $500, and that would be amazing. 813-238-8001, or hit the donate button at WMNF.org. Pledge $100, turn it into $200. That would be fabulous.
0: Well, for you math majors, unlike me, that means the 500 bucks turns into a grand.
1: Yes, that's right.
0: I mean, that's $1,000, buddy. That's a lot of cash.
1: It is.
0: So we do five people at 100 bucks a piece. We get $1,000 total. Please check it out, because now we've got some of the greatest stuff ever written in the entire universe. Marvin Gaye.
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0: if you've listened to my shows before, which I'm sure some of you had, the Midnight Soul and the Morning Soul, Marvin Gaye was never, ever, ever missed on my show. And I've got a sound-alike coming up after Randy's going to talk in the news. But Marvin Gaye, guys, give it up for Marvin Gaye. What a great album. Randy?
1: So just want to share, we're in Fun Drive. This is the last few minutes. This is the last show that we're talking about till 9 o'clock in the morning. And we are raising funds for independent community radio. If you love Marvin Gaye, if you love what Izzy K brings to this station, if you love all the morning show hosts, again, contribute to any show. Tell us what you love. Tell us what you love to hear. Say, we love the music that you play on the Freak Show, on the Traffic Jams, whatever you love. 813-238-8001 and pick up some of the great stuff that we have to offer as a thank you gift, especially that artist t-shirt for a $100 pledge, $9 a month. You get this great cobalt blue shirt with a record album on it saying different on purpose, because that's who we are.
0: We are. And speaking of the Freak Show, which, you know, I'm a little prejudiced maybe because I like that decade or so, but I love that show. Tuesday nights, about 6
1: it
0: o'clock,
1: is,
0: I think, right?
1: From 6 to 8.
0: Yes.
1: And it's like a freaking grooving.
0: Oh, it's the best. From Allman Brothers to Pink Floyd to the Beatles. And you know what? I've subbed on a ton of shows here. Ed, I've asked you 100 times. I want to do your show. I love his show. It's the best. I love it.
1: It's a great show.
0: So donate to wherever you can. This is Izzy K. We have got Juanita on the news.
2: Thank you, Izzy. Good morning, everybody. I'm Juanita Hurtado Huérfano with the WMNF News Headlines. It is 7:31 a.m. In local news, Zephyr Hills has moved forward with a temporary pause on data center proposals. Two other counties recently passed similar measures, and the city of Lakeland is considering a moratorium as well. Rodney Corvo is the city's planning director.
3: Many of the people where these data centers have been built, the community was outraged because they didn't even get the opportunity to come and voice their concerns about it. So this will also allow the community input as well, which is so important in the planning process.
2: Data center development has boomed with the rise of artificial intelligence and faces criticism due to the massive use of water and electricity. In May, Governor DeSantis approved a bill to prohibit utilities from passing data center costs, like electricity bills, onto residents and small businesses. In other news, Democratic State Senator Daryl Rusin announced yesterday that he won't be running for the House District 62 seat later this year. The Florida Phoenix reports Rusin will be stepping down after 18 years in office and taking a position at New College of Florida, where he was appointed presidential scholar and professor of trial litigation. In state news, Google requested federal approval to release 32 million mosquitoes in Florida and California. The project uses the sterile insect technique, which consists of releasing sterile male mosquitoes to mate with females whose eggs will then not hatch. The project aims to decrease the amount of Aedes aegypti mosquitoes, which transmit multiple diseases, like dengue, Zika, and yellow fever. Aedes aegypti mosquitoes are an invasive species. University of South Florida professor Chris Mendel says he's suspicious of the risk of decreasing the amount of mosquitoes.
4: I'm not sure how long they've been here, but I think they've been here a long time. I think our native animals have probably grown to depend on eating them.
2: Even with the risk, Google is not the only one working on pest control methods. The Pasco County Mosquito Control District has worked to keep mosquito populations under control for more than 75 years and is in the process of launching a similar trial. However, the new property tax measure proposed by Governor Ron DeSantis may lead to the district losing one-fifth of its budget. The measure will be voted on November. For Google, the Environmental Protection Agency is reviewing the application. The Florida cabinet, made up of top officials, including the governor, met for the first time since February yesterday. Douglas Soule reports they spent a good amount of time talking about their progress in reducing state debt.
5: Ben Watkins, Florida's bond finance director, says the state's efforts in paying off bonds and borrowing less have paid off. He says the state has cut its debt by more. Ben Watkins, Florida's bond finance director, says the state's efforts in paying off bonds and borrowing less have paid off.

0: like the Everglades Detention Center. I'm Douglas Soule in Tallahassee.
1: This week, Governor Ron DeSantis signed a bill that proposes adding 2 seats to the 7-member Hillsborough County Commission and drawing new district borders. The decision will go to voters in November when 4 commissioners are up for election. Traffic is slow approaching downtown Tampa on I-275 South and I-4 West. There is a crash in Pinellas County on I-275 North reaching Roosevelt Boulevard. 2 lanes are blocked. Today, it will be partially cloudy with some thunderstorms and highs in the low 90s. Tonight, it will be cloudy and humid with lows in the low 70s. And tomorrow, it will be cloudy and rainy with highs in the low 90s. I'm Juanita Hurtado Huérfano with the WMNF News headlines. 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

0: Last Heat Wave on WMNF. Cool band, huh? Lilies off the Butterfly in a Landslide album. Check it out. Hey, Randy, what's happening?
1: So I want to say thank you to a couple of people. I want to say thank you to Brendan Ellis in Lakeland. Thank you for your generous $30 pledge. And Jeff Ray in Tampa, $108 pledge, which will go towards our $500 challenge. Thank you so much, Jeff.
0: Oh, excellent.
1: For helping us reach that. So now we need four more $100 pledges to hit that $500 challenge. And let's not forget Fats Treetop, who's going to match up to 10 new Circle of Friends members. We can get 10 new Circles of Friends members at $5 a month. Fats Treetop.
0: Fats Treetop. I may join again, bucks. Fats, just because of the name, right? Fats Treetop. How cool is that, huh?
1: That's pretty cool.
0: Fats, you got to give us a buzz one day and say hello.
1: So 813-238-8001 or hit the donate button at WMNF.org.
0: Yes, send us a little bit of money. We got an hour and a half left before the last piece of the fun drive ends.
1: Yep.
0: And you won't hear us barking for a long time. So We need your money. I would love to hit my goal of $5,000. I'm about, I don't know, a couple thousand bucks short right now.
1: Yeah, we probably need about $2,700.
0: Yeah, that's a lot of cash.

0: You got hour and 40, 30 something.
1: Yeah, we love it. Maybe somebody picks up the passport. You know, the passport is 10 pairs of tickets to any WMNF event. So you can go to the Big Sandy and the Fly Right Boys and Rocket 88. You can go to Tropical Heat Wave. You can go to Chuck Profit. You can go to all the stuff that we offer, including the special lectures.
0: And how much is that again?
1: It's a $1,000 pledge.
0: It's worth
1: $87, $84 a month for the WMNF passport. Pick that up for $1,000 and really help us hit that goal.
0: Somebody does that, yes, you'll get, we'll get your autograph. How's that? You know, so hey, you know.
1: Oh, and you want to offer people to come in and hang
0: out
1: with
0: you. Yes, I am. You're right. So you know what? It gets lonely here in the morning at 6 a.m. It's me and a couple news people. It's not, you know, they're in another room. So listen, here's the deal. If you really got us some cash, not got us some cash, if you have some cash and you want to pay $500 to kind of hang out, and we'll put your own program list together. We'll do it all together. We'll hang out a couple different times before you actually get on the mic here at the studio and put your playlist together. And please, I'd love to sit with some of these Wednesday morning guys and girls who call me all the time. For $500 pledge, we'll pick a date in the next couple months that we can program your own stuff. You'll come in the studio, meet a couple people, do some stuff. We'll program everything, and then we'll get on the air in a couple months together, and we'll do your show. And I got to tell you, that's how I started at this station. Yep. It was the coolest thing. It was so great.
1: Let's say you know somebody who's your dad or your husband. A great Father's Day gift. Father's Day
0: man,
1: is coming up.
0: Yes.
1: And you give this as a gift to your, you know, DJ in training, DJ in waiting.
0: Yes, and you know what? You'd love to sit in here with me. I mean, nobody else likes to, but you would love
1: fun.
0: To. We're having some good times. But listen, $500. I'm going to do this until I get one to sit in on the Izzy K Wednesday morning show, 6 to 9 a.m., and we'll catch up a few times before that so we can program the stuff that you want to do on this show. We
1: Sounds
0: appreciate
1: good.
0: It. And as I said before, Marvin Gaye, never a show without him. Here is his sound-alike. And if I am wrong, I will tell you I am wrong, but I know I'm not. A little October London on the Wednesday morning show. Check this guy out, top to bottom, 3 minutes and 43 seconds, outside of the Snoop Dogg piece. Check him out. You're going to love the new Marvin.

0: Anyway, here we go. It's 7:48. We got any good news, Randy?
1: I don't have any new pledges. But I do want to share again that we have a $500 challenge. We've already gotten $100 pledge for that.
0: Yes,
1: thank you so
0: much. More.
1: We need four more $100 pledges to turn that $500 pledge into $1,000. That would be fabulous. And we still have Fats Treetop offering to
0: me. Fats Treetop. I love that.
1: New Circle of Friends members at $5 a month or $60. That would be amazing. Fabulous. Again, we're in fun drive mode for WMNF because we are independent community radio. And imagine what your life would be without the soundtrack. I mean, WMNF is the soundtrack of my life.
0: Let me tell you something. It's I come in here every week and I love putting the show together. It's usually a Monday or so or a Tuesday before I, you know, really get involved. And then I spend about a couple hours, 2 to 3 hours max on putting the show together with 60s, 70s, 80s, 90s, some new stuff, some soul, some, you know, some Latin and everything. And I love doing it. And you know what? I know it's difficult out there because you hear it all the time. Look, mm-hmm. I have three kids and they you know, tell me, Dad, it's hard to, you know, this and that. I get it. You know, I understand it is difficult. It seems to always be difficult, to tell you the truth. We're always hearing we're in tough times. We've been in tough times for 50 years already, but I understand to reach into your purse or wallet, you know, even 10 bucks is a lot, and I get it. But you know, this station's not going to be here if we don't get the donations. I can't be any more blunt. It is what it is. You know, we live off of and we eat off of this community money. There is no federal funding any longer. And it's people like you that call me weekly and tell me, you know, I love this, I love that. And we talk music. We always talk. People email me each week and say, when are we going to hear Steely Dan? Because it is going to be a Steely Dan song on every week, or Supertramp, or, you know, something of some great soul music on my shows on Wednesday mornings every week, 6 to 9. So it is, you know, we do a lot of stuff. We try our best with the community with concerts and things, and we give out these cool little treats of t-shirts and mugs and cups and beach towels. But it doesn't happen without the support. We would love to see four more people right now in the tough times.
1: 813-238-8001.
0: $100 that for four people, we end up with $1,000. Thank you so much. And as always, I will say, this is one of the greatest songs ever. It really is.

0: emotions, brothers and sisters, huh? The emotions. You know, they were backup group for the Earth, Wind, and Fire guys. How's that for some trivia? It's time to say a few more words, and we're going to do that right now with Randy as we play a little bit of Pat Metheny in the background.
1: So I want to say thank you. Somebody has bumped up their circle of friends. So they're already a member of the circle of friends, and they're bumping it up another $5.70. Thank you so much, Steve Buck in Lakeland. Really appreciate you. And we're going to pass out on the Fats Treetop. And also want to thank Marianne Lane in Clearwater. Thank you so much.
0: Oh, Marianne M.A., thank you, babe, very much.
1: Says, Izzy K. is my musical twin, but
0: absolutely
1: knows more tunes than even me. I'm so grateful. Please count this as $200 pledges so he can match that challenge. Can't do that, Marianne, but...
0: Cool, though. Good idea.
1: It's very cool. We're honest here. But this is another circle of friends that we will be able to do. So new circle of friends, Melinda Clayton in Seminole, Florida. Thank you so much. You have doubled that circle of friends because we're going to pass this on to Fats Treetop. Thank you so much.
0: Fats Treetop. I love that name.
1: We have two towards his 10. And then we still have this challenge. We have $200 for that $500 challenge. We've got three more to go.
0: Oh, cool.
1: And hopefully people are going to take you all the way over the top.
0: Thank you, guys. We appreciate it. It is WMNF Tampa. We're going to go up to the next 48 seconds or so and do, or 20 seconds, and do the news on NPR. Then Sean's going to walk in after the news, head of our news team here, and say a few words. It's time for NPR News, brothers and sisters.

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1: And this is WMNF Tampa, and we are looking for fundraising in the last 1 hour of our drive this week. 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
2: Yeah, I want to thank Bob in Tampa for his generous $20 donation. 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Mm. Mike Harrington in Clearwater.
3: Oh, Mike, thanks.
2: Wants us to slow down when we say the phone number. But you got it, Mike, and is picking up those sticker packs also for his generous contribution, becoming a new member of the Circle of Friends. That's three, so we need seven more. Fats Treetop says
3: Fats Treetops.
2: Going to pay up to 10 new Circle of Friends members. We'll match that $60 up to $600. And again, that number, I'll say it slow, 813-238-8001. Again, 813-238-8001.
3: Guys, thank you so much. Sean, you got something to say there?
1: Well, I just wanted to say that, you know, if you missed your favorite show and you haven't contributed yet, now is the time.
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1: Midpoint with Shelley still needs to raise some funds to make goal. 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

0: Good morning, and thanks so much for listening to WMNF. Izzy K playing Steely Dan. Just great, great stuff. Somebody else has met that challenge on Circle of Friends. Mark Daniel in Riverview. Awesome.
1: Thanks. Oh, thanks,
0: $5
1: Mark.
0: A month Circle of Friends member. So now we have four towards...
1: Yes.
0: Fats Treetop.
1: Fats Treetop.
0: Going to match new Circle of Friends at $5 a month. 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
0: And it would be amazing. Again, we have a $500 challenge. We need $300 more to go towards that challenge. And that would bring us to another $1,000, right?
1: Right.
0: So that would be amazing. And because we need about $2,300
1: and also
0: for the end of this show.
1: We're all looking for a partner to come on in and program their own show here with yours truly, DJ... Me.
0: That's you,
1: Izzy K. On the Wednesday morning show. So you're going to come in a couple times before. We'll catch up a little bit and start programming a show for you. And then you'll sit in on a Wednesday morning show 100%. That means, yes, you are up early.
0: That's a $500 donation.
1: You're up early for $500.
0: Guest DJ and hang out with
1: absolutely
0: joyous Izzy K.
1: Joyous me. That's right. Awesome. Ladies and gents, we're looking for a couple more grand, and we got about an hour. Oh, we don't even have an hour left. So I've got to ask you, help me out here. Let's get those three more donations at $100, some Circle of Friends, because we can double that. And if somebody wants to sit in on a Wednesday morning show with me in the next month or so, whatever date works for you, works for me, because I'm always here. And in the meantime, ladies and gents.
0: Well, don't forget to tell them how to do that.
1: Oh, yes. Dial the number of 813-238-8001 or go online at DJ@WMNF.org, correct?
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0: And if you can't get those letters, we make new friends.
1: Check that out. So all aboard, brothers and sisters, because we are ready to go to the Magical Mystery Tour.

0: they did not have a bad album,
1: no
0: Randy.
1: No bad album.
0: My God. John, Paul, George, and Ringo. Absolutely. We got a couple donations here.
1: People are calling in to meet the challenges.
0: Yes.
1: So grateful. Michael McCloskey and Brandon, $100 pledge.
0: Thank you, Michael.
1: Picking up the different on purpose t-shirt. So that goes three towards that $500 challenge. Thank you so much. Carlene Cobb, yes, is increasing circle of friends. Hope this counts. Yes, five towards the new circle of friends members. And listen to this, Izzy.
0: Yes.
1: Spending Wednesday morning with Izzy is a treat I look forward to. Color me another circle of friend newbie, as I'm happy to acknowledge his playlists mimic mine every week.
0: Oh, thank you. And who is that from, please, Randy?
1: It is from Anonymous.
0: Oh, I know you. I think I've heard your name through this show.
1: Anonymous in Spring Hill.
0: Thank you, Spring Hill.
1: With the 60 show every Saturday. Good luck to all the shows realizing your goals. I'm going to tally this up, and I'm going to guess we probably need just under another $2,000. Oh, we have more.
0: We have more. We're just rocking.
1: So thank you so much. Oh, great. Christina Amberg in Tampa also picking up a different on purpose t-shirt for $100. Yes, we need
0: one more.
1: Anonymous. Here it is. Anonymous in St. Pete picking up another different on purpose t-shirt. Yes, you have doubled your pledges. We now get that $500 challenge.
0: You are the best.
1: And Anonymous, another Anonymous joining the circle of friends and picking up the different on purpose t-shirt. Thank you so much, Anonymous. Really appreciate you. Yay.
0: We're cooking. Baby. Okay, Sean.
2: Marguerite Longoria from Tampa is donating $25 and supporting the morning show Wednesday. So thank you so much
0: for these donations that are coming in.
2: Also, we got a donation for the Sustainable Living Program from Margie Shore from Monroe Township, New Jersey.
1: Nice.
2: Is donating $108, is getting the different on purpose t-shirt, and she's already a Circle of Friends member. This is an additional gift. She also wants to give a shout out to Scott Elliott's Thursday Traffic Jam and to Ultrasound. 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
0: Thank you guys very much. And you know what? This is part of the deal. This is why we're so different. We are so different. We just heard Magical Mystery Tour. And guess what? One of my favorite artists in the entire world. Who plays Sammy Davis Jr.?

he worked with minstrel shows. Traveling throughout the South, spoke with tears of 15 years, how his daughter

0: Ladies and gents, boys and girls of all ages, 827, you know this song. Is this one of the great songs in
1: Paul
0: the late
1: McCartney
0: 70s?
1: And Wings.
0: McCartney and Wings. Yeah. This guy's pretty famous from that band, isn't he? Didn't he do something earlier?
1: I think you played one of them before, too.
0: Oh, the Beatle guy, that's right. 83 and still kicking, Paul McCartney and Wings on WMNF. Izzy K on the Wednesday morning show. Thank you, everybody, for giving some bucks. We still need another 1,500, 1,800,
1: yep,
0: and
1: right
0: we're rocking
1: there.
0: And rolling. Check them out, huh?

0: Good morning, everybody. We got the news with Juanita, but I think Sean wants to say something first, huh, Sean?
1: No. He's handed it to me.
0: Oh,
1: I want
0: okay.
1: to say thank you. Some folks donated to other shows, $134 to the 60 show. Thank you so much, Anonymous. And Deborah Bunton in Bradenton has pledged $135 to the Freak Show, but says loves Izzy and the Freak Show.
0: Well, thank you. Juanita, thank you guys for donating, too. We got 30 minutes left, and Juanita, you've got some news.
2: Thank you, Izzy. Good morning, everybody. I'm Juanita Hurtado Huérfano with the WMNF News Headlines. It is 8:31 a.m. A small Pasco City is moving forward with a temporary pause on data center proposals. WMNF's Chris Young reports the unanimous decision came at a Zephyr Hills City Council meeting earlier this week.
3: Data center development has boomed with the rise of artificial intelligence and faces criticism as they use massive amounts of water and electricity. According to Consumer Reports, a data center can use up to 5 million gallons of water per day. Florida is also experiencing a severe drought. Laura Strange was the only speaker during public comment.
4: We need water. We can't live without water. Mm. So the amount, depending the size of these data centers, it's going to be probably unbelievable.
3: According to Spectrum Bay News 9, Zephyr Hills hasn't been approached for a data center, but other cities and local governments inspired the moratorium. Among them are the city of Lakeland, which is reviewing a similar proposal, and Nassau and Citrus County, which recently passed moratoriums. Pasco County is also set to address a possible moratorium this week. Chris Young, WMNF News.
2: Google is looking for federal approval to conduct a mosquito control project in Florida and California. WMNF's Luisa Campos reports the project's approval is still pending.
5: Google's debug team requested federal approval to release 32 million sterilized male mosquitoes in Florida and California. The project aims to decrease the amount of Aedes aegypti mosquitoes, which transmits multiple diseases like dengue, Zika, and yellow fever. The bug uses the sterile insect technique, which consists of releasing sterile male mosquitoes to mate with females whose eggs will then not hatch. USF Geography Professor Chris Mindel says the project has some benefits.
6: I think the good news is it's not like we're spraying chemical that kills not just the target species, but it ends up killing lots of other things.
5: Mindel says this initiative is not new and is already happening in several counties in Florida. Pasco County's Mosquito Control District has been preparing to launch a similar trial project, but they might face setbacks next year if voters approve the property tax measure proposed by Governor Ron DeSantis. The measure could cut 1/5 of Pasco County's mosquito control budget in the first year. For WMNF News, I'm Luisa Campos.
2: And due to the recent Ebola outbreak in African countries, the U.S. reinstated a 30-day travel order that was last used during the COVID-19 pandemic. WMNF's Megan Fair reports on the ethical concerns some experts are raising about Title 42.
7: As of May 18th, the Center for Disease Control and Prevention has brought back Title 42 for a temporary reinstatement. It was later updated to include the right to deny re-entry of U.S. citizens if they are traveling from the Democratic Republic of Congo, Uganda, and South Sudan. A professor and chair for Health and Policy Systems Management at the Include the Right to Deny Re-entry of U.S. citizens if they are traveling from the Democratic Republic of Congo, Uganda, and South Sudan. A professor

0: Supreme Court in May of 2023, arguing the order was used as an immigration tool to restrict people's right to asylum in the U.S., but was dismissed after Title 42 was overturned later that year. Ahmed Yaksun, the owner of American Dream Law for Immigration, spoke on this.
1: We're using a lot of things to actually stop people from applying for asylum, which goes against our international obligations.
0: The order is currently temporary and should expire by the end of June. Yaksun says that if the order is not dismissed after those 30 days, he would not be surprised if it led to future court cases. From WMNF News, I'm Megan Fair.
2: Traffic is slow approaching downtown Tampa on I-275 South and I-4 West. There is a crash on US 92 West at I-275. The right lane is blocked. Today, it will be partially cloudy with some thunderstorms and highs in the low 90s. Tonight, it will be cloudy and humid with lows in the low 70s. And tomorrow, it will be cloudy and rainy with highs in the low 90s. I'm Juanita Hurtado Huérfano with the WMNF News Headlines. 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
3: 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Being professional here.
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3: There you go.
4: Awesome. And want to say thank you so much to more folks who are calling in. Here's one that is for It's the Music Tuesday with the fabulous Harrison Nash. Thank you so much, Lori Ryan in St. Petersburg, for your generous contribution. And now, back to the morning show. We're trying to get 10 Circle of Friends all together for...
3: Got like 4 or 5.
4: Fats Treetop. Who said he's going to match up to 10 new Circle of Friends members. And here's another one. Linda Naffy in Clearwater, $11 a month, Circle of Friend member. Thank you
3: Bingo.
4: So much. So now we're at 7. Here's great big Circle of Friend, man. Big Circle of Friend. So drum beat for Allie Marpet in St. Petersburg, contributing $53.70 a month.
3: So we only need
4: that
3: 2 then.
4: Amazing. 2 more. And guess what?
3: Yes.
4: Tammy in Dunedin, Florida is going to be a guest host with you.
3: Tammy, I hear from you here and there. Yes,
4: because
3: cool. Amundo
4: is the coolest.
3: Well, that is so nice to hear. And you.
4: Thank you for your generous contribution.
3: We are going to have a blast.
4: Time.
3: Oh, my
4: good
3: God. It's great. Yes. Thank you, Tammy. Thank you so much.
5: Frederick Bell from St. Petersburg is donating $100 to contribute to the morning show Wednesday's Goal.
4: Thank you.
5: And so Fred in St. Pete says hi.
3: Thank you, Freddie, very much, as always. I appreciate you listening. Thank you so much. We are almost there. Randy, Sean, where are we? Kind of ballpark us.
4: I'm going to ballpark probably about $500.
3: Wow. That's it. We're so cool. We got 20 minutes left, ladies and gents. One of my favorite songs, of course, everything's my favorite. I know. I hear that all the time. One of my real favorites, because I walk through the streets doing this. There it is. Chaka Khan, Chaka Khan, Chaka Khan, Chaka Khan, Chaka Khan.
4: That I sang through the streets.
3: There you go. Thank you so much, everybody. Oh, I love this tune. 20 minutes left to hit the goal of $5,000. Guys, I got to tell you, guys, girls, kids, we are almost there. That is so cool. Thank you so much. A little bit of Rufus and...

0: So we want to help those.
1: Okie doke. Oh, a little bit of Rufus. Shaka Khan, Shaka Khan, Shaka Khan. Randy, what do we got?
0: So I want to make sure that I give a shout out to Carlene Cobb, because I was so excited I did not say her name explicitly and say thank you so much. And from down in Sarasota, we love you. Thank you, thank you, thank you. I want to also thank Mark Sanders, who's contributing $35 to your show. Mark Sanders has been listening to WMNF since the first day it was on the air.
1: Oh, Marky Mark, man, that is so cool,
0: September 14th, 1979.
1: Wow, Mark, thank you so much. I appreciate it.
0: And folks are calling in for other shows. Debbie Butts is calling in from Plant City and is contributing $100 to Sustainable Living and $100 to Soul Party. Says, I've listened forever since high school. Still my favorite music on the Soul Party.
1: Cool. Oh,
0: which is why she's listening now. Thank you so much.
1: Yes.
0: And the Morning Show Wednesday has hit its $5,000 goal.
1: Oh,
0: we
1: guys,
0: are looking for more calls because so many other shows did not hit their goal. If you did not call in yet for your favorite show, now is the time because 9 o'clock we are done asking for money.
1: No more begging.
0: Nope.
1: No
0: 813-238-8001. 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
1: And I want to thank one more time Tammy. I look forward to meeting you. We're going to catch up by telephone in the next 24 hours.
0: Nice.
1: Oh, it's cool. I love it. That way we can, you know, we can rock and roll together. Check this guy out. This is really good stuff. It's similar to Sandra Velvet. I'm going to tell you, get ready for some emotional stuff. Check it out on WMNF with Izzy K. And thank you, guys. Keep it coming. We got 15 minutes left. We still got some money to go. Finish with this show on top and a little bit over. That would be excelente.

0: favorites, brothers and sisters. 12 minutes left to get me some cashola, and then we'll give you a total when we leave. Randy?
1: Constance in Lutz, Florida, thank you so much for your generous pledge. Going to pick up that beach towel. Rhonda Mittler in St. Petersburg. Oh, new circle of friend is picking up the Purpose t-shirt. Thank you so much, Rhonda Mittler. So we now have 9 of these circle of friends people for Fats to Get. We need one more circle of friends. That would be amazing. And it gets matched by Fats Treetop for $600. So you've doubled it. And want to thank DJ Bays.
0: Thank you,
1: DJ Bays.
0: And you call me every week. Thank you, too,
1: DJ. Love you back, man. $20 pledge. Thank you so much, Largo. And let's keep playing, Boss Gas.
0: Yes. Yeah, we got a little bit left.
1: 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Hit that donate now button.

0: sisters, we hit our goal on the show for Izzy K's Wednesday morning show. I can't thank you enough. Well, I could, but I really can't because I'm not able to thank you enough except on the air. So let's talk about the rest of the station.
1: Yeah, we got the overall goal was $200,000, and it looks like we're about $7,500 short.
0: That's so cool.
1: So $7,500 short of our overall station goal for this fund drive, 1 week. 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
0: So yes. 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
1: Just amazing stuff. Go ahead.
0: Very cool. No, this is so great. I mean, little Boz Scaggs, never hurt anybody. Lowdown. Do you remember that album, Silk Degrees? That thing, every song was
1: a hit. I think we have it in our library.
0: Oh my God, what a great Boz got on the map. Of course, he's an old Steve Miller Band player. You know, I want to thank you, but before I thank you, yes, really good dictation. What is the word?
1: Diction.
0: For a DJ. So, you know what? This is a band called Sea Level. They came, part of it came out of the Allman Brothers, which, you know, I'm a Greg Allman fan to the max. One of the sadder ones in my life that passed, like David Bowie. But Living in a Dream, which is what we do in Tampa, Florida. Brothers and sisters, other than the 90 degrees, we are living in a dream. So help us finish this little dream here for 200 grand. Pop us a couple more bills. And we are thanking you so much so we can go on with our life here till October and keep the lights on and do our thing. And I have to tell you, this is so great coming in here doing this stuff every day. And not every day, every week. And it's just a blast. So let's listen to some Sea Level before we head on out of here with some Stones and rock and roll, baby.

0: some of the great, great jazzy rock from the late 70s, part of the Allman Brother band, Jaima, a couple other guys, and it does have a lot of Allman Brother beat to it, doesn't it? Well, ladies and gentlemen, boys and girls of all ages, we are going to kick it a little bit with, as always, the closing song, but we got some time. We have made the goal here for the Wednesday morning show.
1: Yep.
0: And I have to tell you how much I appreciate it. Thank you so much for you consistent listeners. And, you know, I got to tell you, because I know some people are listening. You don't hear this from me, do you, buddy? But I don't think I could be any better. That's right, G. Things are great here. We are kicking it. We're hitting our goal and passing our goal. We got Sean and Randy going to tell us a little bit more about some money we're getting in right now.
2: Yeah, we're still trying to raise funds to reach the station's overall goal. We're about $7,500 short right now. Thanks to Courtney Ray from Seminole with an $11 a month Circle of Friends membership.
0: There you go. We hit it.
1: That's 10.
0: That's 10.
2: They want to give a special shout out to It's the Music Wednesday. So thank you for that donation. We're
0: thank
2: looking
0: you.
2: For your contribution right now. 813-238-8001 or WMNF.org. You're not making me talk over the Stones, are you?
0: Just barely.
2: Okay.
0: Is it too loud? How's this?
2: Not loud enough.
0: I know. That's how I feel. Randy, you've got some good news?
1: I just want to say thanks to so much to Thatch Treetop.
0: Thatch Treetop.
1: Who is willing to encourage people to join our Circle of Friends for as little as $5 a month. And all those folks who did so, Fats is going to double that and is going to
0: raise
1: another $600.
0: So
1: thank you so much,
0: we hit
1: sir.
0: Our goal in the Izzy yep. K's Wednesday morning show
1: and, we're looking
0: and more.
1: Again, to get that $7,500 goal
0: yes.
1: For the rest of the station. So
0: yeah.
1: Again, it comes in and we are just so appreciative and we love our community and we love being able to do what we do. Pick up the Different on Purpose shirt. Pick up one of these great
0: yeah, the shirt's
1: gifts.
0: Pretty cool. I mean,
1: I know.
0: Royal blue with a black
1: Robin Milkowitz is
0: turntable thing.
1: Artist.
0: It's very cool. And what does it say? It says
1: Different on Purpose.
0: Different on, I think that's me every day. Different on purpose.
1: It is for most of us.
0: It is. It's
1: it is
0: so cool. Why,
1: so again,
0: be, why be a follower, right?
1: 813-238-8001 or hit the donate now button at WMNF.org. And it's not about following. It's about finding your people.
0: Yeah, and I found my people.
1: Right?
0: Please let my people go.
1: We love you back, man.
0: So listen, guys and girls. Not going to hit a super tramp this morning, but we will next week. And everybody that has donated, especially on this show, the Wednesday morning show, or as I like to call it, the morning show Wednesday, thank you so much for kicking in on my show, on Izzy K's Wednesday morning. I love doing it. I can't tell you how much I love doing it because the people who really know it, you hear me in the mornings, and I'll kick it from 6:06 till 9 o'clock. And my friends and buddies who I hang with, they know how much I love this stuff. And they tell me, how could you get up and go in there at 6 a.m.? What's wrong with you? When you love the music, this means absolutely nothing. It's the coolest thing to come in here and play the greatest stuff that we get to have. The Stones, the Who, the Beatles, the new stuff, Casey Musgrave, the soul music of Marvin Gaye. Let me tell you, this is the coolest thing in town, and I really appreciate it. And thank you once again, Tammy. We will catch up with you.
1: Time.
0: You're going to have a blast here.
1: Yep.
0: I will talk to you within a day or so. I'll find you and we'll set up things. In the meantime, stay tuned, please, for Democracy Now!

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My name is Allie and we're taking a trip around the world as we do every Wednesday night right up until 8 o'clock, checking out traditional indigenous folk music from around the world with all sorts of contemporary beats, just like that dancey tune we just heard from a new release from Abibio Sound Machine Afro-Funk Band. And a big shout out to Nancy C. I just want to double down on the congratulations for meeting her goal for Fun Drive. 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

beautiful dulcet tones of Jeremy Dutcher there. And Jeremy is a two-spirit individual encompassing both masculine and feminine traits from the Wolostoqiyik tribe community. And their music really highlights the Wolostoqiyik language that Jeremy's kind of bringing back through the music. So a really really great, beautiful song there. And just mentioning that because Pride Month is our mission, and we're always celebrating our folks in the queer community, and just kind of giving them an extra special shout out this month, but as always, celebrating throughout the year. Before that, we heard a new release from Sotomayor, Mexican duo out of Mexico City, with Latin and electronic tunes mixed together. Started off with Taboo Combo out of the Caribbean. And coming up next, we're going to hear some throwback Nigerian funk from the 70s and 80s, kind of keeping it fun and upbeat. This is William Onyeabor.

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1: Florida has a long and troubling history of voter disenfranchisement, and investigative reporter Daniel Rivero has spent years uncovering it. 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

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If you're just joining us, my name is Allie. We just heard from the Nigerian rapper Darku, who had a breakout hit in 2019 with Gangsta, and that was a new release with Solar. Before that, we took it back in time to Miami Sound Machine, Latin pop fronted by the great Gloria Estefan there. And would love to hear how you're doing, how you're enjoying the tunes. You can get in touch by giving me a call, 813-239-9663. 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

888-720-885, or you can send me an email at dj@wmnf.org. Would love to hear your requests. Would love to hear how you're doing. Up next, we are going to hear some Rai music out of Algeria. This is a more modern take on it, though, with some electronic sounds you're going to hear on this. So this is Cheb Bilal with La Loi.

Pishku

Diblo Dybala there with some Central African Congo soukous music. You don't hear that just anywhere on the radio, and you hear it here on WMNF Tampa, Sound Safari, where we keep it eclectic. My name is Allie. We're mixing it up, and that song was inspired by a photo that my co-host John showed me where he actually got to meet Diblo Dybala, so that's pretty cool. Some encounters with famous folks from around the world. If you like keeping it eclectic, I'll make one more pitch. 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Up next, we're going to hear from Altin Yun. 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

a request there. Thanks to Jake for tuning in and requesting Chidinma out of Nigeria, like the Nigerian American Idol. The Nigerian equivalent of American Idol, I've been told. So that was Kadike. And then before that, we heard some of the sounds from the Colombian coast of the Pacific coast of Colombia. So you might have heard the marimba in there. That was Plu Con Pla with Insistencia. And also want to thank John out of Colorado for messaging in. And if you want to send your own message, you can shoot me an email, dj@wmnf.org. Shoot me a text, 813-433-0885, or give me a call, 813-239-9663. And my name is Allie, and this is Sound Safari, and we're continuing our musical travels around the world. And right now, we're headed to hear Right Now, the artist out of Puerto Rico, and this is a new release, Toco Madera y Te Beso.

just heard from Alana Goldsmith, Maori musician out of Aotearoa, aka New Zealand. A lot of jazz, neo-soul vibes there. And right now we are listening to new ancient strings. This is the great Malian kora players Tumani Diabate and Balake Sissoko. This one's Bi Lamban. On Sound Safari, WMNF Tampa.

0: ready for an unforgettable night of vintage vibes and timeless sounds at the Rockabilly Revival as headliners Big Sandy and his Flyright Boys take the stage at Skipper's Smokehouse. They're a driving force in the Americana and roots music scene, blending rock, country, doo-wop, and rhythm and blues. The band has built a loyal following around the world with their infectious energy and unmistakable style. 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Doors at 7. 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

0: It's Sound Safari on WMNF Tampa 88.5 FM. My name is Allie, and I'm a city gal who's playing Country Girls Song. That's the title of that song we just heard from Rebecca Pan, who is a Hong Kong superstar in the League of Legends. So we're just having a grand old time here, catching up on some new releases and a really good mix of tunes. And up next, we're going to keep the mix going. We're headed to some music inspired from Indian traditions. This is the great Shakti featuring John McLaughlin. This is La Danse du Bonheur. If you dig this kind of music and fusion and other interesting things you might not hear all the time, be sure to stick around for Step Outside. That's coming up right after the news at 8 o'clock, and they'll be there till 10 o'clock at night. So be sure to check that out. Right now it's Shakti.
1: Tak

hopefully that one got you dancing. That's some Zydeco music out of Louisiana with Beau Jacques. And if you're thinking, Beau Jacques, that sounds kind of French. It's because that music's a mix of French Creole music, blues, R&B, just kind of a big mashup down there. Before that, we heard a Raghu Dixit, some contemporary Indian folk, and started the set off with the great fusion Indian music from Shakti. And if you have enjoyed what you've been hearing here on Sound Safari, WMNF Tampa, but if you missed the first part of the show, you can always listen back at WMNF.org or go to our app, which is wonderful. 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And speaking of eclectic, up next we're going to hear from Jojo Abbott, based in Brooklyn by way of Ghana, and Jojo's just doing some really great kind of experimental tunes, and that'll get us in the mood for Step Outside coming up right after the news at 8 o'clock. So you won't want to miss that. Right now, it's Jojo Abbott.

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sleep. Brand new music there from Frankie Archer, doing Scotch Irish English ballads set to techno music. Before that, Korean band Sing Sing with traditional gugak Korean singing and rock backing it up. And that's just about going to bring us to the end of the show. My name's Allie. It's been a pleasure hanging out with you here on Sound Safari. And keep it locked here for Step Outside, coming up right at the top of the hour after the news. And Rabi Abu Khalil is going to help us sail on out of here. Lebanese oud player. That's the strings you're going to hear. And John will be in next week. Take care until then.

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My name is Ben. I'm sitting in this evening on Step Outside. I am so happy to be here. I have been a huge fan of Step Outside ever since I moved to the Tampa Bay area and tuned my radio into 88.5. I'm sure the first time I heard this show, I was preparing dinner, listening to the radio, listening to back in the day when it was Surface Noise at 6 p.m. on Thursday, on Wednesdays, and Step Outside at 8 p.m. and probably got to the end of Surface Noise and then heard a cacophony of bizarro sounds and probably like choked on my tofu and was like, what is that? And I've been a huge fan of everything Peter and Mark do ever since then. So I'm so happy that they asked me to sit in this evening. I host the Traffic Jam on Mondays, which is, you know, it's Mondays 3 to 6. You know, we like to keep it light, keep it fun. But I got a lot of outside records that I have amassed over the years. So I'm going to do an all vinyl edition of Step Outside. I'm very excited to present that to y'all this evening. So we're going to kick things off with Spaceman 3 from their second record, The Perfect Prescription, is the lead off track. Take Me to the Other Side, because I'm inviting you to come on to the other side with me this evening. Stick around. We got a lot of music between now and 10 o'clock right here on 88.5 WMNF.

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1: Florida has a long and troubling history of voter disenfranchisement, and investigative reporter Daniel Rivero has spent years uncovering it. 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

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My name is Ben. I am sitting in this evening on Step Outside. I am so, so glad to be here. I've hosted a couple of shows on WMNF, and the first show I had was after Step Outside. So I was always listening to Step Outside to make sure we didn't play the same bands, the same songs week to week, so we could keep things nice and fresh for y'all. And I just absolutely love this program. So I was so glad when Peter asked me to sit in. I kick things off tonight with Spaceman 3 doing Take Me to the Other Side, the first track on their 1989 release, The Perfect Prescription. Then we took it back to 1970. The title track from Church of Anthrax, the John Cale and Terry Riley collaborative album. And then you just heard SML doing Search Bar Hi-Hat from their 2024 debut record, Small, Medium, Large. If you're not familiar with SML, I highly recommend giving them a listen. They've got two records out and a live record on the way, and it is absolutely amazing stuff. If you're into improvisational music, jazz, weirdo electronics, all kinds of stuff, psychedelic music, SML is gonna scratch a lot of itches for you. We've got Setting in the background. This is called Gum Bump from their brand new record. Really, really good stuff. And anyone that knows me knows that I do like to celebrate album anniversaries on my radio programs. During my last program, it was called Maybe Partying Will Help, I got really into celebrating album anniversaries, and now I host the Monday Traffic Jam, and I've continued it. But sometimes there's albums that might not fit into the Traffic Jam, so it was very fitting that there's a couple records that I was able to pull out of the stacks to celebrate tonight. Yoko Ono's record, Season of Glass, from 1981, celebrated 45 years just this past Monday. It's a really, really remarkable record. Not long after her husband, John, was assassinated right in front of her, she wrote these songs and went into the studio with a band and Phil Spector producing and created this record to help, you know, help her heal, help her, you know, work through, you know, all the trauma that she had just endured. Not to mention the trauma that she endured from toxic male culture blaming her for breaking up the Beatles. So y'all can go ahead and take that narrative and shove it. Yoko's amazing. Much love to you, Yoko. From Season of Glass, this track is called Dogtown, right here on 88.5 WMNF.

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I'm sitting in for Peter and Mark this evening, bringing you a couple hours of strange and beautiful music. How we do here on Step Outside. This is an all vinyl edition of Step Outside. I've been combing through my collection over the last couple of weeks to find the best selections to play for y'all this week. If you want to get in touch, you can email me, dj@wmnf.org. Love to hear what you think. We started off that last set with Yoko Ono doing Dogtown from her record Season of Glass from 1981, which just the other day celebrated 45 years of existence. Look that one up. Season of Glass is a really, really great record. It's an album that Yoko wrote and recorded very shortly after John passed away. And it was, it's just a lot about healing, sadness, trauma, all those good things. After Yoko, you heard African Head Charge from Drastic Season. That was called Fruit Market. And you just heard Sun Ra doing That's How I Feel from Lanquidity. Hard to say that's not my favorite Sun Ra album. Maybe because it's on the more accessible end of the Sun Ra spectrum, so I'm able to listen to it very often. But if you're not familiar with Lanquidity, that is just an absolute banger of a Sun Ra record. Speaking of banging records, Barry Walker Jr. He is a pedal steel player. He's starting to make a little bit of a name for himself with his solo releases. He's put out, this is maybe his fourth record, I believe. It's called Paleo Soul. Just came out earlier this year. Barry also plays pedal steel in Rose City Band, as well as in the Barry Walker Unit. But for Paleo Soul, he's joined by drummer Rob Smith and bass player Jason Wilmon. The record is out on Thrill Jockey. I highly recommend checking out Barry Walker Jr. and this record, Paleo Soul. So from it, here is the second track. The song is called Sun, Don't Brighten the Bear Creek Rhyolite, right here on 88.5.

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My name is Ben. I'm sitting in this evening on Step Outside. 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We start off that set with Barry Walker Jr. doing sort of an ambient pedal steel piece. That was Sun Don't Brighten the Bear Creek Rhyolite from his new record Paleo Soul, out now on Thrill Jockey Records. Just came out in, I believe, February or March of this year. So that's new music. After Barry Walker Jr., you heard Carlos Nino and Friends from their record, I'm Just Chillin' on Fire. That track was called One for Durf. That is on International Anthem Records, and the SML song that I played earlier is also on International Anthem. So if you're not familiar with that label, consider yourself familiarized, and definitely look up International Anthem. If I had to choose, you know, sort of one of the driving forces in my listening over the last few years, and what I'm most excited about, it would be the releases coming out on International Anthem. So much amazing, amazing music coming out. Sort of a lot of it kind of jazz adjacent, ambient adjacent, but lots of very, very unique stuff coming out on International Anthem. And we finished the set with Nils Fromm and F.S. Bloom from their record 2 × 1 = 4, and that track was called Desert Mule. Getting into an album anniversary. We don't know when this album came out exactly. I've been looking up information about it, trying to figure it out, but all I can find is that it came out in 1986. So it's turning 40 sometime this year, and it's June. We're midway through the year. I'm hosting Step Outside, so it was a perfect opportunity to pull out Sonny Chirac's guitar and give it a spin. This is Sonny Chirac, played with a number of jazz musicians in the 60s and 70s. Miles Davis, he played famously on the Jack Johnson record. He also played with Herbie Mann, and he put out a few of his own records. And in the 80s, he got linked up with Bill Laswell. He put out some cool records in the 90s. Ask the Ages is an absolutely amazing record that came out in 91. But in 86, he put out Guitar, which was an album of him just playing guitar and layering different guitar parts over top of each other to create sort of these engulfing sonic pieces. So from Guitar, here's Sonny Chirac doing Broken Toys right here on 88.5 WMNF.

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Hey, baby. 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

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My name is Ben. I'm so thrilled to be here with you on this edition of Step Outside. Very pleased. Very, very pleased to be here. We start off that set with Sonny Chirac doing Broken Toys from his 1986 release Guitar, an album of just Sonny Chirac layering multiple guitar parts over on top of each other and creating just shred-worthy sonic masterpieces. After that, I heard The Group from their album The Feedback, and that track was called Quasars. The Group famously features Ennio Morricone on trumpet. Ennio Morricone went on to create many, many, many soundtracks to a lot of Western films, particularly by Clint Eastwood, such as The Good, the Bad, and the Ugly, etc. Really awesome stuff. The Group is well worth checking out. And you heard Annette Peacock doing My Mama Never Taught Me How to Cook from her record X Dreams, featuring Mick Ronson and some of the David Bowie crew backing her up on that sort of jazz, rock, funk masterpiece. Great, great stuff from Annette Peacock. In the background right now, we've got Bitchin' Bajas doing Quakenbrook from their record Bajacilitators from 2022. So keep your radio locked right here. If you want to get in touch, you can reach out. DJ@WMNF.org is the email. I'll be here until 10 o'clock, and then Isha will be here for Latinx. 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Dig this Bitchin' Bajas tune.

This is Unshielded Desire from the album Gateway, from the trio of John Abercrombie on guitar, Dave Holland on bass, and Jack DeJohnette on drums. Really fantastic stuff. We lost Jack DeJohnette last fall. And I could tell you some of the jazz musicians that he played with, but it would probably be more beneficial to just tell you, try to make a list of jazz musicians he hasn't played with. Guy's played with everybody. Remarkable drummer. For Unshielded Desire, you heard The Moving Finger by Dorothy Ashby from the Rubaiyat of Dorothy Ashby. And we started off with Bitchin' Bajas doing Quakenbrück from their record Bajacilitators. After this, we've got some Alabaster DePlume coming up, and we got time for just a few more before the NPR News.

Japanese psychedelic rock band Sundays and Cybele doing the song Tell Me the Name of That Flower from their record Chaos in Systems, which came out on Beyond Beyond is Beyond Records, an awesome label that is no longer. But if you can find any information about it and find the discography, there are so many great records that came out on that label. You're currently listening to B. Aldrian by Harold Grosskopf from his record Synthesist. And before Sundays in Cybele, you heard Alabaster de Plume doing Song of the Foundling from his record To Cy and Lee, the Instrumentals Volume 1. Stick around for the NPR News. Latinx is coming up just after the news, so don't go anywhere. Thank you so much for listening. I appreciate all of you. Have a great night.

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plenty enough, plenty enough. You will never get plenty enough of me. Good evening and welcome to Latinx. My name is Isha and welcome to the end of Wednesday nights. Tonight is a very, very, very, very, very strawberry vanilla special night. One, because tonight we are celebrating 7 years of being on air. Yes, June 10th, 7 years back. Do your math. We transitioned from the HD channel to the on-air 88.5 FM and the interwebs. Werbs. So I want to thank you all that have been listening for so long. Tina in Brooksville, J Baby Fresh, and much, much more Hector, that are top-notch people that have been supporting Latinx for many, many years. Thank you, thank you, thank you. Tonight also, it's a special night. We have guests. I have a guest in studio, and another portion of the collective will be joining us via phone, but we'll be talking with the gentlemen's, very handsome gentlemen's, all three, of Beta Neon, a neo-funk alternative band. So we're going to be talking to them about the band and their music, and we're going to be playing their music as well. So stay tuned for that. We have new music tonight. The World Cup starts tomorrow. So we are going to be playing, obviously, the World Cup theme song by Shakira to start our set tonight. We just played new music from Helado Negro and Reina Tropical, a.k.a. Helado Tropical, with Sensacion. And we'll be playing some new music by Aterciopelados with Bumburi, Baba's Tootsie Pop, and Shakira. Here is To the World Cup starting tomorrow. You're listening to WMNF Tampa. Make sure you tune in, because on our next set, we will start chatting with the guys. Here's Shakira and Burna Boy. Die, die.

0: and you're listening to WMNF Tampa, and that was new music by Baba's Tootsie Pop, Células Adolescentes. And we have here on the room and on the ethereal phone line.
1: Yeah.
0: We have Dennis Adamus from Bethany On. And let me see if I can get this right now. Let's see. Hello, Enrique.
2: Hey.
0: Can you hear me?
2: I can hear you loud and clear.
0: Perfecto. All right. So we have two of the three members of Beta Neon. Like I mentioned, Beta Neon is a neon funk alternativo band from Miami. Thank you guys for coming over.
1: Oh, thank you for having us.
0: It's great. I love your new music.
1: Thank you.
0: Dennis is not a stranger to Latinx. He was here 2 years ago. I checked. I was like, how long has it been since last time he visited? He was here with his other solo project and getting to know here, letting know that he's here in the Tampa Bay area. Shout out to St. Pete.
1: Yeah. Shout out to St. Pete.
0: Shout out to St. Pete. And Enrique is joining us all the way from Miami. And yes, you guys tell me, where do you guys meet?
1: So, I met Enrique specifically so long ago. We were, I was trying to do like experimental stuff, kind of like trying to find a sound or doing things in English in the middle of, our political situation in Venezuela and stuff. And I mean, it's been what, Kike, like...
2: We knew about each other since we were like in maybe ninth grade, maybe 10th.
1: Yeah, we were middle school.
2: We had a manager in common, which kind of crazy. We had a
1: was that Jenny?
2: No. Okay. I'm not gonna say a name. No, it was a he. And he actually, I think he stole money from our band and also from Dennis' band.
1: Oh my God, that dude. I mean, I was not really connected to him. He was kind of, we knew him. I mean, he just had his own label, his own thing. I don't know. He was doing his thing, but he was more involved with their band, which Andres was also in that band, right? You guys were.
0: So, oh, wow.
2: The band that me and Andres were part of, and Dennis was part of another band, and there's this con artist / manager that kind of ripped us off to both. So we had that in common, but that was like in ninth, maybe 10th grade.
1: Yeah. And then
2: we did those songs for the portfolio that when I went to college, remember that with JoJo?
1: Of course. Yeah. I mean, I was just trying to like either rap or sing or R&B. I was doing a bunch of stuff and I would go to his house. He had like a very, very nice studio in his own house. And we would record stuff and that's how we met. But then years passed, we never really spoke to each other. And then he reached out with a project that became Beta Neon today, which is amazing.
2: But it's funny because we've met in Venezuela, then for some reason, we both end up in the U.S.
1: Mm-hmm.
2: And then while we're here, actually, no, you contact me because you had a project that you wanted me to mix.
1: Oh, true. Yeah. Because Kike is a mixing engineer. He's the drummer of the band, mixing and mastering engineer. So he's responsible for how the thing sounds. So, and Andres is the main composer. So Andres is like the person that makes the music. I write the lyrics. Enrique is in charge of making it sound amazing. And then it's just like a great combination of elements. And we just have fun making music. We call it the song factory.
0: Nice.
2: Right. Yeah. It's one of those things like, hey, man, like I've done stuff for you. You've done stuff for me. We should do our own stuff together now. Because it's always my project, your project. Why don't we have our project? You know what I mean?
1: Like, exactly.
0: Join forces.
1: Why do we keep working for people?
2: Yeah. Why do I work for you? You work for me. And we can work for us. You know?
0: Yeah, no more scams.
1: Yeah, entrepreneurial.
0: Say no to scams.
2: Let's try to stay away from those guys.
0: Yes, definitely. So you mentioned that Enrique does the engineering and the drums, and you're doing the part of the composition and the vocals, and then Andres is doing
1: The music. Bass. So bass, I would say, yeah, he's the bass player, but he, like, I consider him the main composer in a way, because he will send us complete songs. And because he lives so close to Enrique, it's basically both of them sitting down, kind of like making the idea concrete. They send me a song, and then I just sit down and write whatever I want. And usually it works, and it's awesome. Like, we have a very good system working.
2: Yeah, it works pretty smooth. We pretty much do music and arrangements, and we try to make it so that, hey, let's not overproduce the song because we have to put lyrics on it. So sometimes we remove stuff because it's like, okay, sounds great, but we need space for, you know, Dennis. So once we have that whole structure, we pass it to him, he'll record, send it back, put it together, and songs get done, you know?
0: Awesome. So we're going to play a track from you guys, and then we're going to be back with more music from you. And also, we want to chat a little bit more about, you know, working, you know, like you have Dennis here in St. Pete. You guys are in Miami. How is that? How does, you know, that comes along, and more stuff about your music. So we're going to play Me Voy a Bailar, brand new single.
1: Mm-hmm.
0: And... Ooh. I am so happy to play this. 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This is Latinx, and here's Betaneon with Me Voy a Bailar.

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1: 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I want to take a very, very special moment. 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We truly, truly appreciate you. I am on with the guys from Beta Neon this evening.
2: Right. We're here.
3: Ooh. Back.
1: There we go. I was like, no, I lost him. And I'm with Enrique and Enrique on the phone, and Dennis here on studio, and they are two of the three members of Beta Neon, and you know, Funk Alternativo band from Miami. And we played their track, Me Voy a Bailar. And you guys were mentioning how, you know, each one of you works on a different part. And right. I know that, and also that, you know, you guys have been doing and being in the music, kind of like production and creation, for a very long time as well. I think I hear it more, and obviously, with technology, it has been amplified the way, you know, we have, you know, musicians have access to work in, you know, not have to be in the same room, right?
2: Right,
1: to
2: exactly.
1: work things. Mm-hmm. And I think after the 2020 pandemic, you know, lockdown, I heard, you know, so much of how this was first time experiences for some artists, where they will do something at their, you know, they had to like set up, you know, their little studios at home, to work their parts and then share it with somebody completely across the world.
2: Mm-hmm.
1: And then fantastic, right? Fantastic projects to merge. So how does it work for you guys? Not only being

0: obviously you mentioned you know each other for a very long time, but with that, how is your communication to kind of like, no, you're not, you know, nobody feels overstepped, or, right. You know, and then, you know, because then arguments like that can, you know, can come and break you too.
1: Yeah, for sure. Kike, you want to answer that or you want me to do it?
2: You go.
1: So I think that with Kike and myself, we've always been away from each other. We've always been living somewhere else. So it's been quite common. And I did experience that even before we started this project with when I was doing like the music in English. Remember that I shared that was done with somebody in France that I that I've never met before. I still haven't met Nick Tone. You know, I haven't traveled to France. I haven't talked to him in a long time, but it comes down to the technology, like you said. So in terms of your question, the reason why we don't feel overstepped is because we've been doing it for a long time, and kind of like in some special way, we all fit and know our role and we don't overstep. But it's very defined. It's because it's so important. Like, each one of the roles is essential for the production.
0: Okay.
1: And the way that it comes across, it's like nobody needs to tell anybody what to do.
2: It's like a line of production in a factory.
1: Mm-hmm.
2: You build a car, then you paint it, then it comes out. It's all these stages, you know? If you don't jump steps, you should be good. You know, you just have to follow the order, and that's pretty much it. But in our case, the whole idea of like working like, you know, remotely, I think it works also because we had done it before, like even Beta Neon, before Beta Neon. Mm-hmm. I had already sent Dennis stuff back and forth, like you know, things like, hey, let's make sure we're all in the same software, so I can send you sessions, you can open them, you work on them, you send it back to me. Let's make sure that we use the same software, the same platform, so it's seamless. So
1: yes,
2: that's a key one right there. Like, we have to, it's almost like, let's speak the same language, you know?
0: Yes.
2: And then, you know, it's all digital at the end of the day. Like, it's all ones and zeros, you know? And stuff like, you know, Google Drive or WeTransfer, all these cloud-based servers, super useful. There used to be a time when people used to send, like, CDs and DVDs with data.
1: Yeah, for sure.
2: No, it's now all cloud-based. It's quick. Like, you know, I send Dennis the session, we work on it, and he's like, hey, I'm uploading right now. 10 minutes later, the session is there. I can open it. That's it. And I can check it right here. Like, hey, I liked it. It works. Or, hey, let's redo this. He's ready. Like, the mic is on. It's hot. Like, go ahead. Do it again. Send it back. And it's simple, you know?
0: Awesome.
2: It sounds complicated, but it's really not.
0: Like, once you, like, it's like you said, like, if you know your part and you know your line, you know, you're working the line, you're spotting the line, you're sharp with it. Definitely. I can see how that, you know, always, it flows. Like, it flows so good that, you know, the, and again, also knowing each other, I think
1: I want to give a shout out to Kike. He's very organized. So he's very picky about like, no, you have to do it like this or like that. So we've already, like, because we've been working for so long, I kind of know what he needs from my part. And then because he's together with Andres, it's easier for them to work. So it's like,
0: nice.
1: It's amazing. I love being part of this project.
2: Also, keep in mind, we have help from other people too. Like, we have friends that play guitar. We've used maybe 3 or 4 guitar players at this point. Like, they help us, they record the guitars or re-record sometimes the guitars. You know, we have friends that, you know, mastering engineers and people that know about this. So it's a network of friends that also have some input on it, you know? And we're super, grateful for them.
1: Yes, we are.
0: Awesome. And we're going to play another track by Beta Neon. This one is called Nada Dicen.
1: Oof.
2: Yeah.
0: And so tell me a little bit of Nada Dicen before I play it. And then after this break of music, we'll come back and we'll chat a little bit about your other artistic inspirations and your muses.
1: Sure. Yeah, so Nada Dicen is our second track. We've released three singles so far. We have two more in store, so stay tuned for that as well. But Nada Dicen was just a fun project where I tried to incorporate a lot of Spanish sayings, popular sayings, to kind of like portray the fact that people will give you advice all the time about love or about how to get over a breakup, but truly you just need to go through it to heal. And
0: yes.
1: You know, you should do this, you should do that. It's like, well, it still hurts. I mean, I don't think those sayings work at all.
2: You have to truck along, man. Fuck it up.
1: Yeah, you have to trail throughs.
0: Trail through. Awesome. We're going to play a little announcement, and then Nada Dicen will pick up right after. You're listening to Latinx here on WMNF Tampa. Remember, you can always email us at dj@wmnf.org. And you'll also be able to listen to this show on its entirety on the archive on our webpage. And we'll mention that before the show ends again. But yeah, here is a little announcement, and then we'll be back with more of the guys in Beta Nikon.
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Ya voy a hacer eso en la cabeza, entonces.

0: 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WMNF.org. Oh my God, I'm so far. We are here with Dennis. We're also here with Enrique. And we just heard from Sonido Gallo Negro with Pañuelo de Seda. And before that, we had another group from Miami, Sonora Tucucuy, that there are no strangers to WMNF. They play our Tropical Heat Wave as well as the Live Music Showcase. And they're from Miami. And guess what? Miami people know Miami people. And the guys also know the guys from Sonora Tucucuy. Everybody works with everybody. I have gotten acquired that from musical people from Miami. They all work with someone that work with someone that it's that someone.
1: Enrique is very, very good at just knowing everybody. he's out and about. He's a very good PR.
0: Nice.
1: Yeah, for the band.
0: Nice. Thank you. So we heard the track Nada Dicen, and I wanted to ask you guys about your so Beta Neon, like, to create the music that you guys are putting together for Beta Neon, what are rhythms or other established artists that you guys look up to that you kind of like vibe with, and also where do you, each one of you, pull out your muse, you know, the vibe to create?
1: It's interesting. I think we have a lot of bands that we like in common. So when we were growing up, I don't know. I know that Andres and Enrique will agree. Like, we like Blink-182, for example. Mm-hmm. And it's like, we don't sound like Blink-182, of course, but they're a three-piece band. And, you know, they were always out there just talking about whatever they wanted. And, you know, we like that type of music. Now, for me, it's like, I guess nowadays I'm more into electronic music. I consume a lot of that. So I don't follow, I don't know, like a singer per se. So it would be like old timers, like Justin Timberlake or Bob Marley or anything that I used to listen to before. But now, sometimes I don't even know the DJ that I'm listening to. No. You know? What about you, Enrique?
0: Now you're melted in the oons oons.
1: Oh, yeah. I love melting in the oons oons and in the whoop, whoop, whoop, whoop.
0: Yeah. How about you, Enrique?
2: Well, I think there's another band that all three like. They're French. They're called Daft Punk.
0: Yes.
1: Oh, yeah.
0: Yeah. Definitely.
2: Do you like Daft Punk? I have no pictures in my apartment except for one huge Daft Punk picture in my kitchen. Actually, Andres gave it to me. So that tells you something. Daft Punk, I think that's a big influence.
1: Yeah.
2: Especially the last record, Random Access Memories, which is a record that where they actually use a real band. They have all these collabs with like Pharrell and, you know, all these singers. I think that's a big one. I think Jamiroquai,
1: yes.
0: I was about to say.
1: Yeah.
0: I was about to say, I'm stepping in. I'm gonna spill mine.
2: There's that 90s, like, Jamiroquai influence, mm-hmm. pretty obvious. And there's also the new stuff, like, I don't know if you've listened to Parcels. I think they're from Australia or New Zealand or somewhere there. I think it's Australia. Parcels has that sound, too.
1: Mm-hmm.
2: But I guess we took all of that and kind of mixed it with the whole electronic idea and made it a little more electronic, if that makes sense.
1: But also Latin, also very Latin. Yeah. Like, we're trying to incorporate like salsa and samba and rhythms that are like ours.
0: Yes, definitely.
2: And I think that's something Andres does really well, trying to incorporate like Brazilian percussion or, mm-hmm. you know, some Nigerian drums that he got from a sample library, you know, God knows where.
0: Yeah.
2: And, you know, stop it and make it work with the pattern that we're lit, you know, the pattern that the drums are playing, and kind of make it work and adapt it to what we do. And I think that's, and it's a beautiful mixture that we're trying to, you know, have here. But yeah, I think that's pretty much the influence right there. And all the classics, obviously.
0: Yes, awesome. 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This is Latinx, and we are with Dennis and Enrique from Beta Neon. And about where each of you, like, what are the, like, your top things that, you know, amuse you to, or like inspire you to, like, what is the mood, I guess, that you, your perfect mood to come up with, like, start a song, start writing a song, or for you to start mixing something on your end, like,
1: so
0: what is, like,
1: I would say that
0: the perfect vibes.
1: Yeah, the main architect of that is Andres, is the bass player. He is the one that sets the mood, and then I kind of like listen to what he does, and then I go off of that. So I do adapt a lot to what he's kind of like communicating with the music. So one of the songs that we're going to be releasing later, it's called Día a Día, and it talks about how difficult life is and it can get, whether it's with mourning or whether it's just life in general. It's very, very heavy at times, and we all have felt that. So it's a very long song, very complicated song musically. It has beautiful arrangements, and I just got inspired based on what he gave us with music. I didn't have a tone, like, I didn't want to talk about that, you know? I didn't have an idea, but then I was going through my personal stuff.
0: That's what the sounds he created, it's what created your inspiration.
1: Exactly. And then he sends another track, and the track is a little bit more upbeat, and it has more of a funky rhythm because he's the bass, so he's the life of how he drives the music very well with the bass. So my perfect mood, I would say, just something like Amigos Invisibles, Pachanga, mm-hmm. just like party, we're all happy, we're all dancing. That's why I like the funk disco element that we have, because I could be talking about something as serious as political criticism or love, something as trivial as love, but it's all with the funky and the groove, yeah. and it's just very versatile, which is also Jamiroquai in a way.
2: I think Dennis, to add to that, I think there's two main moods in this band. There's the upbeat party, Latino, pachanga, mm-hmm. funk, you know? Mm-hmm. That makes you want to dance, but you also have the slower songs that are more into the whole nostalgia, Miami Beach sunset, you know, in your, you know, Testarossa top off.
1: Yeah.
2: They're like Miami vibes in that sense, you know, but in the nostalgic way, you know, I feel like it's like sunset music. You know, you listen when you see the sun coming down, if that makes sense.
0: Yeah.
2: It's very nostalgic, and there's a lot of love oriented lyrics in there, you know?
1: Yeah.
2: Kind of set the mood there. So I think those are the main two landscapes where you could be listening to Veraneón.
0: Super. And as of right now, you guys can find these tracks that I'm playing, they're available in the platforms, the music.
1: Yeah, so they're available
0: there.
1: Anywhere you get your music
0: digital
1: from.
0: Music.
1: Yeah. Also follow us on Instagram. It's Beta Neon Music. We also have the TikTok, same tag. I want to give a quick shout out to Yvonne that's listening. Also, Sally Mayweather, I know he's listening too. And yeah, just we're available everywhere. We're going to keep releasing more music. And we're already working on the second EP. So it's like as we're releasing this and as we're sharing this with everybody, we have more things coming and they just keep morphing.
0: Awesome. So we're going to play another track. This one is called Espérame. Enrique, what do you have to say about Espérame?
2: Oh, man. This is a fun one because it actually started with someone that's not necessarily part of the band, but it's been an ally for us, which is Eduardo. Mm-hmm. Eduardo Atria. He came with the main idea of the song. Call me. Hey, I need help. Let's co-produce this. And then I said, hey, man, we need Andres here because he's the man for this bass. So we brought Andres and eventually brought Dennis, and Beta Neon was born. So it's the first song. It's good times.
1: Yeah, good times. It's one of the closest things to Daft Punk as well. Like, there's a part that I focused on getting, like, vocals and harmonies with the electronic feel of a robot. So you guys will be able to pick up on that hint.
0: Awesome.
2: Oh, you like it.
0: Cool. So you're listening to WMNF Tampa. This is Espérame by Beta Neon. Follow them on Instagram, Beta Neon Music, and, you know, catch up with them. Make sure you follow, like, and share.
1: Yeah, talk to us. We're here.
0: Here is Espérame, and we'll be back with more.

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0: 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We are here tonight with Dennis and Enrique from Beta Neon, and we started off this set with their track Espérame. We had some wonderful music. We were talking here on the back end of the great sounds of Señor Loop and Rubén Blades with the track Tiburón de Charco, and also the vibes going on with that cumbia Becania, a little bit of Beck, homage to Beck by the Mexican Institute of Sound and Meridian Brothers. And the last track we just heard, Ghetto Cumbe, with the fantastic Lido Pimienta with Cardón. All this new music for you. Remember that Latinx plays every Wednesday, 10 to midnight, bringing you through the fringe of the Latin alternative jungle so you can let the rhythm get you. Dímelo. What else? So you mentioned, how many tracks are you guys have on deck? They're simmering. They're almost bun in the oven in the moment.
1: So right now, we do have two that are ready. Okay. Very ready. They've been ready for a while, but we just release it, you know, little by little. And then I think it's a total of five more songs that we have kind of like already in pre-production, and we have nice demos that Enrique has been in charge of putting out, and I'm super excited because it keeps evolving. You know, like this whole project that you guys are listening to, it's taken us like 4 to 5 years to kind of like come out and build the whole thing, and then the strategy to kind of like present it to people. So it's old music, quote unquote, for us, you know?
0: Yes, but I like that, you know, because I think like sometimes you have music that is rushed so much that it just washes in the same speed that was rushed in, it washes away. And I think things, projects like that, that, you know, truly take time and dedication for, you know, also for your group also to kind of like understand and truly follow kind of like what your quote unquote your true sound that that identifies you, right? That I will say, if I listen to any of these tracks without seeing, I can say like, wait, is this Beta Neon kind of thing? So that takes time and a lot of work. I think you can definitely tell when a project it's been worked on like that. And I think that's also the magic of being a creative mind. You're kind of like, you're living in the present, thinking, and when your mind is in the future.
2: Mm-hmm. Right. And you can't get to the point, and we try to avoid that as much as possible. You can't get to the point in which you release a song and then you don't have the next one ready. You can't be in that point. That almost like that gap of like nothing. So when you're releasing a song today, you have two other songs ready. So it's like you have a queue, like a line, you know? And that's the way to keep the flow. Like every 2-3 months, there's a song out, do the thing, people know it, and you're always giving, you know, your community music. So we try to like always cooking.
0: Awesome. I am so excited to have you guys here. Thank you for bringing your music, and thank you for sharing your story. I truly appreciate a good friendship story.
1: Thank you for having us. It's really awesome to have your support and the community of WMNF. Just being able to come over here and share our story with you. We are truly a group of friends that came together, very professional people that followed different paths, but then destiny just brought us all together in an orb of, hey, it's time for you guys to do something that you love and do it well. So that a shout out to Andres for being the architect, and obviously Enrique. Without them, I wouldn't even be here, to be honest.
0: Oh, I love it. Oh, so I love it. I love it. And shout out to Andres, and that he wasn't able to join us on the phone, but he is out there. He'll be listening to the archive for sure.
1: Yeah, big shout out to Andres. He's getting ready. He is a sports commentary professional as well. So he's just rushing, because tomorrow it's World Cup begins, and he won't stop for a month and a half of the most wonderful soccer in the world. I honestly want to see everything. I'm also excited. I can't, you know, I'm going to be watching every single game that I can.
0: Who are your top two?
1: Oh, that's a good question. That's a good question. Kike, do you have any top twos?
0: Who are your top two, Kike?
2: I think I'll go. Yo voy para la fija. España y Argentina.
1: España y Argentina, sí. Esos son buenos. Son buenos. Buenos candidatos.
2: Yeah, Argentina, because, you know, Argentinian empanadas, man. Can't say no to that.
1: No, dude, everybody wants to see Messi lift the second cup. There's also rumors of, like, maybe giving it to Cristiano Ronaldo, so Portugal. But in terms of teams, I would say that it's the World Cup. It's about to get crazy, because sometimes people think, oh, it's Spain against this other team that's maybe inferior, quote unquote, because they haven't won anything. But sometimes there's a
0: saying.
1: Sometimes
0: that's how you get surprises.
1: Yeah, there's a saying that the ball is round, and what people say with this, or what they mean, is anything can happen. So if the goalie messes up and it's 1-0, and then it becomes something mental. And I mean, Andres is the guy to ask. I wish he was on the air, because he's so passionate about what he does, and he still finds time to work with us and work for the band, and he has a baby on the way. So yeah,
0: awesome.
1: Very
0: and
1: happy.
0: And I think also to the surprise overall of the game too, it's like you have to also account that, you know, what's going to be the impact of the weather in this different hemisphere.
1: Yeah, so Latin American teams are going to be more prone to winning, because they might be
0: they have more
1: used to
0: it.
1: Yeah, but Florida weather is inclement.
2: Brutal.
1: It's terrible. It's like too wet, too hot.
0: Yeah.
1: It's the swamp. So anything that's happening in Miami, I guess Argentina has a better chance, or maybe Brazil.
0: Yes.
1: But not Germany.
0: I would say probably Brazil has probably a better chance of a Miami weather.
1: Yeah. But I think it'll be in between maybe Argentina, Colombia, Spain for sure, because they just want it. You know, they've always wanted the World Cup. And that's basically it. I mean, France, I know they're good, but I don't know if they're going to win.
0: Awesome. I will say I'm always rooting for Mexico.
1: Yeah, they won't win the cup.
0: They won't win the cup, but that's my team. What can I say?
1: I mean, no, they're good, though. Don't get me wrong. But it's like, it's just, it's always the Mexican mystic, and they really love their team. Mm-hmm. That's one thing about the hinchas of Mexico, is that they really wear that T-shirt, and I love that.
0: Yes.
1: But it's the World Cup. Anybody can take it, you know?
0: Anybody can take it for sure. And also, I love, and we were talking about, like, how we don't deserve the World Cup, because people, you better get excited. This is like, it's huge. It's huge to so many. It's worldwide.
1: I mean, it's the Super Bowl
0: of the world.
1: Of the world. Look at it like that.
0: Get into it. Get into it for sure. Super Bowl of the world. And I also, what was that?
2: It's the Super Bowl of the world in the country that made Super Bowl.
0: Yes,
1: exactly. It's just for them to understand the scope of it, because it's every single country in the world loves football or soccer, and then it's just a different vibe. It's just for them to understand the scope of it, because it's every single country in the world loves football.

0: sorry. People need to be more invited. No, but what I was saying, it's like, one thing that I like about the Super Bowl fever is that it's to see, like, to see not only like fathers, you know, fathers with their kids, not even like, you know, just boys, like boys and girls, like everyone likes soccer.
1: It's a family endeavor.
0: It's a family
1: sure.
0: diversity yeah. kind of thing. How the moms yeah. are also into it. How I absolutely love the push that Team Payne got, which he was the least followed.
1: The least followed player.
0: A guy from, I think, I'm not sure if he was from Spain or Argentina, this video blogger, streamer, he was like, oh, I'm gonna choose whoever has the least followers and we're gonna bump him up before the World Cup starts. And it has been massive. Like, he got like over 200,000 people following him overnight. And I think like now he's like in the millions.
1: Wow.
0: And, you know, it's highlighting, and he's a good player too for his team.
1: Yeah.
0: So I think like that's like such a good example of how the football community is.
1: Yeah.
0: And how like that creating of that sportsmanship is, that it's not even like, oh, we're just going to talk about, you know, the big guys, Messi and Ronaldo and whoever. We're going to highlight the little guy.
1: I mean,
0: guy in the sense of like, again, he was the least follow. Like, he had the least
1: amount of followers
0: on social media. So, and I think, you know, that builds a fantastic story of community. Yeah. For sure. Well, we are going to close this set with none other of the jackal to Dennis's Jekyll and Hyde. Mm-hmm. And we're going to be playing DD Jungle's Bow Down.
1: Oh, yes.
0: Yes.
1: Yes. That's awesome.
0: We're going to play DD Jungle, which is Dennis' ultra ego.
1: Yeah, that's the thing. That's a festival personality. That's something I really want to do, but you know, Beta Neon is my heart and soul, and I love our band.
0: It's to see the unz unz, baby.
1: Yeah, it's the unz unz, and it's about to get weirder and weirder as time progresses. Nice. So, but right now we're Beta Neon mode.
0: I love it. So we're going to play DD Jungle's Bow Down. And once again, you can follow Beta Neon Music on Instagram and TikTok. And also make sure to follow Latinx on WMNF on Instagram, and I'll be reposting the link to listen to the show on its entirety. It's going to be available for the next 7 days, so you guys can listen to the conversation once again, or share it, like it, send it to your frenemy. That's what I would say.
1: Send it to your family.
0: I want you to send it to your family, friends, and frenemies, because you never know who's going to like it.
2: Okay.
0: Thank you, Kike, for joining us via the El Telefono. And
2: gracias por la invitación.
0: Hope to have you here in person soon, whenever you're in town. You know, we're just call away.
1: Come and visit.
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1: Oh, that's...

0: Florida has a long and troubling history of voter disenfranchisement, and investigative reporter Daniel Rivero has spent years uncovering it. 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
2: 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Tickety talk. We're going to play a track by Cola Boy. This is Walk Again. And man, you know, it's always fun. When it's fun, time flies. We had the pleasure tonight to had Dennis and Enrique from Vera Neon Music on Instagram sitting with us, and we had a wonderful conversation about music, their band, and their sound, and their project Vera Neon. 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Cola Boy, Walk Again. That's what's up.

0: climb aboard the mothership with me, your captain, Nate Diggity Dog, as we venture deep into the vortex. 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
1: 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This was Latinx. Thank you for joining us. We'll be back next Wednesday, 10 to midnight. The NPR News will take over, and then Latino 54 will get you from 12 to 3 a.m. Here's a little bit of that DD Jungle again, just to wrap it up into the NPR music.

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1: It's Tiny Desk Radio from NPR Music. I'm Ana Maria Sayer. Today on the show, we're celebrating Pride Month. Chapel Roan transforms the desk into the Pink Pony Club. The Lebanese band Mashrou Leila plays a moving set of resistance. And Casey Musgrave stops by the Tiny Desk on a pivotal day for gay rights in America. All coming up on Tiny Desk Radio from NPR Music.

Tiny Desk Radio from NPR Music. I'm Ana Maria Sayre. And this week on the show, we've got a Tiny Desk celebration of Pride Month. Coming up in a little bit, we'll have a moving set from the Lebanese band Mashru Leila. Plus, Kacey Musgraves came to the desk on a pivotal day for gay rights in America. But first, we're going to jump straight into an iconic performance by Chapel Roan from 2024. Here she is at the Tiny Desk with her anthem of queer liberation, Pink Pony Club.

0: That was Chapel Roan at the Tiny Desk with Pink Pony Club. It's the story about leaving a small town and finding belonging on stage at an LA drag club. It's really a sentiment that reflects Chapel Roan's own story. So Chapel's from a small town in southwest Missouri and began her career under her real name, Kaylee Rose. Here she is on NPR's Wait, Wait, Don't Tell Me in 2024, talking about her transformation into the persona we all know now.
1: You were performing under your own name and then you became Chapel Roan. And can you tell me, well, can you tell me why, like, who is Chapel and how is she different from that other person who I won't name?
2: I mean, Chapel is just the drag version of me, I would say. She's quite outgoing and has no issue being loud and proud. It's quite exhausting, to be honest. So.
1: Really?
3: Who are we talking to right now? Like, who is, just so we know, who is it?
2: I'm going to say 60-40.
1: 60-40.
2: Cool.
1: So, like, what has your hometown felt about Chapel now that you've gone pretty big? I mean, you're playing Coachella, you're opening for Olivia Rodrigo. This is...
2: My hometown, I was prepared to be run out of town because... I don't know. It's pretty wild what I'm bringing to the table, but it has brought out all these queer people and like people I've never met or seen and to come to my shows. And it's made me appreciate my hometown so much more and realize like, oh my God, they were here this whole time. I just didn't know.
0: Let's jump back into Chapel Roan's Tiny Desk concert from that same year, 2024. Here she is with Pixie.

I stretched myself across the

That was Chapel Roan at the Tiny Desk with California, and before that, we heard Picture You. That show was produced by Stephen Thompson. Neil Tivol was the audio engineer. Up next, the Lebanese band Mashrou Leila with a performance that lifts up music in the face of tragedy. 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

0: 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From the estate of Joan B. Kroc, whose bequest serves as an enduring investment in the future of public radio and seeks to help NPR produce programming that meets the highest standards of public service in journalism and cultural expression. 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
1: It's Tiny Desk Radio from NPR Music. I'm Ana Maria Sayer. And we should warn listeners up front that this piece includes mentions of anti-gay violence and suicide. In a little bit, we're going to hear a performance from Casey Musgraves, who came to the Tiny Desk on the day that the Supreme Court legalized same-sex marriage in America. It was a day to celebrate, and that's what we're doing on today's episode, too, celebrating Pride Month. But we also want to make space to recognize the harder moments, one of which came right as the Lebanese band Mashru Leila performed at the Tiny Desk in 2016. The band arrived the morning after the mass shooting at the Pulse nightclub in Orlando. Mashru Leila's lead singer, Hamed Sino, is openly gay, and the band had faced threats and condemnation back home in Beirut. So they reworked their set list and began the show with a song with an eerie parallel to what had just happened in Orlando.
2: This song, Maghawir, is a song that we wrote about a shooting in a club in Lebanon a couple of years ago. We don't really have mass shootings in Lebanon because that's more of a phenomenon here, I think. But the song is about that shooting and its relationship to masculinity and the way gender plays in to really sort of venerate these things. After yesterday, we figured we'd change the set list for today because we felt like this was the only thing we could sort of do.

0: Thank you.
1: That was Mushru Leila performing Maga Weir at the Tiny Desk. And here to tell us more about the band is NPR's Anastasia Siulkas, who produced that Tiny Desk and has followed them for years. Hey, Anastasia.
2: Hey there, Anna.
1: Okay, so give us a little background. What's the story of Mushru Leila, and why did you want to bring them to the Tiny Desk back in 2016?
2: So, Anna, part of my own family background is from Egypt, and I follow music from North Africa and the Middle East pretty closely. And I just loved Mushru Leila. They're a aesthetics, their lyrics, all of it. And they were incredibly exciting culturally because here was a band with an openly gay lead singer performing songs that dealt with corruption and inequality, but also joy and hope and love and courage. And I thought it was really important to bring their artistic voices to the desk.
1: So the band arrives just as this horrific shooting happens at the Pulse nightclub in Orlando, which is a gay club. Do you remember the kinds of conversations you were having with the band that morning?
2: Oh, of course. We were all absolutely stunned by the parallels between what the members of the band had already seen and experienced in the Middle East, and then just what had happened just the day before in Florida. And as Hemed Sino says at the beginning of their performance, this song, Maga Weir, is about another club shooting at this club in Lebanon. But more broadly, it's also about ideas of machismo and power dynamics and gender. And of course, they were grappling all of this. And as we'll talk about, this band was talking a lot and thinking a lot about really virulent homophobia that had been directed at them. So they called me that morning and said, hey, we feel like we have to start this set with Maga Weir. And I said, yes, of course, it is the only way.
1: So you've continued to report on their career over the years. What have they been up to since then?
2: Well, unfortunately, they disbanded in 2022. They'd faced a really intense backlash, especially in countries like Egypt and Jordan, where their performances had been banned. And in 2017, they were performing at a music festival in Cairo, and a young woman there named Sara Hegazi raised a pride flag at this concert. She was arrested and tortured for that. She later fled to asylum in Canada, but in 2020, she died by suicide. And her death severely affected the band. Haik Papazian, the band's violinist, wrote a very affecting op-ed after her death for the New York Times. And he wrote, quote, in a fairer Arab future, our history books will speak of the young Egyptian woman who raised a rainbow flag at a concert in Cairo. In a more resilient future, we will rebuild our home so that everyone in the region, from Beirut to Damascus, Amman to Cairo, Tunis to Riyadh, Jerusalem to Baghdad, can be who they are unabashedly and joyously. So there was that. And aside from this intense governmental repression, Hemed Sino said the band had received tens of thousands of hate messages online. And then a couple of years later in 2022, they disbanded. I have to say, I've continued to keep an eye on their individual careers. Just a couple of years ago, I profiled a solo performance by Sino, who now just goes by the name H. Sino, at the Metropolitan Museum of Art here in New York. Their drummer, Carl Gerges, is a well-known professional architect as well as being a musician. And the other founding members have pursued really interesting musical careers. For example, one of their musicians, Firas Abu Fakhr, just won BAFTA as a film score composer really recently.
1: Okay, so I would love to hear a little bit more of this performance, but we do first have to say to listeners, if you or someone you know may be considering suicide or is in crisis, call or text 988 to reach the Suicide and Crisis Lifeline. Okay, so let's hear more from this performance from 2016. Here's Mushru Leila at the Tiny Desk. This is Kalam.

last song that we're gonna do is called Gin, and it's about basically it takes from Joseph Campbell this idea that reading into archetypes across different cultures, mythology can actually sort of deconstruct the way mythology works. So it draws comparisons between Christian mythology and Dionysian mythology, but it's also just about getting like really messed up at a bar, which is a recurrent theme on this album, but

0: That was Mashru Leila at the Tiny Desk. What we just heard was Jin and Kalam. That show was produced by Nikki Walker and Anastasia Siulkas. Thanks, Anastasia.
1: Thanks so much for having me.
0: The audio engineer was Josh Robeson. Coming up next, Casey Musgraves. 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
1: It's Tiny Desk Radio from NPR Music. I'm Ana Maria Sayre. We're going to finish up our show today with a performance by Kacey Musgraves from the summer of 2015. So just a few hours earlier, down the street from our NPR offices, the Supreme Court had issued its opinion legalizing same-sex marriage across the United States. At the time, Musgraves had just released her second studio album and already had a reputation for bucking traditional values in her songwriting. And one of those early hits, Follow Your Arrow, seemed like the perfect song to celebrate the day.
2: But also, I just want to say that how great of a day is today. It is crazy, and if I keep talking about it, I'm gonna get emotional. But my sister called me this morning ugly crying about the legalization of the gay marriage, and I just think it's insane. And so while we're here, if it's okay with y'all, I would love to do Follow Your Arrow. I think it's appropriate. Now that it's all legal, I don't have anything to sing about. But here we go anyway.

absolutely perfect vibes in the room. That was Casey Musgraves at the Tiny Desk with Follow Your Arrow. And we're going to jump straight back in to hear more from that show in 2015. Up next, this is High Time.

Casey Musgraves at the Tiny Desk in 2015 with Pageant Material. She also played High Time, Family is Family, and Late to the Party. That show was produced by Bob Boylan and Morgan Walker. Neil Tivolt was the audio engineer. And that does it for our show today. Tiny Desk Radio is produced by Noah Caldwell and Walter Ray Watson. Lars Gottrich is the series editor. Neil Tivolt is our technical director. Saraya Mohammed is executive producer, and the executive director of NPR Music is Sonali Mehta. Our theme music was composed by Kaylin Ellis. I'm Anna Maria Sayre. Thanks for listening to Tiny Desk Radio.

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1: When Lindsay Jordan of Snail Mail moved from New York to North Carolina, she found herself thinking about mortality. A lot.
2: Couldn't even, like, look at a loved one without, like, feeling like I needed to cry, like, sick to my stomach. So I'd be like, what am I going to, like, form all these relationships on Earth and then just, like, say goodbye?
1: Snail Mail's new album is called Ricochet. It unpacks feelings about uncertainty, faith, and death. Coming up, we talk about a more existential Snail Mail record, and they play songs in studio. Fans of the band will notice Lindsay's singing differently. She talks about her recovery after getting vocal polyps removed.
2: I couldn't speak for an entire month. It was really scary. Like, physically couldn't. And we had to push all the tours. It was really scary. I was like, well, this is it.
1: It's Snail Mail today. I'm Kaleo. This is World Cafe. Bob Dylan, once again, out touring the U.S., 85 years old, 30-plus states. He and Keith Richards should start a functional fitness class for older rock stars. Just a few minutes away from Snail Mail, but absolutely Sweet Marie gets us there.

From NPR, this is World Cafe. I'm Stephen Kaleo. A lot has changed for Lindsay Jordan of Snail Mail between the release of her last album, 2021's Valentine, and this year's recent Ricochet. From inverting the structure of how she wrote and recorded the album to how she approached her vocals in the aftermath of surgery to remove polyps. But the biggest departure might be what she's singing about. Jordan's always had a knack for making the small things feel titanic. So what happens when mortality, religion, and the afterlife enter the chat? The results are profound. And like Snail Mail's earlier work, incredibly catchy. We'll talk about all of those things in our session, which starts with an in-studio performance. Here's Snail Mail with Dead End.

0: recorded live for World Cafe. It is Snail Mail with the performance of Dead End. It is from the new album, which is available now. It is called Ricochet. Lindsay Jordan, who performs the Snail Mail, is my guest. I'm Kaleo. It's World Cafe. Lindsay, such a pleasure to meet. Welcome to the show.
1: Thanks for having me.
0: To talk about this record, I kind of want to talk a little bit of the background surrounding it. You tackled this album differently compared to Valentine or Lush. Can you walk us through the first part of the process of Ricochet, you know, which sort of flipped the script for you?
1: Yeah. So I was really trying to write every single day on the Valentine tour. Mm-hmm. That's like maybe not even for me. I just wanted to try. And I was just noticing that I was feeling really inspired to come up with like lots of riffs and like chord progressions and vocal melodies and stuff. But I was realizing I kind of just didn't know where I wanted to be yet with like making the album. It was like, I don't know, just like not ready to go from one chapter to the next until the one chapter was done. And I was like, I have no idea what this is going to be about. Surely like when it's time for me to write it, it will find me, you know? So I ended up just like working on all of them at once, only the music. And I ended up, it became an intentional thing after a while when I realized I wasn't coming up with lyrics. And I was just like, okay, I'll do that. I like, you know, put everything together, wrote all the vocal melodies to like a T where there's like, you fill in the syllables. Like it's, and that working on everything at once really helped me like not get in my head so much that I've like no idea what's going on. Like I usually work on one song at a time and I try to finish it. That's the goal. But this way, like being like, if I work on all of them at once, not putting too much pressure on the lyrics, like let's put that for later. Right. Nothing got thrown away at all. It's like you can like look at everything like a big, I don't know, like an
0: album.
1: So
0: you didn't waste as much.
1: I didn't waste anything. Isn't that cool? That's a good way of putting that. Yeah, I didn't waste anything, which was really cool. It's like, it still took me like excruciatingly long, but my energy was, I worked on all of it the whole time.
0: This is World Cafe. We're here with Snail Mail, Lindsay Jordan. The new album is called Ricochet. So we talked a little bit about the music being made. The lyrics came over the course of a year. And I wanted to spotlight something that you said when you were on All Things Considered and talked about how My Maker was the first song to come to you. Take a listen to this from the album.

0: How did that become the jumping off point? Like, how did you know what you wrote there was where it sort of like was the keystone for you?
1: For some reason, that is one of the ones that took the longest to finish, but that is the first lyric that came for like the second part. For some reason, my brain was like, I do kind of want to say that I think that there's nothing up there.
0: Yeah.
1: But also like, I kind of had to like sculpt who I was going to be as the narrator before I could like write any more with that song. Cause I was like, I don't want to sound like jaded. I don't want to sound like I think I'm like a religious expert, but I want to talk about this like human thing. And so then I was like, all right, like it became like, let's get intentional with the lyrics now. We'll dive in here. But the first line I came up with was, and above us, it's just sky. And then I was like, it was really hard for me to fill stuff around it, but I was like, that's cool. That's the first thing that's come to my head lyrically that makes me feel like excited.
0: Oh man, that's so awesome. We want to get to a live performance right now with Snail Mail from the album Ricochet. Here's Agony Freak on World Cafe.

0: Recorded live on World Cafe, it is Snail Mail with a performance of Agony Freak. The new album is available now. It is called Ricochet. I'm Kaleo. It's World Cafe here with my guest, Lindsay Jordan, who is Snail Mail. So there is this film. It is called Synecdoche, New York. It is a 2008 Charlie Kaufman film. He's the writer behind Being John Malkovich and Eternal Sunshine of the Spotless Mind. You've talked about this movie a bunch. I decided to watch it last night. And
1: that's awesome.
0: I think it kind of broke my brain a little bit. I feel like this is not a one movie watch. What was your reaction the first time you saw this film?
1: Okay, so I did a rewatch as well. So I've seen it twice.
0: Okay.
1: But 3 years ago, I saw it for the first time. I checked Letterboxd for accuracy. And it just like activated this horrible religious OCD inside of me that religion has always been like a crazy hotspot for me as a person with OCD. So when I was a little kid, like I think it genuinely started with like going to confession. And I know so many other people raised Catholic that like got, I swear to God, got OCD going to confession. It's like OCD fodder. I don't know what the word is. It's like OCD in, it's like it gives it to you.
0: It primes you for it.
1: It does. It's crazy. It's like, I gotta confess. I had it about heaven and hell. I had it about confessing. And then when I got older, like I was able to kind of bury that down deep, but I didn't realize I'd been like really avoiding death stuff just like as much as I possibly could, just like I guess subconsciously. And I saw that movie not knowing. I'd seen all of his other movies. I love his movies, and I love that movie now that I've like had more time to sit with it. But yeah, it just made me start, I became very obsessed with death for like it like destroyed my quality of life for like an entire year, and it's continues to in some ways, but it's not anywhere near as bad. Like I can write about it, I can talk about it, but it was like it killed me. I have no idea. I was just like couldn't even like look at a loved one without like feeling like I needed to cry, like sick to my stomach, to be like, what am I gonna like form all these relationships on earth and then just like say goodbye?
0: Yeah.
1: Like all I could think about when I like pet an animal, you know what I mean? It just was like ruining my, I couldn't like, it's like be like at the bar and be like, oh my God, I'm gonna like lose my family one day. Like
0: in the movie, they say it, the ending is baked into the beginning, right? It's an opposing point of view sometimes is all you need to sort of maybe ground yourself in it. I don't know, I still think about the, like, okay, so I'm recovering Catholic as well, went to seminary. And so like, that's all baked into like my fear of starting anything is that whatever that thing I start is ultimately going to end. So when you're thinking about maybe going, I don't want to do confessional songwriting as much as maybe that was something that I was drawn to earlier. When you start unpacking these like big capital Q questions, like how do you, like where do you start biting off that? Like, do you go back to your past? Do you attack it from the present?
1: I feel like this was like definitely something where I was like breaking it off into tiny pieces. Cause once I had that like maker line, I was like, I do want to talk about this like thing that's been such a big part of my life for so long, but like I do have to decide like if I'm gonna be putting what I think is like nihilistic content into the world, or if I'm gonna be like asking questions, or like I think it's such a big thing that's like everybody has their own relationship with it, and it's like it feels like really bold to be making any like major points. So I was like, how do I keep it curious, I guess, but also like kind of reflect where I've been at for the last,
0: you gotta be honest with yourself.
1: Yeah And so it's still confessional. It's still Snail Mail. I still struggle with confession OCD. The music is going to be confessional, but like I think it was like a big part of it was just being like, I have to be careful like how I'm going to speak here, and that made it way less like spilling my guts. Like I felt like I had to be really intentional with like I just wanted.
0: Is it respecting other people's viewpoints?
1: Absolutely.
0: Yeah.
1: I mean that like I don't think that I know better than anybody else about what does happen. I don't want to know. And I'm like, I think like if I really came out and was like, there's no heaven, like there might be, I don't know.
0: But like your intention, your experience is your own.
1: Totally. I mean, I agree. I think that it's still, you know, I think I'm still speaking very personally in it, but it was like a thing for me of just being like, Snail Mail's been so like, here's this chunk, this is me, this is who I am when I'm 16. Here's this thing where it's like, this is me when I'm 20. And it's all been like really, really strongly like, this is how I feel, this
0: I
1: is
0: know
1: who I am.
0: I am.
1: I just was not, I didn't know if I could like tour a record about how I think that there's nothing for like, and be like, this is me right now. Cause I didn't even know if that was me right now. I was just like, I just know it like, it ails me. And I want to,
0: wow.
1: But I think staying curious is like also like an undertone thing on the record, or like another theme where I'm like, I also struggle so much with jadedness, and like so much of what I was doing on this record was just trying to like make it fresh and on my own terms and like keep myself present and like keep myself loving music and just like doing it in a genuine way, not in a way where I like already had every music industry experience. You know what I mean? Like, I don't want to like, it gets hard to not become jaded being around like the entertainment industry all the time.
0: This is World Cafe. We're here with Lindsay of Snail Mail. The new album is out now. It's called Ricochet. I think from a sonic standpoint, Butterfly might be my favorite song on the record. There's this tension in the guitar that just has this driving forward momentum. When you had this sound as your basis in the canvas, what did it sort of spring to mind going, I want to do this lyrically?
1: I think Butterfly's pretty pointed. I feel like that one is like really easy for me to explain, if that makes sense. Like it's like,
0: I mean, I kind of have an assumption maybe about something we were just talking about.
1: Yes, absolutely.
0: The music industry complex.
1: Yeah. It's the worst. This is like, I feel like I've like settled into a lot of my beliefs about like being a human being and what I cannot do and stay sane is like sit around like being a judgmental curmudgeon. But what I can do is like find things that in my life that make me feel like I don't like feel like I don't know, feel like genuine and real. And it is so beautiful to find like connection amidst like a storm. I do think that's a thing too. It's just like finding the good, and the good is so much better when a lot of it is bad.
0: Yeah. Let's listen to Butterfly. It's Snail Mail here on World Cafe.

0: Recorded live on World Cafe, it is Snail Mail, a performance of Butterfly. The new album is Ricochet. It is available now. Your voice sounds great on this record. You had to make some changes because you had surgery, you had polyps on your vocal cords. That sounds like a lot. Was it an opportunity to like take better care of your voice? Was it a wake-up call? Yeah. What did you see it as?
1: I guess just like a nice new beginning. I mean, I found out after I got that surgery that I'd had polyps since like before I was a singer, or like you can hear them on habit. So I was never a singer that didn't have polyps. And I think it has, you know, it has just as much to do with like how you speak and like how careful you are, like in a restaurant or something. It's like you never, one of the worst things you could do for your voice, for example, is ever try to like match the volume of like a bar to like get your friend to hear what you want. That is like really bad for your vocal cords, like stuff like that. And so I learned a lot about protecting my voice, and I gained an entire upper register that I'd never had before, which was cool because it just like came out of nowhere and I was like, yeah!
0: That is so dope. How did you get a vocal coach? Like, yeah. How did you help? Sort of revealed that to you?
1: Yeah, so I had like an awesome vocal coach that I met through Mount Sinai, and she was amazing. And she was an opera singer. And she just like helped me get my speaking voice back. I couldn't speak for an entire month. It was really scary. Like physically couldn't. And we had to push all the tours. It was really scary. I was like, well, this is it. And then when I got the surgery, one of my biggest fears was just like that people weren't going to like my voice anymore. Cause that's like the snail mail thing. It's like my voice is like,
0: you have a very distinct. Yeah.
1: And it was gnarly in the first few shows, like being like, oh wow. Like it feels like a whole new instrument that I have to use completely differently. But I'm so happy that it happened because, like, I had a really hard time, like, breaking through anxiety to enjoy anything because I had such bad stage fright about my voice because I was always, like, it got worse as I got older where I was, like, wouldn't exactly know what was going to come out when I would, like, push. And that's essentially, like, what that injury is. It's like so it's like it became really unpredictable, and it'd be, like, based on the smallest things where it's, like, maybe I got bad sleep last night and maybe this is the biggest like show of the tour today. So, and I'm at the whim of my voice.
0: And like reliability isn't there.
1: Yeah. You just got to learn to like, you got to learn to partner with your voice.
0: And speaking of confidence, what I love the most about this record is the album's closer, Reverie. Like, I don't want to call it a victory lap, but it feels like planting your flag in the ground, kind of like totally. A declaration. Tell me a little bit about it. Like, did you know this was going to be the album closer?
1: I didn't automatically know it was going to be the closer. It feels like a closer, though. Yeah, it's like sure Usher does. People out of the bar song in like a beautiful way, I think. But that's my favorite on the record, too. And I think like I feel so in touch with it. Like it feels like so me. And I've also never really like tried to be like funny in a song, really. And it's got a little bit of that, that's another reason why I'm like, that's me. It really feels like sincere to where I'm at. And also, I love the way that the chorus came together and like, I just love the message. I think it's so crazy to say F your heroes. Or like it's bold in a way that I think is really cool.
0: Let's take a listen to it. It's Snail Mail with Reverie here on World Cafe.

0: recorded live on World Cafe. It is Snail Mail with Reverie. It is from the new album Ricochet, which is available now. Lindsay Jordan of Snail Mail has been my guest. Lindsay, this was an absolute blast. Congratulations on the album. Thank you. Wonderful rest of the tour, and come back and see us whenever you want.
1: Yeah, that was awesome. Thank you. I would love to.
0: You got it. That's Snail Mail. I'm Kalea. We're back in a minute with more World Cafe. This whenever you want.
1: Yeah, that was awesome. Thank you. I would love to.
0: You got it. That's Snail Mail. I'm Kalea. We're back in a minute with more World Cafe.

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If you missed any of our session with Snail Mail, the video performance is up at youtube.com/World Cafe. Did I say front slash? You know what I meant. And be sure to like, subscribe, and personally profess your support while you're there. It'll make a huge difference. Here's Tame Impala from Currents. It's new person, same old mistakes.

Todd Rundgren from his breakout album, Something Anything. It's I Saw the Light. On his current U.S. tour, he says he can no longer bang the drum all day, so he is having a fan from every audience do it for him. Thank God they didn't ask me. I would totally screw up the beat. But still, a very cool experience for said person. Coming up next, can I get an amen? Yes, and you can too on World Cafe.

Welcome back to World Cafe. As promised, an amen for all. Here is new music from California singer-songwriter Alex Amen. It's California Blues.

0: Warren Zevon closes out this show with an invitation. Join me in L.A. What? Too good for Temecula? Anyway, that's our show. I appreciate you listening, and thank you to all of our affiliates across this country who make this show possible. We produce this program from WXPN at the University of Pennsylvania in Philadelphia. We will catch you on the next World Cafe from NPR.
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0: 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I am Kaleo, and over the course of the next hour, we're going to play you a bunch of songs, and to get you in the mood, I'm going to play short snippets of several of them, including Johnny Blue Skies.
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0: Plus, a British band that is blowing my mind called Man, Woman, Chainsaw. A new track from Blondshell is on the way. And a live performance in the archives from Graham Nash.
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0: Ended last hour with a Warren Zevon song. Here is a Warren Zevon cover to start this one from Sean Colvin, Tenderness on the Block.

Welcome one, welcome all. I'm Kaleo. It's World Cafe. So nice to spend some time with you and play some songs. Here's one from two of Britain's biggest stars, Sam Fender and Olivia Dean, who team up for this one, Rein Me In.

That is new music from Blondchell. Song is called Heart Has to Work So Hard. Also heard Cage the Elephant from Social Cues, Ready to Let Go. Ready for a few live performances? Why, yes, I will take that bait, and we will deliver on that promise with Graham Nash next on World Cafe.

Live from the archives, it's World Cafe. I'm Kaleo. Did you know that Graham Nash has 4 honorary doctorates? What do you do with those? Yeah, I got a whole bunch of fake PhDs. He also has a membership to the Rock and Roll Hall of Fame. I mean, not as someone who visits, but he's in it. And he has an OBE. Yeah, you know me, Officer of the Order of the British Empire. He's got a lot of awards. Anyway, I can say he's probably the most decorated honorary doctorate to ever stop by the cafe, which he did in 2016 to play this song, Teach Your Children.

0: 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Thanks a lot, y'all.
1: Avett Brothers, recorded live for World Cafe, I and Love and You. Graham Nash, before that, with Teach Your Children. 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This British band, I just dig this so much. Check out Man, Woman, Chainsaw. This is called Nosedive.